0: This Carlton coach, footy pundit Sam McClure, says it hasn't been handled well.
1: This is a very, very messy set of circumstances for the Carlton Footy Club, you know, who essentially had the option to sack him at the end of last year. Instead, you know, ratified his position to the board, limped into the year, gave a bizarre statement saying that they were sort of backing him into 2026, but not for the duration of, and that's exactly how it's played out. Feels like a very wasted year for the Carlton Footy Club.
0: Meanwhile, Brandon Stasevich says the Eagles are relieved that the knee injury suffered by Jamie Cripps on the weekend isn't as serious as first thought. He said he's had a chat with the veteran, who'll still be out of action for several weeks.
2: Saw him at the club and obviously in much better spirits than I think he was post-game with some better news. So yeah, it's a good result for Cripper. But yeah, he spent a bit of time on the sideline for no doubt.
0: In rugby league, Blues coach Laurie Daly admits it took him a long time to get over last year's State of Origin series defeat. New South Wales went down 2-1 after an insipid performance in the series decider. Despite injuries wreaking havoc with potential selections, Daly says the Blues are well positioned to bounce back in 2026.
3: What you've got to try and do is analyse everything and make sure you get it right for this time around, and that's what we know we've done.
0: Dumped Manly coach Anthony Seibold says he's pleased to see the Sea Eagles doing well under interim coach Kieran Foran. The side has only lost once since Seibold was axed. Australian Independent Radio News.
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5: Well, we have 12 degrees outside our studios here in Croydon, on our way today to an expected top of 21. And it should be a sunny afternoon with light winds. And there's no sun protection recommended today because the UV index is only going to reach 2. And overnight, expected low of 8. Tomorrow, a sunny day, expected top of 21. And it's Groundhog Day for the rest of the week. Mostly sunny Thursday, expected top of 21. There is a chance of morning fog on Thursday. Mostly sunny Friday, expected top of 22. Partly cloudy on Saturday and 21. And that's your news, sport and weather update for this hour on Radio Eastern 98.1. And we are your voice in Melbourne's outer east. And before we do our storytelling in song, good morning, Brendan. Thank you for your SMSs. You're enjoying some of the music that we're playing there, or all of the music that I'm playing, you do. And also Janice in Croydon. Thank you very much for that. But now we're going to have storytelling in song, and it's probably not the happiest story you're ever going to listen to in song, because it's a song about infidelity. Now, and the song Lion Eyes by the Eagles was released on their 1975 album One of These Nights, written by Don Henley and Glenn Frey. And it tells the story of a wealthy woman trapped in an unhappy marriage who secretly meets a younger lover on the other side of town. Henley and Fry reportedly got the idea while sitting in a Los Angeles restaurant and noticing a beautiful young woman dining with an older, wealthy man. Fry later said they imagined what her life story might be and built the song around the idea. And the lyrics paint a vivid picture of loneliness, deception, and the emotional emptiness that can exist behind money and social status. The famous line, "You can't hide your lion eyes," suggests that guilt and unhappiness eventually show through no matter how hard someone tries to conceal them. Now, musically, the song blended country storytelling with California rock, helping define the Eagles' signature sound. It became one of the band's biggest hits, reaching number 2 on the Billboard charts and winning a Grammy Award for the best pop performance by a duo or group in 1976. Lion Eyes remains one of the Eagles' most admired songs because of its cinematic storytelling, detailed characters, and relatable themes of love, regret, and illusion. The Eagles, Lion Eyes.

0: There you go. Lion Eyes by the Eagles. 14 minutes past 10, and you're with Rob Isles on Bandwidth this morning. And I just want to sort of hope you can throw your support behind the Rolling with Mary event that's being put on. Very worthy cause, very worthy indeed. Now, the Rotary Club of Boronia are having an information night. And are you thinking about joining Rotary or just curious about what they do? You don't need to be retired. You don't have to volunteer every week. Just help out when you can. You're invited to a relaxed, friendly evening with the Boronia Rotary Club to hear about their community projects and discover how you can make a difference locally and globally. Meet great people, enjoy complimentary finger food and drinks at reasonable prices at a great social night. It'll be on Tuesday the 26th of May from 6:30 to 8:30 p.m. at the Knox Club, which is at 480 Boronia Road in Wantirna South. There will also be a raffle if you wish to take part, and it's $5 for 3 tickets. You can RSVP by the 25th of May, and that's for catering purposes, to the secretary at rotaryboronia.org.au. That's secretary at rotaryboronia.org.au, or you can phone this number 0419 003277. That's 0419 003277, or go to the website rotaryboronia.org.au. 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
2: Hi, I'm Ian Chappell, former Australian cricket captain and international cricket commentator. 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So if you've got a passion for sport, then why not become a volunteer at this station and share that passion with others?
0: Thank you, Chappelli, for that. Yes, come and join the family. We are a friendly family here at Radio Eastern. Oh, a couple more jokes. How do you make a witch scratch? Take away the W? It's one of those think about it ones, isn't it? And why do mummies have trouble keeping friends? I'm talking about not mummies you're thinking of. The mummies, yeah, they're too wrapped up in themselves, really, aren't they? And who is the best dancer at a monster party? It's got to be the boogeyman.

And that's the birds, and I feel a whole lot better. Now, I shortchanged you all a bit before the 10 o'clock news with the Leonardo Bride song. So I think it's only fair that we play the whole thing. Only when I'm sleeping. Even when I'm sleeping.

0: That's Australian band Leonardo's Bride, and that was the second single from their first studio album, Angel Blood, that came out in 1997. Even When I'm Sleeping peaked at number four on the Australian Recording Industry Association singles chart and was certified gold. And the song, in May 2001, Even When I'm Sleeping, written by guitarist keyboardist Dean Manning, was selected by Australasian Performing Rights Association as one of the top 30 Australian songs of all time. That's why I felt it was worthy of playing the whole lot. Too good a song not to. The city of Maroondah are having an e-waste and more collection day. Council's e-waste recycling events are an easy way for Maroondah residents to recycle their e-waste for free, and another is coming soon. This e-waste event accepts clean polystyrene, batteries, including car batteries, gas bottles, fluorescent light globes, cardboard, textiles, vapes and e-cigarettes. For full details on acceptable items and how to prepare, go to the council website. And if you're wanting to dispose of other items, then the council has an extensive online A to Z guide for disposing of items, including paint, plastics and timber, because I've got some paint to get rid of. And it's happening on Saturday the 30th of May from 8 a.m. to 2 p.m. at the Maroondah City Council Operations Centre, 24 to 28 Lincoln Road in Croydon. There is no cost to do this, but you need to register online. It's essential. And you register online at maroondah.vic.gov.au as spaces are limited. And you can only book one session only, so one lot. And the website is maroondah.vic.gov.au and search for e-waste.
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0: Thank you, Roger. It's always a great program when Roger's doing it, delivering great music, great interviews. We are going to have a couple of tracks now from the soundtrack of the series Heartbeat. I know I play a bit of music from that series from time to time, but because it's good music, it's enjoyable. There we go. Here I'm rambling again. The first one we're going to play came out in 1963 by Del Shannon, and then we'll follow that up with the Walker Brothers.

Okay, well, that double play there, we started with Del Shannon and Two Kinds of Teardrops, and that came out in 1963 as a single on his album Little Town Flirt. Spent 13 weeks on the UK's record retailer chart, peaking at number 5. It spent 9 weeks on the Billboard Hot 100, peaking at number 50 and reached number 6 in both Ireland and Hong Kong. The Sun Ain't Gonna Shine Anymore was written by Bob Crewe and Bob Gaudio, and it was originally released as a single credited to Frankie Valli as a solo artist in 1965 on the Smash label, but it was far more successful when recorded by the Walker Brothers in 1966. And there's also others such as Cher, Keane, Doug Parkinson and Bruce Springsteen have recorded the song. So there we go. The time is 25 minutes before 11 o'clock. And let's keep the music going now. And this is an interesting track. It's actually a merging of Robert Plant, who of course was the lead singer from Led Zeppelin, and Alison Krauze. And this song is called Singin' the Blues.

0: Russell Morris and the Wings of an Eagle. Yeah, that's a beautiful song. I love the lyrics of that one very much. And he released that in 1972, and it peaked at number 9 on the Australian Go Set chart, and it became his 6th top 20 single. So, and that was his last one for his master's voice before he signed with Wizard Records. It's 16 minutes before 11 o'clock. And Jazz on Sundays is held monthly in Ringwood, and with invited singers, an open mic and jamming. Performing regularly are the DR Big Band, a 17-piece band, performing big band favourites, old and new, and jazz notes caught in the act. With crowd-pleasing tunes and their upbeat Latin jazz style. 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And you can purchase a meal from the Bowls Club from 1 p.m. and the drinks are at bar prices. The next event is Sunday the 24th of May, 1:30 to 5 p.m. Doors open for meals at 1 p.m. And it's at the Ringwood Bowls Club, which is at 2 to 12 Loughnan Road in Ringwood. And there's a $15 entry online or at the door. 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So a couple of ways there to do it if you want an afternoon of jazz on a Sunday, the 24th of May.
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0: Did you know that Dracula's favourite fruit is a nectarine? And what is a ghost's favourite bedtime story? Well, it's Little Boo Peep. And what kind of a mistake does a ghost make? A boo-boo.

A long way, it's a long way there. That was by Australian band Little River Band that was released in August 1976 as the band's debut international single, and in October 76 as the third single from the group's self-titled studio album. It peaked at number 35 on the Australian Kent Music Report singles charts, and it peaked at number 28 on the Billboard Hot 100 chart, becoming the band's first top 40 hit in the United States. It's just gone 9 minutes before the 11 o'clock. The next track I'm going to play, was the debut single for UK pop group Blue Mink. Peaked at number 3 on the UK singles charts and number 10 in Australia, and reached number 11 in Ireland. And the song Melting Pot reached number 2 in New Zealand. And have a listen to the lyrics for these. I think it's a bit interesting.

6345789, written by Eddie Floyd and Steve Cropper, and originally recorded by Wilson Pickett, and that was Barnsey's version of his Soul Deeper album. And we're almost coming up to news time, so how about we have a little bit of Australian band Galapagos Duck to get us there.

Scottish singer-songwriter Al Stewart. And, of course, Year of the Cat probably remains his signature song, even though he did have a big hit with a song called Time Passages. And that was recorded at Abbey Road Studios in London. And, yeah, it's a great track, a great track. Saying that peaked at number 8. So there we go. It's 13 minutes past 11. At 11:30, I'll be chatting with Alex from Crime Stoppers for our usual update there, so stay tuned for that. But what I want to tell you about now is a market that's coming up this Saturday, the 16th of May, and it's the Park Orchards Market, a monthly community market for all to enjoy where the emphasis is on a warm welcome. Located perfectly between the Yarra Valley and Melbourne CBD, they offer a carefully curated and eclectic mix of quality stalls selling great produce from the Yarra Valley and surrounds. And there is also exquisite arts and crafts as well as quality urban wares. It's a foodie's paradise and a wonderful place for creative souls together. So say it's on this Saturday between 10 and 2 p.m. at the Park Orchards Primary School, which is at 1 to 3 Beaumore Avenue in Park Orchards. It's free entry, but a gold coin donation would be appreciated. I say it's not compulsory, but I think it's a nice thing to do. Now, free of charge spaces are offered to community groups for promotion or fundraising, and also to talented buskers of all ages. So please email to book as space.

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1: I'm Jim O'Brien with today's Towns and Cities of Australia. The Hunter Valley Wine Country is a two-hour drive north of cosmopolitan Sydney. Set against the dramatic backdrop of the Broken Back Range, the area now yields more than 100 wineries and cellar doors, embracing areas such as Pocklebin, Rothbury, Broke Fordwich, Lovedale, Woolumbye Valley and Mount View. If you're hunting for something new to do, you may wish to experience a glorious sunrise from a hot air balloon, horse ride through a vineyard, browse through galleries and antique shops, or see the valley by horse and carriage, bicycle, or even limousine. The Hunter Valley is known for its award-winning wines. 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

mental as anything. Rock and roll music, a bit of a rock and roll classic right there. And at 20 minutes past 11, here is Tommy Emmanuel and Ricky Skaggs, bluegrass legend in America, with a Mike McClellan song.

0: that was a hit for Mike McClellan's Song and Dance Man. Great version there by our own Tommy Emmanuel and bluegrass legend Ricky Skaggs, who I saw perform at the Ryman Theatre in Nashville, would you believe? I've been lucky to have some wonderful musical experiences, and that bluegrass night was certainly up there with them. So there we go, 24 minutes past 11, so we've just got a couple of little things to do here and one more song, and then I'll be chatting with Alex from Crime Stoppers. Now, the Ferntree Gully Art Society presents June exhibitions in the Hutt Gallery, and here's one for art lovers, an exciting exhibition with the theme Films, Books and Songs, giving members the opportunity to create their interpretation of this topic as an art form. And in the foyer are works from the Society's talented artist, Jessica McConnell, entitled Expressions in Pastel and Clay. And the exhibition runs all June, and it'll be open Fridays 1 p.m. to 4 p.m. and weekends 11 a.m. to 4 p.m. And it's at the Hutt Gallery, which is at 157 Underwood Road in Ferntree Gully. Entry is free. And there'll be more details on the website, which is thehuttgallery.com.au.
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0: And Ken is setting up in the other studio as we speak. So always a great way to spend your Tuesday lunchtime with Ken and Jody, and yeah, just keeps it going. So there's you can have lunch with Ken, then it's Tuesday at 2 today is Johnny D, and then What You've Got Driving You Home is Michael Ginn. So plenty of great music here on Radio Eastern. Yeah, we're going to have a single from Shirley Strawn. And after that, we'll be back with Alex from Crime Stoppers. So this is, well, it's a bit of a soul classic, actually. Every Little Bit Hurts.

0: the one, the only, the late great Shirley Strawn from Skyhooks and Every Little Bit Hurts. Well, it's now gone, just gone 11:30, nearly 11:31, and it's time to welcome Alex from Crime Stoppers. G'day, Alex.
1: Good morning. How are you going?
0: I'm good, thanks, and I trust you've had a good week.
1: Yes, so far so good.
0: Well, that's what we like to hear, and it can only get better then, can't it?
1: Exactly.
0: Okay. But in the wicked world of crime, nothing ever stops. So who are we looking for this week?
1: Mm-hmm. We've got Jasmine Archer. Archer is wanted for failing to answer bail, contravening a community corrections order and burglary. She is 50 years old, 165 centimetres tall and has a medium build. She has brown eyes, brown hair and an olive complexion. 17 warrants have been issued for her arrest, and Archer is known to frequent the Berwick area. The second wanted is Hassan Dabaj. Dabaj is wanted for burglary, obtaining property by deception and theft. The 23-year-old is described as 170 centimetres tall with a medium build. He has brown eyes, brown hair and a fair complexion, and 29 warrants have been issued for his arrest. He's known to frequent the Dallas area. The third wanted is Claire McKenchin. McKenchin is wanted for failing to answer bail, burglary and theft. The 40-year-old is described as 165 centimetres tall with a medium build. She's got brown eyes, blonde hair and an olive complexion, and 21 warrants have been issued for her arrest. She's known to frequent the Greater Bendigo area. So images of all these wanted people, and all of our wanted people, are on the Crime Stoppers Victoria website, which is crimestoppersvic.com.au. You can submit an anonymous report online or by calling 1-800-333-000.
0: Thanks for that, Alex. And now scam of the week. And blimey, these fake parcel alerts, gee, that's it's been around for a long time, hasn't it?
1: Yeah, it has, but it is still going on, where criminals are, you know, scamming us, and they're impersonating courier companies, and they're sending SMS messages urging you to click on links to secure upcoming parcel deliveries, arrange re-deliveries, or pay fees to receive a parcel. So these links often lead to pages that are not real, and they're designed to harvest your payment information or other sensitive details. So scammers use this technology to make it look like their SMS messages are coming from a real trusted delivery service like Australia Post. So to stay safe from this scam, if you get a text or an email with an unexpected link claiming to connect you with a shopping deal or a parcel, anything like that, don't click on the link. Instead, I would say to look up the store. If it is an online store, send you a message and figure out if it is real, if you've even ordered anything from there, because if you haven't, it's definitely a scam. And just avoid retailers that claim to be small local businesses, but you know, if you look them up, you can't find them anywhere on the maps. And especially if they're claiming that their product is from overseas, it's likely to not be a real shop. And just, yeah, don't click on any of the links, especially if they want you to submit financial information. I wouldn't be putting in any financial information. And just contacting Australia Post as well, you can contact them if you do get a fake text from them, and they can help you further. But yeah, just confirming the company that you're talking to, if it is even real, and just avoiding clicking on those links.
0: Okay, well, the crime topic today I find really interesting, because it's certainly, this sort of issue of its type wasn't around when I was a young man, and I don't want to say when that was because it's a while ago, but we're talking about safe dating.
1: Mm-hmm. Yes, so nowadays people are on the apps, and they're not just meeting someone new in person. We, you know, people are using these apps to make meaningful connections. And while that can be really exciting, it is crucial to keep safety in mind because there are many potential benefits to online dating, but there are a lot of risks, like, you know, to take some chances on the other person that you're talking to, you have to share personal information about yourself, and that could put your safety, your privacy and security at risk. So it's just good to know what the risks are and some of the warning signs to help you recognize and avoid problems. So when online dating, take your time to connect with the person. You know, don't rush into a face-to-face meeting. Instead, enjoy getting to know them and figuring out if you even do want to meet up with them in person. And as well, I would do a quick search on social media of their name, you know, maybe on Instagram or Facebook, just to help you verify their identity, you know, to see if they're actually out there on the internet, you know, if they're not a scammer. And it might help you uncover any potential red flags. And as well, looking out for other red flags, like if you are online dating and, you know, you've been scammed, or, you know, someone is abusing you financially or mentally, anything like that. It's not your fault, and you can start by talking to a friend or a support service about it, and just collecting information about what's happened, reporting it to the platform, report it to eSafety as well and Crime Stoppers, and then stopping contact with that person immediately by blocking them or hiding them or muting them. And then when you do go to meet the person in real life, I would say choose public places for your first few dates, so like a busy cafe or a busy park, just to be safe, and share your plans with, you know, friends or family members before you go out. Tell them who you're meeting, where you're going, and consider sharing your location through a smartphone app like Find My Friends. And a really good tip is to control your own ride. So the person may say, you know, oh, I'll pick you up, or I'll arrange, you know, an Uber for you or something like that. I would just say always arrange your own transport to and from the date, because that just gives you the freedom to leave whenever you want, especially if you need an exit strategy. If it's not going well, then you can leave on your own terms. And knowing how to gracefully exit a date that isn't going to plan is also an essential skill if you do feel unsafe. So you want to be able to leave politely and confidently, because you don't know how the other person will react. So you want to ensure that you're prioritizing your comfort and your safety. So some things you can say before the date is, you know, you might have to leave early due to a prior commitment. That way, if things aren't going well, you have an inbuilt excuse to leave. So you could say, I've got a friend's party later, so I might need to cut our date short. Or you can do the sudden emergency text or call, which can work wonders, where you fake a text or call from a friend saying something urgent has come up, like, you know, oh, my roommates just texted me that they've been locked out, I need to go let them in. Or even at the start of the date, you can mention that you have an early morning the next day. That way you have a valid reason to leave if things aren't going well. And if you do feel unsafe, you can say, oh, I've got a meeting early in the morning, I can't stay out too late. So yeah, there's just a couple of things we can do to stay safe when dating online and in person.
0: Yeah, you can't be too careful these days, Alex, can't you, with that person you might be conversing with online might be some absolute person that you don't want to have anything to do with. So yeah, yeah. I suppose just it's like everything that crops up, it's take care and be aware and look, make sure you're okay and safe. So that's good.
1: Yes.
0: Alex, thank you for that again. We'll have another chat next week. So I hope you have a good week and keep up the great work. And, yeah, I'll talk to you next Tuesday.
1: Thank you. I'll speak to you next week.
0: No worries. Thanks, Alex. See you later.
1: Bye.
0: Let's get back to music.

0: This is not the way we put an end to war.
1: I suppose sometimes you do have to fight for peace, don't you? Standing up for something that you believe in, but yeah. Well, that's originally written by Buffy St. Marie, and Donovan had a hit with it in 1965. And we started that double with The Sound of Silence by Simon and Garfunkel. And that's, that came out on their debut album, Wednesday Morning, 3 a.m. And it was, it had disappointing sales to start with. And, I think it's a really good song, The Sound of Silence. Hello, darkness, my old friend. Yes. The Boronia Road Uniting Church is holding a Saturday afternoon performance by the New Horizons Concert Band, and the entry fee includes afternoon tea, a delicious one at that, apparently. It's on Saturday the 23rd of May at 2 p.m, corner of Boronia Road and Zeising Court in Boronia, and for the car park you enter from Zeising Court. Now, the cost is $20 at the door. Bookings aren't essential, but if you want more information about it, 0421 769 067. I'll just give you that number again, 0421 769 067.
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Plenty of great music, news, sport, weather and community information, and, of course, some dad jokes. I'll also include a 5 o'clock feature with an artist, band or special guest. So drive down the road a piece with me, Rob Isles, as I help you ease into the weekend on Radio Eastern 98.1 FM, your voice in the outer east. And my 5 o'clock feature this week is going to be songs that originally started as B-sides but ended up bigger than the A-sides. So some interesting tracks to play there. So join me after the 5 o'clock news then, or join me from 4 o'clock till 6.30 for the whole program. It's 11 and a half minutes before 12 o'clock, and don't forget Ken Earp is setting up the other studio for lunch with Ken. But I'm going to play a track now that was released in 1975 by Australian glam rock band Hush, and it peaked at number 4. Hush performed the song on Countdown. An Australian musicologist, Ian McFarlane, said that this is one of the defining moments of Australia's 1970 pop legacy, and that was Hush performing Boney Maroney for Countdown.

There we go. I got a track now from the soundtrack of the movie Sapphires, featuring Jessica Mowboy, Atalanta Tappins, and Jade McRae.

Well, that was a bit of a country classic there, performed by the Sapphires. Of course, that was the movie of the Aboriginal singing girl singing group that performed for the Australian troops in Vietnam. We've got time for one more track before we sign out, and this is going back in time a bit. This is Gary Puckett and the Union Gap, and Woman, Woman.

Well, that's it for Bandwidth for another week. If you can support the Rolling with Mary event on the end of May, please do. It'd be a great thing with what the ladies are trying to achieve there, to help a friend and in the wider interest of helping people as well. So thanks for listening. I'll be back on Friday with Down the Road a Piece. Big thanks to Maureen in the office for looking after me. And, have a great week. And, I'll catch you the next time I'm on the radio, which will be Friday. So take care out there.

Very good afternoon from Ken Earp, and hope you can stay for a while with me at your lunch table, I guess, today. Jody is with me. If you'd like to give Jody a call, the number is 97229981, as Dion has already done. Thank you, Dion, for your call, and have a lovely afternoon. Thank you to Rob for his program before mine this morning. And to get me underway, it's the Carlos Romanos Orchestra.

0: Steve Lawrence, Too Close for Comfort, and that's from his 1962 LP, Lawrence Goes Latin. And we started with the Carlos Romanos Orchestra with Marengo from the LP, That Latin Sound. 12 minutes after 12, and Rolling with Mary is a 5K walk, run, or roll to fight multiple sclerosis, supported by the Pink Ladies of Warrandyte to help fund research to this devastating disease. 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Time to say good afternoon to our Dr. John. Do you enjoy your morning coffee fix?
1: G'day, I'm Dr. John Darcy. 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

0: The Latin sounds of Pepe Jaramillo with Say CC from the CD of the same name. It's 16 minutes after 12. Let's go back to Dr. John.
1: Can you drink too much coffee? 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Well, I don't know about you, but I lust for my morning double shot flat white. Coffee decreases fatigue, improves your thinking and your motor performance. If you're on painkillers like paracetamol, it can make them work better. 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Because the caffeine in coffee is a drug, too much can cause dehydration and the jitters. But the good news is that our body is quick to say, enough is enough. So enjoy your coffee, but do like the Italians do. Drink a glass of water at the very same time. I'm Dr. John Darcy, and this is Health Check, brought to you by your community pharmacist. 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
0: It is the 12th of May today, and on this date in 1868, ice skates invented by Achille F. Mijon were patented. Water polo rules were drafted by the London Swimming Association on this date in 1870. Goofy made his cartoon debut in Mickey's Review in 1932. And on this date in 1941, the Daily Mirror was published in Sydney for the first time. In 1990, it merged with the Daily Telegraph. And Elizabeth Taylor married her fourth husband, Eddie Fisher, on this date in 1959. And born on this date, he was born on the 18th of May in 1912, who I'm about to tell you, of Perino Ronald Como. We know him as Perry Como. He died on this date, the 12th of May in 2001. In Florida. He was aged 88. He was an American singer, actor, and television personality. During a career spanning more than half a century, he recorded exclusively for RCA Victor for 44 years after signing with the label in 1943. Mr. C, as he was nicknamed, sold millions of records and pioneered a weekly musical variety television show. His weekly television shows and seasonal specials were broadcast throughout the world. In the official RCA Records Billboard magazine memorial, his life was summed up in these few words: 50 years of music and a life well lived.

Perry Como, he was just born to be your baby. Perry received 5 Emmys from 1955 to 1959 and was inducted into the Academy of Television Arts and Sciences Hall of Fame in 1990. Posthumously, Como received a Grammy Lifetime Achievement Award in 2002. He has the distinction of having 3 stars on the Hollywood Walk of Fame for his work in radio, television and music. Perry had 45 chart entries on Billboard between 1958 and 1974, with 3 making to number one. As I mentioned, he was born in Canonsburg in Pennsylvania on the 18th of May in 1912 and died on today's date, the 12th of May in 2001 in Florida. He was aged 88.

0: Perry Como and one of his biggest, Katerina, from the Sounds of the 60s CD set. Hello to you. Thank you for either ringing in today or sending me a text, as Lucy and Joe of Donvale has done. Thank you for your message. Great program, Ken, as usual. Dancing around the kitchen with my one-year-old granddaughter, who is giggling her head off. Take care, all at Radio Eastern. Thank you. And you didn't tell me your granddaughter's name. If you give us a buzz back, happy to say hello to her. And to Ed from Vermont. Thank you, Ed. Good to hear from you as well. Have a good afternoon. A nice bright start to the show today. Much obliged. It is 27 after 12 on this beautiful autumnal day. The leaves are falling and the sun is shining, and it's something like 18 degrees out here in the outer east. I think it's Lucy who is doing the penning. I'm not sure, but the message is it's Emma. Hello, Emma. Hope you're having a lovely day with your Nan and Pop. Let's now pay some bills.
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you were a regular viewer of Brian Henderson's Bandstand, you'd know the name of Kevin Todd. And there, Kevin singing for us, Nevermore. Now, to a song from our own Victorian Melbourne team of Anne and Johnny Hawker.

Melbourne's own Anne and Johnny Hawker with You're Out of Your Mind. It's over the half hour mark. It's now 27 minutes to one. Now, the Knox Volunteering Expo is on next Friday afternoon. Now, the expo aims to inspire and empower people to become active volunteers to create positive change in the community. It brings together non-profit organisations and community groups in a one-stop destination for all your volunteering questions. It's a great place to learn about different causes from their representatives and find ways to get involved in anything that interests you. And our volunteers from Radio Eastern FM will be there conducting interviews and chatting with interested volunteers. So come along and say hello. That's Friday afternoon from 1 through till 5 p.m. at the Knox Council Civic Centre at 511 Burwood Highway in Wanturna. It's free, and you can register your interest at the website knox.vic.gov.au/volunteering-expo. And as I mentioned, we will be there with our outside broadcast van on Friday afternoon, and I'll be crossing regularly throughout the afternoon to our team for some very interesting and worthwhile interviews. And I hope you will stay tuned to Radio Eastern for our broadcast at the Knox Volunteering Expo. 26 to the hour of one.

0: 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Let's stay in Italy with Jerry Vale.
1: Hello there, this is Jerry Vale.

0: For our lovers of Jerry Vale songs, there's your man with the Rivadurci Roma from the LP of the same name. Music arranged and conducted by Glenn Osser. If you would like to send me an SMS straight to the screen in my studio as Joe and Lucy and Ed have done today, the number is 0485 866 981. And coming up following the news at 1, we have our answer song segment. In the meantime, it's time now for an insight.
1: To far too many people, the words Christian and hypocrite are synonymous. Hello, this is Chuck Swindoll. As one wag wrote, a Christian is a man who feels repentance on a Sunday for what he did on Saturday and is going to do again on Monday. One man's tribute to the late, great Confederate General Robert E. Lee read, Lee was a foe without hate, a friend without treachery, a soldier without cruelty. He was a public officer without vices, a neighbor without reproach, a Christian without hypocrisy. Did you hear that last one? A Christian without hypocrisy. As though they are normally linked. Too often they are. We need to be careful that we live without hypocrisy.
2: Author and teacher Chuck Swindoll. To learn more about the Ministry of Insight for Living Australia, just head to our website, ifl.org.au.
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0: Thank you, Peter. A little slow coming in there. Now, a laugh with Noel V. Ginnity.
4: I'm Murphy, ladies and gentlemen, Murphy. Murphy won $50,000 in the Irish lottery, and he wrote to his pen pal in Australia. He says, I'm out of winning some money in the Irish lottery. He says, I want you to come over, spend a holiday with me. And his pen pal wrote him back. He says, Paddy, I must tell you, he says, before I go any place, he says, I am not like other men, he says. First of all, I have to tell you, he says, I'm 12 foot 2 tall. My arms are 10 foot long, he says, to hang down and swing on the ground behind me, he says. I have one eye and it's in the middle of me forehead. And Murphy wrote back to me, he said, it doesn't matter. He says, I'm sending you the money and I'm sending you the ticket. And he said, he put a P.S. in it. He says, P.S., please send a photograph so I'll recognise you at the airport.

A 1967 Derham 45 released with Whistling Jack Smith, and I was Kaiser Bill's Batman. Are you looking for friendship, fun, and something new to enjoy? Well, why not join a welcoming club for ladies of all ages? With monthly meetings held on the third Tuesday, you'll enjoy a lovely lunch with an engaging guest speaker. There's also outings and relaxed coffee mornings at local cafes, perfect for making new friends. Plus, you'll be supporting the Smith family, helping provide educational opportunities for disadvantaged children. You're invited to go along and have fun and make a difference. Now, the next meeting is Tuesday, the 19th of May, from 10:30 a.m., to 1:30 p.m. at the Pavilion Room at the Manningham Club at 1 Thompson's Road in Bulleen. Lunch is at your own cost and bookings are essential. Give Shirley a call to tell them that you'll definitely go along for lunch. Her number, 98792380. That number again for Shirley, 98792380. Keeping you informed, this is Radio Eastern, 98.1 FM. It's 12 minutes to 1 and born on today's date, the 12th of May in 1928 in Kansas City in Missouri in the States was Burt Freeman Bacharach. He was an American composer, songwriter, record producer and pianist, widely regarded as one of the most important and influential figures of the 20th century. He composed hundreds of pop songs, mainly in collaboration with lyricist Hal David. His music features atypical chord progressions and time signature changes, influenced by his background in jazz and uncommon selections of instruments for small orchestras. He arranged, conducted, and produced much of his recorded output. Here's the Burt Bacharach Orchestra with his composition from the movie Butch Cassidy and the Sundance Kid. It's titled The Sundance Kid.

The Burt Bacharach Orchestra with the Sundance Kid from the movie Butch Cassidy and the Sundance Kid. Beginning in 1950s, Bacharach and David worked with Marty Robbins, Perry Como, Gene McDaniels and Jerry Butler. From 1961, From 1961 to 1972, most of the duo's hits were tailored for Dionne Warwick. Following the initial success of these collaborations, Bacharach wrote hits for such artists as Gene Pitney, Cilla Black, Dusty Springfield, Tom Jones, and B.J. Thomas. In total, he wrote 52 US Top 40 hits, including chart toppers This Guy's in Love with You for Herb Alpert. And he wrote this for Tommy Sands, maybe a song you've never heard before.

Tommy Sands with the Burt Bacharach composition of Love in a Goldfish Bowl. Burt, born on today's date, the 12th of May in 1928, he died at the age of 94 on February 8th in 2023 in Los Angeles, California. It's almost 5 minutes to one, 5 minutes to news time.

0: The Francis Bay Orchestra with Torna a Sorrento, Come Back To, in other words, from the CD Cha Cha Cha. Time now for a Ripley's.
1: Truth is stranger than fiction, and this is the proof. This is Ripley's. Believe it or not.
2: On December 2nd, 1927, little Marie Finster jumped from the roof of a building in Vienna. She was saved from death when she fell into the arms of her mother, who just happened to be passing below at that moment, believe it or not. In a moment, the story about a very unusual help wanted ad.
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2: The second Secretary of the United States Navy obtained his position by answering a help wanted advertisement. After Benjamin Stoddard, Secretary of the Navy from 1798 to 1801, resigned, President Jefferson was forced to advertise in the newspapers for a man to take the job. Robert Smith answered the ad and was appointed Secretary of the Navy. Of course, at that time, the entire U.S. Navy consisted of only three ships, believe it or not.
0: National Radio News is next.

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Well, I'm going up on Wolverton Mountain. It's too lonesome

0: don't care about drifting clouds. I'm gonna climb up on that mountain and I'll get the one I love. I don't care about drifting.
1: Claude King with Wolverton Mountain. The girl from Wolverton Mountain I'm playing today happens to be our own Dorothy Baker.

0: In reply to the hit from Claude King, Wolverton Mountain. She was the girl from Wolverton Mountain, our own Dorothy Baker. Let's have a laugh with Hal Roach.
1: There was a woman in court, you see, and she was talking about her husband, and the judge said, does your husband drink when he's alone? She said, I don't know. I'm never with him when he's alone, you see.
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The other man's grass is always greener. That was a Petula Clark hit in the 60s, sung there today by our own Judy Stone. It's 18 after one. Jody joining me in just a moment. Now, are you looking for a friendly club where you can meet new people and stay active? Well, the Ringwood Lake Probus Club warmly welcomes visitors to enjoy regular social activities, guest speakers and monthly meetings. From coffee catch-ups to walking groups, card games, local trips and a special lunch and even men's brunches, there's something for everyone. So go along, meet new friends and see what it's all about. They meet on the third Monday of the month at 10 a.m. and their next meeting is the 18th of May at the H.E. Parker Pavilion at 152 Heathmont Road in Heathmont, and that's on the first floor. For more information, contact President Frank Nolan, and his number is 0431 106 073. That's 0431 106 073, and say g'day to Frank Nolan. Keeping you informed, this is Radio Eastern, 98.1 FM. Good afternoon to Dan and the Brown family. I think you're mixing me with somebody else. Maybe it's Ian Rayson you're thinking of.

Rubino and his ballroom orchestra with Cocktails for Two. Good afternoon to Peter, our weatherman. What a beautiful sunny afternoon for this so far into autumn. Absolutely, it's a good day, Peter, isn't it?

0: Jane Froman, and it's a good day, and I think Jodie will agree with that, would you not, Jode?
1: Yes, it is. It's beautiful outside.
0: Isn't it gorgeous?
1: Yeah.
0: Lovely afternoon to go home and maybe mow the lawns?
1: Nah.
0: You don't think so?
1: No, I don't think so.
0: You think that's a waste of time?
1: No, I used to love mowing the lawns, but not anymore.
0: Not anymore.
1: The thing was is that my lawn mower bit the dust. Mm. And I was mowing my own lawns where I'm at now.
0: Mm-hmm.
1: But my mower bit the dust, and I thought, for the little patch I've got out the back and the little patch out the front, it's not worth buying another mower.
0: So what do you use now? Scissors?
1: I use the gardeners that come.
0: Oh, you have gardeners.
1: Well, we have gardeners for the complex.
0: Oh, I see.
1: And I just pay them $10 and they do my lawn as well.
0: What a cheap way of getting your lawns cut. $10. I know a 90-year-old lady who still cuts her own grass.
1: I'd probably do it if I still had a lawnmower, but I wasn't prepared to spend a few hundred dollars and I would have wanted a proper one.
0: Mm-hmm.
1: But... Yeah.
0: Can't be bothered?
1: No. I wasn't prepared to spend the money, and I thought, well, for $10 a fortnight, they come in and they whip a snip and they blow it all away and they mow. And
0: then you have to store a mower in the garage.
1: That's the other point.
0: Wherever. Mm. And, yes, I don't mind mowing lawns, except where I am too, all have ours mowed every fortnight. But they didn't turn up yesterday, so I'm thinking maybe it's going to be another week before they arrive. Mm. So if the grass is dry this afternoon, I might just do the back and then leave the front.
1: Leave the front for them.
0: For them. All right. Okay, that's our gardening topic today. Let's go now to your selection.
1: Right. Well, I have chosen a selection from... It's called Moonlight Serenade, Masters of Melody, and I've chosen Harry James today.
0: Mm-hmm.
1: And something for someone very special to me, and it's called Ain't She Sweet.
0: And the only thing is that I haven't
1: track 8
0: cued it. 1, 2, 3, 4, 5, 6, 7, 8. Here we go. Let's see if it works.
2: Ain't she sweet?
0: Yep.

0: There's your track for today, Jane.
1: Lovely, thank you.
0: It's good stuff, wasn't it?
1: Yes, it is.
0: A great beat. What year was it? Did it say?
1: I don't know. It doesn't say
0: on
1: here.
0: Doesn't say.
1: Well, it probably might like do in the book, but I didn't look. Book.
0: Sounds like the 40s, but I'm not sure about that. Thank you for that.
1: I'll have a look at the little book.
0: You have the book in... Oh, you do have the book with you.
1: But it doesn't have any dates in it.
0: That's all right. 29 minutes to two. Thank you very much. Look forward
1: to now
0: seeing you on Friday.
1: With a very different sort of program.
0: It is, isn't it?
1: Yes.
0: If you haven't caught the information, we're crossing to the...
1: Knox Volunteer Expo.
0: That's it.
1: At Manningham.
0: Yes.
1: At Manning. I saw that written there and that's why I said it.
0: No,
1: at the Knox Centre.
0: That's right.
1: Yeah.
0: We have our outdoor broadcast van there. We'll be crossing approximately every 15, 20 minutes to the boys out there on Friday for some interviews.
1: Mm-hmm.
0: Thank you, Jode.
1: Pleasure.
0: Catch you then.
1: Shall do.
0: It's almost 28 minutes to two.
2: Sing a favourite song.
0: And thank you. A very good afternoon to Shirley of Hoppers Crossing, as usual, enjoying my music. Thank you, Shirley. Hope you're well. And to Janice of Croydon, who is listening in from Croydon. Thank you, Janice.
3: Dude.

Neil Sedaka with one of his big ones in 1962. It made it to number one for 2 weeks and stayed in for 14. Breaking up is hard to do. Jody will be happy in just a moment with who I am about to play. And a big thank you to Ellie, our good friend from Muralbark. Hi, Ken. Thank you for another wonderful program, and especially for the Latin and continental touches. My pleasure, Ellie, and I'll have another one for you very shortly. But Jody is not in the office at the moment. She must have gone for a little walk in the sunshine. So she'll miss out on Normie Rowe.

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0: Ellie,
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0: Thank you, Roger. Ellie, let's visit Napoli.

0: Willie Shelburne's orchestra with his composition, and it was Napoli. It's 19 to 2 and Shine a Light on Road Safety. 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In tune with our community, this is Radio Eastern 98.1 FM. Now, the time is, as I mentioned, did I say that it was 18 to 2? Time flying at the moment. It's novelty spot time.
1: Ken's novelty spot is brought to you by
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Sung Sung, try again. Song Sung Blue by Neil Diamond was a massive success. The single was certified gold by the Recording Industry Association of America. It reached number one on the US Billboard Hot 100 for 1 week, the 1st of July in 1972. It hit number one on the Adult Contemporary chart for 7 weeks, reached number 14 on the UK Singles chart. Released in 1972 from the album Moods, Song Sung Blue was Neil Diamond's second number one hit and was nominated for 2 Grammy Awards in 1973 for Record of the Year and Song of the Year.

0: Neil Diamond and Song Sung Blue. And thank you again to Ellie for your message. The garden is calling this afternoon. What a beautiful afternoon it would be out there. And hello and thank you to Mike from Juan Turner. Mike has just said he just loved that track from the Barren Nights. Thank you for giving me that message.
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0: William Lance Swan was born on today's date, May the 12th in 1942, in Cape Girardeau in Missouri in the States, southeast of St. Louis on the Mississippi River. As a child, he learned drums, piano and guitar and began writing songs. His first big break was in 1962 when Clyde McFatter recorded Lover Please.

Clyde Mufatta with Billy Swan's composition of Lover, Please. Swan, born in Missouri on today's date in 1942, the 12th of May. He moved to Nashville in 1973 and cut his first album, I Can Help, in early 1974, which included the track Lover, Please. The album budget was only $19,000, and a music business professional who was hired by the president of Monument Records, Fred Foster, declared pre-release that there were no hits on the record. However, the single I Can Help became a rockabilly number and topped the Billboard Hot 100, as well as the US, the Canadian country charts in 74, and also becoming a hit in many other countries.

Billy Swan and I Can Help. Billy Swan, born on this day, the 12th of May 1942, celebrating today his 84th birthday. Now to take me out, if I'm quick, I can play it all for you. Vic Dana's The Story Behind My Tears, which is a Burt Bacharach composition.

0: from 1940. No, it wasn't 42 at all. It was 42 on Billboard in 1961 for Vic Dana and The Story Behind My Tears. Thank you for being with me this afternoon. It's been a delight to be with you. And if I can get that theme working, I shall go out with that. There it is. And thank you to Julie from Ocean Grove. A great program. Thank you, Julie. Lovely to hear from you. News is next, and then Johnny D.
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3: Hello there, this is Michael Lynch. An Australian Defence Force soldier has died in a training accident on the New South Wales south coast. Federal politics reporter Nelson Scott.
4: The Australian Defence Force has confirmed a soldier has died during a parachuting training course at Jervis Bay Airfield last night. Another soldier was injured during the incident but did not require hospitalisation. The death comes just over 2 years after Lance Corporal Jack Fitzgibbon was killed in a parachute accident at a base in Sydney's northwest. The ADF has requested the privacy of the victim's family be respected and has flagged it will provide further updates shortly. Nelson Scott, Canberra.
3: Well, by this time tomorrow, the major talking point among economists will be the federal budget to be delivered by Treasurer Jim Chalmers this evening. Word around the Canberra corridors of power today is that the financial blueprint for the 2026-27 year will focus on housing and tax reform designed to lift housing supply for first home buyers. The Financial Review's political editor Phil Currie says it's already become clear that the capital gains tax discount and negative gearing deductions are unlikely to get a Guernsey until next year.
5: If you're negatively gearing a property now, then you've got nothing to worry about. You won't be affected. That's what they mean by grandfathering. But the new negative gearing changes mean that if you buy an existing home, been occupied or pre-owned, you won't be able to negatively gear it. You can only negatively gear a brand new property.
3: 8 cases and 3 deaths from hantavirus have now been confirmed after an outbreak of the infection on board a cruise ship in the Atlantic Ocean. Federal Health Minister Mark Butler says 3 people from New South Wales, 2 Queenslanders and a New Zealander will spend 3 weeks in quarantine when they return to Australia later this week.
6: There is an incubation period of 42 days potentially for this virus, but the risk of transmission obviously drops off after the first few weeks.
3: The panic buying of electric vehicles across Australia has prompted a warning from motoring groups today about price gouging. They say Australians face artificially inflated prices for EVs as demand outstrips supply and wait times blow out for the most popular, cheaper Chinese vehicles. The first of 4 low-interest loans have been approved under the South Australian Government's $200 million drought loan scheme. The scheme offers 10-year loans of up to $250,000 to drought-affected farmers in eligible production areas. In world news, Donald Trump says while a ceasefire with Iran remains in place, it's unbelievably weak. Tehran has delivered a counter-offer to the United States, 14-point peace plan, which includes an offer to immediately end the war on all fronts. Trump has called the proposal totally unacceptable. He says he's now running out of patience to secure an agreement.
7: The ceasefire is on massive life support, where the doctor walks in and says, sir, your loved one has approximately a 1% chance of living.
3: On the other side of the Atlantic, British Prime Minister Keir Starmer is on the brink of losing his leadership. The push by 70 of his own MPs to see him quit Downing Street follows a humiliating defeat in last week's local body elections. This is Air News. I'm absolutely horrified. That was Alistair Clarkson's reaction over a decision by an insurance company to reject the concussion claims of 3 retired AFL players. The 4-time premiership coach is urging Melbourne and the Coaches Association to cut ties with the sponsor and insurance giant Zurich over its failure to approve recent payouts. Kangaroos coach has told the Herald Sun the AFL should look at the American NFL, which has created a self-funding model. And in a shock move, Michael Voss this morning resigned as Carlton coach, although he said he'd actually made the decision to quit last Friday. American audiences have been treated to a look behind the relationship between Gout Gout and the Sprinters coach Di Shepherd. As he prepares for the 2028 Los Angeles Olympic Games, the teenager Gout Gout has been featured in the US version of 60 Minutes.
8: Running just feeds that, I guess, inner child in me that wants to, you know, kind of feel free. Like, running makes me feel like myself, for sure.
3: Only one game in the EPL overnight, ending in a one-all draw between Tottenham and Leeds, which found an equaliser via a penalty deep in the second half, as heard here on Stan Sport.
9: It is Calvert-Lewin! It's powered home by the Leeds number nine! And Leeds are back on level terms!
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10: The weather forecast for the remainder of Melbourne's outer east today, Tuesday, May the 12th, is for sunny conditions with a top of 21. Overnight, we can expect a low of 8. Tomorrow, mostly sunny and 21. Thursday, mostly sunny and 21. And Friday, mostly sunny and 22. The current temperature outside our studio here in Croydon is 21. And you're on Radio Eastern 98.1 FM, where the time is 6 minutes after two. So hi there, I'm Johnny D, and I'm your presenter for today's Tuesday at 2 program. But before I go any further, let me give a heartfelt thanks to Ken Earp for another great program. Good on you, Ken.

During the program today, Tuesdays at 2, we will have a musical mixture. We'll also be paying a tribute to someone who's dearly beloved in the music industry. And we've got, on this day, we've got a bit of humour and we've got our very popular quiz coming up. So please stay tuned. We enjoy your company.

Joyce is with me in reception, and we'd like you to invite you to celebrate with us. If you've got a birthday or a loved one's got a birthday coming up or just had one, or an anniversary, a celebration of any kind, please let us know and share it with us, because Radio Eastern is an interactive radio station and we'd like to work with our listeners. So please don't hesitate. Let us know if you've got a birthday or a loved one or celebration. We'd love to hear from you.

Well, the weather this week is very, very good, particularly as the day gets on. But I was just reflecting back to last week when it was so cold. Oh, and I heard this song and I thought, yeah, this is pretty good. And even though it's not quite relevant for today, although this morning it might have been a little bit, I thought this is pretty relevant to what we had last week anyway. Here we go.

Doris Day and Bing Crosby and Margaret Whiting gave us Baby, It's Cold Outside. And yes, it was very cold outside last week, but today is. And this week is a whole lot better, although it's coming down to 8 overnight, so it's still a bit cold. And follow that up with the London Community Gospel Choir, Let It Be. Interesting version of that. So I want to give a recognition today to Bonnie Tyler, who's, as of today, May the 12th, Welsh singer Bonnie Tyler, 74. She remains in an induced coma in a Portuguese hospital. This was following emergency surgery for a perforated intestine and subsequent complications. While initially recovering, reports indicate she experienced a setback and is under intensive care to manage a serious infection. So we're thinking of Bonnie Tyler today, who's brought us so many hits and given us so much musical pleasure over the journey. So we're thinking of you, Bonnie, and certainly it really is, as you say in this song, it's a heartache. Let's listen.

0: Released in 1977, It's a Heartache became Bonnie Tyler's breakthrough international hit. She had recently undergone surgery on her vocal cords, which unexpectedly gave her that raspy voice that became a trademark sound. The song mixes country, pop and soft rock influences, and Tyler's emotional vocal performance made it stand out during the late 70s. It had success. It reached number three in the United States and number four in the United Kingdom. It got to number one in Australia, Canada, and several European countries. It sold roughly 6 million copies worldwide. It's a Heartache established Bonnie Tyler as an international star years before Total Eclipse of the Heart. Okay, so there we have Bonnie Tyler, It's a Heartache.
1: 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As a substitute, use 1/3 the amount of dried herb for the fresh herb called for in a recipe. Before adding a dried herb to a recipe, crush it between your fingers and thumb to help release the flavours. To crush rosemary, use a mortar and pestle. Add dried herbs to recipes at the beginning of cooking time to allow their flavours to develop. With today's cooking hints, I'm Kim Dennison.
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0: 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And what have we got next? Oh, yes, act naturally. Here we go.

Okay, we had the Beatles, Act Naturally, an unusual track from the Beatles. Never heard it before. Found it on Radio Eastern's database. Yeah, I like that. Bit unusual, bit different from the Beatles. So followed up by local group, the Eurogliders. Heaven Must Be There. Big, big hit that was for the Eurogliders. Got something here locally for the Knox and district over 50s. If you're looking to enhance your social life, this active over 50s club could be just what you need. They're a friendly group who love welcoming new members to join in a variety of activities, from coffee mornings and lunches to guest speakers, cinema outings, day trips, and even overnight getaways. There's always something happening, and their monthly newsletter keeps everyone up to date with what's on. Okay, so why not go along and see what they've got to offer? The next meeting is on Tuesday, the 26th of May, 10:30 a.m. Now, this meeting's followed by a lunch in the bistro for those who wish to stay on. The location for this event is Club Kilsyth, 1 to 15 Canterbury Road, Bayswater North. No cost, but lunch is at your own cost if you stay for lunch. Bookings, call Kerry Keating if you're staying for lunch. And the phone number is 0419 995 084. And if you want some further information, it's the same as the booking one. You can call Kerry on that number. Okay, it's freshen after 2:30 here in Croydon. You're on Radio Eastern 98.1 FM, and this is Johnny D presenting my edition of Tuesdays at 2. So, what have we got next? We've got another beloved local performer with a gentle rendition of Tears on My Pillow. Take it away, Kylie.

Islands in the Stream, Kenny Rogers and Dolly Parton. What a magnificent hit that was, and what a very popular tune that is on Radio East. And certainly on my program, that's very much a loved song. So thank you for those that text or call in and tell us you like it. We'll still keep on playing it. We are really influenced a lot by what our listeners tell us, so keep that up if you still like hearing that. Got a call from Virginia. She's called in and she wanted to know what the theme song for the Tuesday at 2 theme music. Well, for Virginia and anybody else that wants to know, it's called Windy and Warm, and it's by Chet Atkins. Windy and Warm, Chet Atkins. Yes, it's quite a nice little theme, Virginia. I'm glad that you like it. We like it. I love it, actually. It's quite good. So thank you for calling in on that, and hope that helps with you sourcing it and playing it for yourself, for your own pleasure. So before Kenny Rogers and Dolly Parton, we had Kylie Minogue, our Kylie Tears on My Pillow, very good version of that. We've got a winter appeal announcement from the St Vincent de Paul Society. Now, we know that winter is one of the toughest times of the year for households. The society supports. And financial insecurity is now hitting many Australians harder than ever. So for households with little or no savings buffer, it only takes one setback, like an illness, accident, or a job loss, to go from just getting by to going under. So every donation to the Vinnie's Winter Appeal will help the society provide practical support to people experiencing or at the risk of homelessness, poverty, and rising cost of living pressures, including assistance with food, bills, and other essentials needed for a decent life. You can donate at the website vinnies.org.au. I'll go through that again, vinnies.org.au. If you feel more comfortable phoning them, you can call them on 13 11 82. 13 11 82. All right. So we go down through here now. Let me see what we've got. Got another really good local artist, Marcia Hines. Oh, this is from Jesus Christ Superstar. I don't know how to love him, so... What a coloured career Marcia Hines has had since she's come to Australia. And this is one of her many big hits, and certainly a favourite of mine. I think it's just so expressive and so soulful, this one. I hope you enjoy it. From Jesus Christ Superstar, I don't know how to love him.

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2: A delightful track coming up now from Josh Groban, You Are Loved, Don't Give Up. So this is one that I came across from a recommendation from one of the team here at 98.1, and I went home, played it, and I said, yes, this is quite nice. So very soulful and very touching lyrics and a good tune and vocals to go with it. So sit back and take a listen to You Are Loved.

0: I'm Scott Bradley with today's music trivia. Before she hit it big as a singer, Mariah Carey worked as a restaurant hostess. Burt Bacharach started his career as an accompanist for singer Vic Damone, but he was fired. And combined, the Monkees' first two albums were number one for 31 consecutive weeks. Their single, I'm a Believer, was the number one record of the year in 1967. And at the end of the Beatles song, A Day in the Life, an ultrasonic whistle, audible only to dogs, was recorded by Paul McCartney for his Shetland sheepdog. Stephen Stills from Crosby, Stills, Nash & Young originally tried out to be a monkey. He didn't get the part. Producers felt he was losing too much hair and that his teeth were too bad. I'm Scott Bradley with today's music trivia.
1: We just heard a great track from Josh Groban, You Are Loved, Don't Give Up. And the background of that track and Josh Groban was, or is, it was released in 2006 from his album Awake. The song was written as an inspirational anthem about hope, emotional support and perseverance. Josh Groban became known for blending classical crossover vocals with pop arrangements, and this track strongly reflected that uplifting style. The success, it became a major adult contemporary radio hit. It reached number one on Billboard Adult Contemporary charts, became one of Groban's signature inspirational songs. It's frequently used in charity events, graduations, and emotional television moments. The song helped solidify Groban's reputation as one of the biggest adult contemporary vocalists of the 2000s. So I hope you enjoyed that. We've got a quiz coming up now. So with these quizzes, it doesn't matter whether you know the answer yourself already from accumulated knowledge or whether you go online and research it, it doesn't matter. But here's the quiz question. Joyce is always wanting to put herself out there as a quiz contestant, so she likes to be in it as well. Here we go. Why do men's clothes have buttons on the right, while women's clothes have buttons on the left? Again, why do men's clothes have buttons on the right, while women's clothes have buttons on the left? Happy for you to call in. 9722 9981. 9722 9981. Or straight through to text onto my text line here, 0485 866 981. 0485 866 981. So after the news, we'll have another look at that one and then we'll give an answer. So best of luck with that. I did not have a clue what that answer was, but when I looked it up, I thought, okay. From one lovely track from Josh Groban to another, You Are Loved, from another lovely track from Eva Cassidy, Wade in the Water.

Away in the Water. Beautiful rendition of that. That very soulful song. That was Eva Cassidy's rendition, which was very popular for her when it came out some years back. We're heading for the news at 3, so we'll lead into that with a little bit of an instrumental, and in the meantime you can perhaps ponder that quiz question, which is, and Joyce is bewildered by it, absolutely bewildered, and so was I. Why do men's clothes have buttons on the right side while women's clothes have buttons on the left? Love to hear from you, whether you know or whether you research it. Catch up after the news. Let's listen to this.

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2: Good afternoon. This is Michael Lynch. The federal opposition says it will more than likely reject any changes to property taxes, which the federal government is expected to include in tonight's budget speech. Labor has already flagged its plans to revise the capital gains tax discount and negative gearing deductions, a move Treasurer Jim Chalmers claims will lift housing supply and assist more young people to buy their first home. But Deputy Liberal Leader Jane Hume says this won't happen and just amounts to a broken election promise.
3: The Coalition will instinctively oppose higher taxes. Okay. Moreover, we instinctively oppose a broken promise, a lie that was told just a year ago when the Prime Minister ruled out these tax changes.
2: The ACT's independent Senator David Pocock has welcomed the federal government's $50 million commitment to upgrade the Sydney-Canberra rail corridor. But the senator believes the funding is not enough to deliver meaningful improvements to travel times or service quality. The budget includes $50 million in Commonwealth funding, matched by $25 million each from the ACT and New South Wales governments to deliver early works and planning to improve performance on the corridor. Senator Pocock says he's been a long-time advocate for a faster rail connection between Sydney and Canberra. Legislation is being introduced in the New South Wales Parliament in a bid to curb escalating gang violence in the state. This report from Dusty Fitzpatrick.
4: Under the proposed changes, a range of new offences would be introduced aimed at addressing organised crime. They'll target issues including firebombings, public shootings, the use of kill cars, and the recruitment of children to carry out crimes. Police Minister Yasmin Catley says criminals are being put on notice.
5: If these people think they're above the law, well, they can sit and procrastinate over that in Long Bay Jail.
4: A court's ability to take a person's organised crime links into account when deciding bail would also be enhanced under the proposed legislation. Dusty Fitzpatrick, Sydney.
2: Well, thanks to the introduction of new technology, hospitality venues at Melbourne night spots can now be monitored by police in real time. Kiara Parker says the high-tech equipment is designed to track down those responsible for the organised firebombing crime network.
6: To prevent further arson attacks, hospitality venues will now be able to opt into providing live CCTV feeds directly to police, giving officers enhanced real-time vision to improve response times. The state government will invest $5 million to boost tech in the State Command and Coordination Centre to deliver it. An expert from the Violence Reduction Unit will also be embedded in police headquarters on Spencer Street to disrupt the grooming and exploitation of young people being targeted by crime syndicates to carry out the arson attacks. A $10 million hospitality security fund is also available for venues to upgrade their security with things like security doors, alarms and fire suppression. Police Minister Anthony Carbine says they're helping businesses to protect staff and patrons.
7: People can know while everything's being done that's possible to keep them safe, to have a great time and to make sure that those who do wrong can be held to account.
6: Operation Eclipse, which was set up to investigate the string of firebombings across the city, has so far arrested more than 40 people. Kiara Parker, Melbourne.
2: Josh Fraser will take over as Carlton's interim senior AFL coach following the resignation today of Michael Voss. SEN reporter Tom Morris says news of Voss's departure comes as no real surprise.
8: Clearly Michael Voss knew that he wasn't going to get a new contract next year. There'd been good dialogue between himself and Chris Davies, the footy boss, and Graham Wright, the CEO, for a number of weeks now. And I think when it became apparent for Voss, in his own mind, that he wasn't going to be coaching the club in 2027, he pulled the pin.
2: A respected Indigenous leader is spearheading the push for a new Darwin-based AFL team. Sarah Patterson reports.
9: Former Footscray and Brisbane player Michael McLean, affectionately known as Magic, is dreaming big. He says having a 20th AFL team based in Darwin would make a huge difference to the competition and help bring the local community alive. He'd also love to see 9 games played in Darwin every season. Magic, this year's honoree in the Sir Doug Nicholls round, is a zealous advocate for the Northern Territory following Tasmania into the AFL, regardless of the obvious logistical challenges. Sarah Patterson, Air Sport.
2: Another West Tigers star has agreed to re-sign with the club. Premiership-winning winger Sunia Turuva signing a new deal until the end of the 2030 NRL season, just days after Jareem Bula and Taylan and Terrell May also re-signed. Australian Independent Radio News.
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10: The weather forecast for the remainder of Melbourne's outer east today, Tuesday, May the 12th, is for sunny conditions at the top of 21. Overnight, we can expect a low of 8. Tomorrow, mostly sunny and 21. Thursday is mostly sunny again and 21. And Friday is mostly sunny and 22. We've reached the maximum outside our studio in Croydon right now. It's 21. And you're tuned to Radio Eastern 98.1 FM, where the time is 6 minutes after 3. So hi there, I'm Johnny D, and I'm your presenter for today's edition of our Tuesdays at 2 program. Thanks for the calls we've had so far. Very nice to hear from you. And again, we've got this quiz, which I'll give an answer out before long, but a couple here, Joyce and Michael, they've both said not too much for them. It was too much for me too, but why do men's clothes have buttons on the right side while women's clothes have buttons on the left? So there we go. We'll come up with that later on. So it doesn't matter whether you research that on the internet or whether you already know, it doesn't matter, but we're on 97229981 if you want to call us. Joyce is there looking forward to talking to you, as she always is, 97229981. Text straight through to me, if you like, on 0485 866 981. 0485 866 981. Okay. A local announcement here. The Boronia Road Uniting Church presents the New Horizons Band. The church is holding an afternoon concert with the New Horizons Band at U3A Knox Ensemble, and it includes a delicious afternoon tea. What more could a music lover ask for? Proceeds of this event will be split between New Horizons Concert Band and Boronia Road Uniting Church. So why not go along and have a lovely afternoon and help a good cause at the same time? So when is this going to happen? It's going to happen on Saturday the 23rd of May at 2 p.m. And whereabouts? Boronia Road Uniting Church, corner Boronia Road and Zeising, Z-E-I-S-I-N-G, Zeising Court, Boronia. Boronia Road Uniting Church, corner of Boronia Road and Zeising Court, Boronia. The car park, enter from Zeising Court. Now, the cost is $20 per person. Tickets are sold at the door. If you want some further information, call 0421 769 067. 0421 769 067. Okay, well, welcome to the second hour of Tuesdays at 2. We've already covered the theme song of Tuesdays at 2, which is Chet Atkins, Windy and Warm, quite popular. We've got On This Day coming up and the answer to our quiz question. So in the meantime, let's just have a little look, see what the love is. Oh, we've got Michael Ginn coming in later on today too. Michael's coming in to tell us about what's happening on his show. It's usually pretty action-packed, so we'll look forward to him coming in a bit after 3:30. In the meantime, do you believe in magic? Loving Spoonful do. See what they've got to say about it.

Lucy in the Sky with Diamonds. That was Amy Mann. Amy Mann, very different version of that from the original Beatles one, but a very nice version too. Lovin' Spoonful was before that, and Do You Believe in Magic? Do You Believe in Magic with Lovin' Spoonful? And yes, we have an answer. We have a correct answer to our quiz. It's from Philip in Doncaster, so thank you, Philip. And Philip says, in answer to the question about women's clothes, it was done to make it easier for servants to dress the women whilst men usually dress themselves. So that's exactly right. Thank you, Philip, for your contribution. That was spot on, but it baffled baffled Joyce here. She said she was bewildered by that question, and Michael Jin said he gave up. So there you go. Good on you, Philip. Thanks for being part of our program. It's really, really great of you to text in. Thank you to the others. Thank you for Holly and Summer and Tambo as well. But Philip had the right answer. So good on you. Good on you, Philip. That's great. So let me see what we've got next. Melinda Schneider, another local talent here in Australia, Linda Snyder and Becky Cole, nine to five. Let's have a look and see what they're saying about nine to five. Here we go.

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2: 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A glass of champagne? A pina colada? Nah, you've already got the gin. That's me, Michael Gin. Every Tuesday afternoon from 4 until 6. Right here on Radio Eastern 98.1 FM. Cheers. If you like pina
3: coladas. That's right, and Mike will be with me in the studio in a little while to tell us what's happening today. Right now, I've got an Australian Red Cross pop-up blood centre in Upway. Got a bit of time later this month to give blood and change lives. Lifeblood will be popping up in Upway for 6 days soon. And they'd love to have locals go along and help to make a difference for somebody. Did you know that one in three people in Upway will need blood? And they need people like you to give it and or to spread the word for others to give. Otherwise, blood may not be there at the crucial moment. Donations are free and every drop truly counts. The date for this is Monday the 25th to Saturday the 30th of May and at various times. This will be located in the Upway Community Hall, 1443 Burwood Highway, Upway. Upway Community Hall on the 25th to the 30th of May, 1443 Burwood Highway, Upway. 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For further details, please go to the website, the app, or the phone number as above. All right, it was that time of the program to look at what happened on this day, May the 12th. Well, on May the 12th in 1861, the Battle Hymn of the Republic is performed for the very first time. On this day in 1941, German inventor Konrad Zuse presents ZZ3, the world's first programmable, fully automatic computer. Today is International Nurses Day. And for those of you who are into flowers and horticulture, and I know there's a few of you that listen to this show that are into that and who isn't, flowers that represent May, the month of May, are the hawthorn and the lily of the valley. And on this day in 1984, Lionel Richie's Hello hit number one on the US singles charts. All right, what have we got next here? Interesting one from John Lennon. It's called Number 9, Dream. See how we go with this one.

0: Case Sobrano and Wendy Matthews, 3 = 2 + 1. So the background for 3 = 2 + 1 was a collaborative pop song released during the early 1990s era of sophisticated adult contemporary music. Both artists are major Australian music figures. Case Sobrano was known for jazz, pop and theatrical versatility. Wendy Matthews became famous for smooth vocal performances and emotional balance. The track highlighted the harmony and chemistry between two of Australia's strongest female artists. It's had success in receiving strong Australian radio attention. It helped reinforce both singers' popularity during the 90s and became appreciated by fans of Australian adult contemporary music. Though it wasn't an international blockbuster, it remains admired within the Australian music industry. Yeah, I've not heard that before until I was doing some research for today's program, and I've got to say, yeah, it's quite nice. It's quite catchy and quite bright, sort of fits in with the sort of sunny day that we've got right now. So coming up at 4, we've got Michael Jim with his program on his drive show, so he'll be joining me in a little while, and in the meantime, we've got, what have we got? Oh, yes, we've got this. This is interesting for you.
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2: 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First-time parents need to use a different eye for detail when buying baby furniture. Instead of colour, style and comfort, safety is the vital requirement. Around 1 in 5 injuries to children less than 12 months of age involves baby furniture. Remember, even if your baby furniture meets every safety standard and suggestion, your child still needs constant supervision. Around 1 in 5 accidents involving baby furniture occurs in the cot. Injuries include falls and getting parts of the body stuck between bars. All cots sold in Australia need to comply with the Australian standard. If you are getting your cot as a hand-me-down, make sure the following requirements are met. Ensure that the bars are spaced between 50 and 85 millimetres apart. The cot should have a minimum depth of 600 millimetres from the top of the mattress to the top of the cot. The gap between the mattress and the cot on all sides should be under 2.5 centimetres. Make sure that only 2 legs have casters, or at least 2 of the 4 caster legs have brakes. When setting up the cot, don't put it close to heaters, windows or power points. Don't hang anything nearby where there is danger of the item falling into the cot. And keep the cot uncluttered. Join me again for child safety around the home.

0: I've got a note here from a group called Rolling With Mary. Rolling With Mary is a 5 kilometre walk, run or roll to fight multiple sclerosis. Supported by the Pink Ladies of Warrandyte to help research to this devastating disease. So if you can walk, run or roll 5 kilometres, they'd love to see you. It's at the Albert Park Lake at 10:30 a.m. on Sunday the 31st of May 2026. 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Rollin, R-O-L-L-I-N, that is Rollin With Mary. So sign up or donate at Google MS Walk, Run and Roll, Rollin With Mary. Okay, so what did we have then? We had Kate Sobrano, Wendy Matthews. We cover that 3 = 2 + 1. Michael's coming in a moment. In the meantime, JJ Kale tells me he's got the same old blues. Well, let's see what he says about that. Here we go, JJ Kale.
1: How you want to do it? Let's kick it out.

0: Oh, JJ Cale, I got the same old blues again. How about that? And what I've got here is Michael Ginn in the studio with me. So, g'day, Michael.
1: Good afternoon, Johnny D. Good afternoon, listeners. What a beautiful, bright, sunny day. And that, Mr. Johnny D, he adds to the brightness of your afternoon. Lovely to be here, Johnny.
0: Thank you, Michael. My lovely to see you. So what have we got this afternoon?
1: Oh, gee, look, I never like breaking secrets, you know.
0: Okay.
1: But then again, you're a very special presenter here at Radio Eastern. So I'll tell everybody, just a little whisper, today is International Nurses Day.
0: Yep.
1: So a big shout out to all the healthcare workers, especially nurses, who do such a fantastic job looking after us. Or I'm sure that there'd be no one out there who has not been in hospital or had the care of a nurse either in a pathology clinic or at a doctor's surgery or in hospital. So a big shout out to you all. And last week I was remiss in not mentioning that this time last week was International Midwives Day. So shout out to you all.
0: Yep.
1: And Mr. Johnny D, in jest, but you know, I like to seek a retraction. The trivia question, yes, it was beyond me. Yes, bravo you, Johnny D. But I did not give up. Stuck my head into the studio at 3 p.m. During the news, and I said, Johnny, I think it's the way Napoleon scratched his tummy. That's why the buttons are that certain way. Just my best guess. But yes, no. I know Johnny, he likes to stump me, especially having a past in quiz shows. And he gets tickled pink there. But no, I didn't give in. I thought Napoleon likes to scratch his tummy with his left hand? Yeah.
0: Very good. That was one I hadn't thought of. But Phil from East Doncaster nailed it. He got it right, exactly right. So
1: well, good on you, bravo. You don't let Johnny D get one up on you. Okay, so folks, these trivia questions there. Okay, they're ace. They're really good. So you know, he's he's a magic man as well. He does the rabbit in the hat thing. He does magician work, and he's a trivia king, and he's also master of the airwaves. Okay, thanks, Johnny. Look forward to having listeners tune in at 4 p.m. till 6 p.m.
0: Yeah.
1: Right here on Radio Eastern 98.1 FM, your voice in Melbourne's Out East. Bye for now.
0: Yeah, stay tuned for Michael because his show is always action-packed. And thank you for your kind words, Michael, and good to see you again. Okay, as we're drawing towards the last bit of our show here, I think we've got Ben Camden coming up, a local artist in secondhand jeans. So let's hear it, Ben, for secondhand jeans.

Ben Camden, local artist, bright, happy version of a tune he calls Second Hand Gene. So, hope you enjoyed that. I want to go back a little bit in time now to a TV show, Ally McBeal. And a lot of the backup tracks for the Ally McBeal show was performed by an artist called Vonda Shepherd. She's quite a good blues performer in the US, and a lot of her tracks have reached popularity here. She does. This is a cover. This is a good one. Vonda Shepherd, a bit full on, Hooked on a Feeling.

0: The Corrs, Breathless, another big hit for them, but a great song as well, great track for that. Before that, Vonda Shepherd, Hooked on a Feeling from the Ally McBeal Show. We're coming up to the 4 o'clock news. It's 7 minutes to four at the moment. So the news at four, and Michael Ginn's program after the news. You won't want to miss that. So as we're getting ready to sign out, I just, I don't know how you go with your calendar, but my calendar and I are in a toxic relationship. It keeps reminding me of deadlines.
1: I found
0: so, let's go walking on.

Katrina and the Waves, Walking on Sunshine. And that's easy to do if you're outside today, to walk on the sunshine. Now, coming up to the news at 4. But before that, just a little note here from the Hills Ukulele Festival people. The Hills Ukulele Festival opened its doors in 2018. It is proudly hosted by Emerald Primary School in the heart of the Dandenong Ranges, Victoria. The event includes 5 workshop sessions with 9 workshops to choose from, a lunchtime concert, as well as an evening concert. Sunday the 17th is a completely free event with over 30 community bands and performers playing over 30 stages. It's on Saturday and Sunday the 16th to 17th of May at 10 a.m. Emerald Primary School, 4 Heroes Avenue, Emerald. 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Go to trybooking.com or at the door. And further information, Hughes Ukulele Festival, all one word, .au. So we're coming at the news at 4, and after that we've got Michael Ginn with Just the Tonic. Yes, his great drive show coming up, and we're certainly looking for that. I'd like to say thank you, Joyce, for looking after reception and taking calls. Very good of you. Thank you very much. And thank you for your time and for your listening. It's really, really appreciated. Catch you next time.

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2: Good afternoon, this is Michael Lynch. Well, in 3.5 hours from now, the Albanese government will hand down its fifth budget, one the federal opposition says will be littered with broken election promises. Over to federal politics editor Michael Packie in Canberra.
3: Treasurer Jim Chalmers has arrived at Parliament House this morning ahead of his budget later tonight, which he promises will be ambitious and responsible.
4: There will be more than the usual amount of savings and more than the usual amount of reform.
3: The government is expected to make housing the centrepiece of its blueprint, but it'll break election promises in the process. Labor will rein in the capital gains tax discount and negative gearing deductions in a bid to lift property supply. But the opposition's Jane Hume argues these changes will hurt aspiration.
5: If you tax something more, you get less of it.
3: Dr. Chalmers says the budget will also deal with fuel security, productivity and inflation challenges. Michael Packie, Canberra.
2: A massive 97% of Australians say they've seen their energy bills spike dramatically over the past year. Consumer group Choice says this is the highest number recorded in more than 10 years of surveying household heating and cooling costs. Home appliance expert Chris Barnes says one of the cheapest ways to stay warm is to use heated throws or electric blankets.
6: They're a really good way of heating the person rather than heating the whole house or heating the room, and they are much cheaper to run than most other appliances. So if you're happy to just heat yourself, that's not going to cost you more than about, you know, $40 or $50 for the whole season.
2: An Australian Special Forces soldier has died in a parachuting accident in New South Wales. 50-year-old Warrant Officer Second Class Lachlan Metal collided with another soldier mid-air during an exercise at Jervis Bay Airfield. The second parachutist was injured in the incident but did not require hospitalisation. Paying tribute to Officer Muddle, Defence Minister Richard Miles says Australia has lost one of its finest.
7: There is necessarily risk in Defence Force training, and what that means is that Lachlan Muddle's sacrifice is as meaningful and significant as any of those on the battlefield.
2: The Australian Medical Association says there's no need for public alarm as six people potentially exposed to the deadly hantavirus head to Perth to quarantine. A federal government charter flight from Spain is repatriating the passengers from the cruise ship on which they contracted hantavirus, and on arrival they'll stay in the Bullsbrook quarantine facility for at least 3 weeks. The AMA's Kyle Hoth says the virus requires extremely close contact to actually spread, and he's confident the WA health system is prepared.
8: For today, you don't need to worry. There's no need at the moment for anybody to panic. These are controlled cases that we're aware of coming into a quarantine facility, and I'm certain that WA Health has a plan in place to manage them should they become more unwell.
2: In air lifestyle news, some new research has found a good diet can improve the biological age of people over the age of 65. The Sydney University study has found that just 4 weeks of dietary intervention showed some real promise. But Dr. Caitlin Andrews says while the results are pleasing, her colleagues have yet to find a silver bullet for age prevention. This is Air News. Well, it was high drama at Princes Park in Melbourne this morning with the resignation of Carlton coach Michael Voss. The word at Blues HQ is that the AFL coach made the decision prior to the game against Brisbane last Friday night. And footy commentator Sam Kerr says the whole thing could have been handled a lot better than it has been.
9: This is a very, very messy set of circumstances for the Carlton Footy Club, you know, who essentially had the option to sack him at the end of last year. Instead, you know, ratified his position to the board, limped into the year, gave a bizarre statement saying that they were sort of backing him into 2026, but not for the duration of, and that's exactly how it's played out. Feels like a very wasted year for the Carlton Footy Club.
2: In the other code, dumped Manly coach Anthony Seibold says he's pleased to see the Sea Eagles, which have only lost one game since his departure, doing so well under interim coach Kieran Foran. Seibold says he was surprised the move against him was made so early in the season, but he's told Channel 7 that in some ways he's pleased it wasn't a drawn-out saga.
10: I do have to say this, like, rather than a long, slow death, I actually respect that. It was a quick kill in many respects, because it is really difficult for to be in the gun for so long. So
2: in the EPL, Tottenham and Leeds have played out a one-all draw, and Australia's Alexi Poprin has been bundled out at the Italian Open by world number one Jannik Sinner. Australian Independent Radio News.
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11: For Melbourne's outer east, after an overnight low of 7 degrees, there will be a chance of morning fog, but otherwise we can look forward to a mostly sunny afternoon. Light winds will be present throughout the day, reaching an expected maximum tomorrow of 21. Looking out towards the extended outlook, Thursday, 21, partly cloudy. Friday, 22, mostly sunny. And Saturday, 22, a shower or two. And the temperature outside our studios here in Croydon is currently 21 degrees. 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Good afternoon, everyone, and welcome to Tuesday Drive. Hi, I'm Michael Gian, and this is my show, Just the Tonic. I've made a fine selection of hit songs from the 80s until now, enriched by some flashbacks and songs from emerging Aussie talent. And thanks to the delightful Mr. Johnny D for another entertaining episode of Tuesday at 2. Johnny, I loved your music selections, but especially Tears on My Pillow by Kylie Minogue, one of my favourite tracks, and I play it a lot in my shows. And a new song for me, yes, that great tenor there, Josh Groban, You Are Loved, Never Give Up. Powerful tenor vocals, a powerful message, a very, very endearing symphonic accompaniment, and that heavy bass underpinning the song was just to my liking, and I bet to everybody else too. And bravo to you, Johnny, and thank you for that trivia question. Not. Okay. How do you button up your clothes, folks? How cruel. But anyway, you're forgiven, Johnny. Well, folks, today, Tuesday, May the 12th, is International Nurses Day, as designated by the United Nations, a day where we salute and thank nurses for their valuable contributions they make to society. And we value their compassion, their professionalism, and their commitment, both on and off duty. And also, I'd like to give a big shout out to all healthcare professionals, especially those who do not yet have a specific international or world day designated in their honour. And I can think of very deserving healthcare professionals, especially the paramedics, who have been coming under fire by their patients. And that's just not on, folks. You leave our ambos alone. They do such a great job. So to start the show today, folks, here's a song about dependability. That trait that all healthcare professionals imbue, especially nurses. Here's Mr. Bill Withers from 1974, Lean on Me.

Thomas's 500 Greatest is a legendary song. Time is now 12 minutes past four. I'd like to tell you about Merinda Probus Club. If you're looking for a friendly club where you can meet new people, stay active and try something new, then the Merinda Probus Club may be the club for you. It's a welcoming group of like-minded retirees who enjoy outings, lunches, crafts, sports and cultural events, with even the occasional holiday trip. Woohoo! And you're invited to go along to the next meeting, which is Friday the 15th of May. Meeting's at 9:30 a.m., but the speaker, regular speaker presentation is at 11 a.m. So the next guest speaker is Gail White, President of Family History Connections, and she'll be sharing fascinating insights into family history and genealogy. And the Merinda Probus Club say it's a great way to connect, learn and have fun. So why not go along and see what the Merinda Probus Club is all about. Friday the 15th of May, as I said, meeting at 9:30 a.m. Speaker at 11 a.m. Where? Dorset Gardens Hotel in the Elm Room. And if you, as if you didn't know where the Dorset Gardens Hotel is, it's on Dorset Road in Croydon, not far from Radio Eastern. And it's free to attend, and but you need to book a seat, and Sandy's your contact person there, and here's a phone number for you all. Got a pen? Get ready. 0438 091 705. 0438 091 705. And whilst I'm on phone numbers, like if you'd like to ring through, Abby's waiting at the desk there and she'd love to have a chat with you. And I'd like to see a text or two, and I can see them on my screen at the same time as Abby. So here's some numbers for you, as if you didn't know. 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

hear the phrase from 2005, how to save a life. And in this day and age, place, everybody should know how to save a life, especially how to do CPR, so, or have a certificate too in first aid. Highly recommended. But the Fray, their song, How to Save a Life from 2005, it's not about suicide prevention per se. It's about a very grand thing that the lead singer Isaac Slade did. He was mentoring a drug-addicted teen he knew, and it was a great success. He got the teenager off drugs, and it was a great thing that Isaac did for this young fella. And the song was a bit, acharacteristic to the songs that the Fray normally sang. They're a rock band from the US, and they went through a period of Christian ethic-based songs. So it was 58 weeks on the Billboard Hot 100, tying with Santana's Smooth. And you know how good Smooth was with Santana. So it was that song, How to Save a Life, was that popular. And it was in the Billboard Adult Charts for 15 weeks. Number one in Canada, number two right here in Oz, and number seven in New Zealand, top 40 most global charts. Time is now 20 minutes past four. I want to tell you about All in the Mind Mental Health Forum. It's presented by the Rotary Clubs of Emeraldin District, Monbulk, Belgrave and Boronia. So it's a powerful, full, free day of mental health discussions. It's a forum designed to inform, inspire and support the community. There'll be nine outstanding speakers who'll be sharing their real insights and practical strategies. And whether you're a health professional, supporting a loved one, or simply want to better understand mental well-being, this is the day for you, or for someone you know who would benefit from this forum. So the All in the Mind Mental Health Forum, presented by Rotary Clubs of Emeraldin District, Monbulk, Belgrave and Boronia, is scheduled for Sunday the 24th of May from 9:30 a.m. to 4:30 p.m. It is free of cost, absolutely free of cost. It will be held at the Cardinia Cultural Centre, 40 Lakeside Boulevard in Pakenham. Registrations are essential, and I'll give you a phone number in a moment, but to register and get more information on the speakers, Google this, Emerald Rotary All in the Mind. Emerald Rotary All in the Mind. So to book your place to register for the All in the Mind Mental Health Forum, here's a contact number. It's Gloria you're speaking to, and the number is this. Got your pens ready, folks. 0419 140 090. 0419 140 090. Well, folks, I'd like to introduce you to a rising star in the indie pop scene in Australia. Her name is Lana Carley. And just less than a week ago, Lana released a song called For the Week. Lana hails from Geelong, and I'm glad to say that Jeff Mason will be interviewing Lana Carley on Australian Made on Sunday the 31st of May. Here's Lana Carley, For the Week.

0: Did you like that one? Face it, was Lana Kalei, a Geelong resident there who's made it big in the indie pop scene. And she's done work in LA too. She's done recording in LA at a very young age, and she'll be interviewed by Jeff Mason on Australian Made Sunday the 31st of May.
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2: Here are today's Did You Know? With a deck of 52 cards, it is possible to deal 2,598,960 different five-card poker hands. The 45-second shower scene in the film Psycho used chocolate syrup as the blood. And did you know? Soda water was invented in 1767 by Joseph Priestley, the chemist who also discovered oxygen. And a single drop of seawater contains at least 1 million bacteria. That was today's Did You Know?
0: Full of great knowledge, our Kenny Earp is. So thank you so much for that. Well, folks, today's International Nurses Day, and we're always celebrated on the May the 12th because it is the Florence Nightingale's birthday, way, way back. So that heroine of World War One, I believe, Florence Nightingale. It's her birthday. So here's a song in dedication to nurses and also to Florence Nightingale. And this is A Nightingale Sang in Berkeley Square by Aussie artist Hetty Kate.

And working backwards in that Aussie triple play, we just heard from Moving Pictures from 1981, What About Me? Comes from Moving Pictures' debut album, Days of Innocence. And it was number one in Australia for 6 weeks. And it was the second highest selling single in the year of 1982. Won the Countdown Music Awards in the same year. And was number 37 in the Triple M Aussist 100. And in the middle of the pack, we heard from John Farnham from 1980, Help. That was sung on his album Uncovered, and it was number 8 in Australia, number 75 in the top 100 songs of 1980. And if you lived through that period, of course, you'd remember the Royal Command performance at Sydney Opera House. It was the 28th of May in the presence of Queen Elizabeth II, a charity performance, as I recall, for the victims of the Italian earthquakes. And Lennon and McCartney, of course, that was there originally in 1965. And yes, the song Help is dedicated to nurses and all the good work that they do on this, the International Day of Nurses. And opening the Aussie Triple Play, we heard from Hetty Kate from 2019, the classic song from 1940, A Nightingale Sang in Berkeley Square. It features in Hetty Kate's 2019 album, Under Paris Skies. And you may know Hetty Kate because we play her a lot here on Radio Eastern. She was born in Hampshire in the UK. She was raised here in Melbourne, but she lives the Parisian life mainly because she enjoys the dedicated jazz clubs that are there in Paris especially. And James Morrison was her icon that she followed. And he said of his protege that Hetty Kate, her stage presence is only matched by the quality of her voice. What an accolade from James Morrison there. Time is now 18 minutes to 5, and I'd like to tell you about the Bronia branch of the CWA. Did you know that the Bronia Country Women's Association, they support local charities and the well-being of women, children and families? Well, they do, you know. They're a friendly group and they always welcome new members. And if you'd like to give back whilst also enjoying the great company and meeting like-minded women, the Bronia branch of the CWA could be for you. And if you love craft, there is a craft group that meets on the fourth Wednesday of each month at 10 a.m. So do go along, get involved and make a difference in your community. And the Bronia branch of the CWA, they meet on the second Wednesday of the month at 10:30 a.m. Next meeting is Wednesday the 13th of May. Ooh, coming up. Country Women's Association Hall is located at 4 Sundew Avenue in Bronia. And Evelyn is the president, and she'd love to have a chat with you if you've got more, if you'd like to ask questions and know more about the Bronia branch of the CWA before you attend. Here's Evelyn's number. Got a pen? 9761 1537. 9761 1537.

And on this, the International Day of Nurses, we open that triple play with Sarah McLachlan, Angel from 1997, comes from her album Surfacing, a fourth studio album. Was inspired by the death of her friend Jonathan Melvin, the keyboardist for the Smashing Pumpkins. And the song Angel was 12 weeks at the number one position on the Billboard Hot 100 and the Adult Contemporary charts and number three in Canada. Worldwide hit for Sarah McLachlan. And then in the middle of the pack, we heard from Robbie Williams, Better Man. And I feel better when I play that song. It's released only in Australia, New Zealand and Latin America because of his unpopularity at that time in the year 2000 with his compatriots in the UK. Comes from Robbie Williams' third studio album, Singing When You're Winning. And it's the title track, of course, to the Michael Gracie 2024 movie of the same name. And it was number four in New Zealand. It got more airplay in New Zealand than Australia. And it was number six right here in Oz. And their nurses, yes, they do work hard for their money. They certainly do. And Donna Summer said so in her song, She Works Hard for the Money. So She Works Hard for the Money from 1983. It comes from the 11th studio album of the same name. And Donna Summer says that the song, the impetus for the song, she was inspired by a chance meeting with a bathroom attendant at a restaurant she was attending. And yes, they got down to the tin tacks there about how much she didn't earn compared to Donna. And so Donna was felt very driven to write that song. MTV played the music video for She Works Hard for the Money quite frequently at that time, which was very unusual for a black American female artist to be featured on MTV. So She Works Hard for Money was number one for 3 weeks on the Billboard Rhythm and Blues charts, number four right here in Oz, and top 40 elsewhere. Time is now 3 minutes to five.

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2: Hey, it's Ella Hooper here for RAD, recording artists, actors and athletes against dumb driving. Because let's be real, no one wants their life ruined by someone else's dumb decisions. Drink driving? Dumb. Not wearing a seatbelt? Dumb. Texting while driving? Seriously dumb. You get the picture. I wouldn't do dumb stuff like that on stage, so why would you do it when you're on the road? Playing music and performing isn't life or death, but driving can be.
3: And don't do any dumb things, especially on the road, folks. Listen to Ella Hooper. Well, folks, it's coming up to the 5 o'clock news in 1 minute's time. 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And after the 5 o'clock news, you have another 55 minutes of me where I have choice songs, selected songs from the 80s until now, with a few flashbacks and songs from emerging Aussie talent. So to take us into the news, here is a smidge of Mr. Kenny G. Or not. Kenny, he doesn't want to play. But anyway, we'll try again.
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1: I'm Mark Dransfield. All Defence Force personnel parachuting activities have been paused while an investigation's carried out into a fatal training accident on the New South Wales south coast. Warrant Officer Lachlan Muddle died during an exercise at Jervis Bay. Another soldier suffered minor injuries when the pair fell several hundred feet after colliding mid-air. The Federal Health Minister, Mark Butler, says no WA health workers will be involved in caring for five Australians and a New Zealander who will quarantine at the Bullsbrook Commonwealth facility. The group's been waiting in the Netherlands for a repatriation flight to Perth. They were on board an Antarctic cruise ship struck by the rat-borne hantavirus. Three people have died from the illness and seven cases have been confirmed so far. Mr. Butler says the operation comes under Commonwealth jurisdiction and the Perth facility was chosen to minimise travel and any exposure to the virus.
2: Perth was always going to be the first port of call, which is why, as the national government, rather than having different arrangements in Queensland or New South Wales, which is where these passengers are all resident, we took the view that it was a national responsibility to find a national solution to this challenge.
1: New South Wales police say it'll likely take until next week to confirm whether a body found in the Central West is that of triple murderer Julian Ingram. The body was found along with Ingram's license and a white ute he was seen driving shortly after the shooting deaths of his ex-partner Sophie Quinn, her auntie and friend in Lake Carjeligo in January. Assistant Commissioner Andrew Holland says they're acting on the assumption the remains belong to the 37-year-old.
3: The deceased body has been removed. A post-mortem will be carried out at Newcastle on the 15th, this being this Friday. We are hoping in a few days after that we'll be able to confirm that the body of the deceased is that of Julian Ingram.
1: A man's been charged with more than a dozen offences after a van containing three dogs was allegedly stolen from a car park in Launceston. Pulse Tasmania reports the dog's owner had finished a dog training on Sunday when she saw her van taking off with the dogs loaded inside. Police tried to intercept the van before the driver allegedly abandoned the vehicle and ran off. Members of the public were able to find the three dogs. Overseas now, and there's an Aussie connection amid talk of a changing of the guard in Britain's House of Commons. More from Michael Lynch.
4: After the British Labour Party's disastrous showing at recent local body elections, Prime Minister Sir Keir Starmer may soon be handing the keys to 10 Downing Street to an expat Australian woman. 69 Labour MPs have now called for Keir Starmer to resign, and Australian-born MP Catherine West has indicated her willingness to replace him. To do so, however, the 60-year-old expat from northeastern Victoria, who moved to London 30 years ago, would need the support of 81 of her Labour colleagues to force a leadership ballot. Michael Lynch, Air News.
1: Air health news, and some breast cancer cells are able to hide from treatment by slowing their growth to avoid detection. Scientists at the Garvan Institute say these dormant survivors are responsible for cancer returning years later. Trials are underway on new drugs designed to kill the hidden cells and stop relapse before it starts. And an estate in Los Angeles with ties to the Manson murders has popped up as a rental. The mansion was built at the site of the 1969 massacre. The original home where the Tate murders happened was torn down in the 1990s. This is Air News. It's been revealed senior leaders at the Carlton Football Club wanted to roll Michael Voss last year. Voss has resigned as senior coach after achieving just one win from the first nine rounds of the AFL season. Blues president Rob Priestley says they had strong conversations on areas of improvement before Voss decided to depart.
5: We wanted to roll Vossie last year, and I'm not going to apologise for effectively allowing the coach to coach at his final year. We did make significant change through last year. It was intended to also support Michael, and we've had ongoing discussions with Michael consistently. Off the back of all of those conversations, he came in and said, I think it's the right time to clean the air.
1: Josh Fraser is the interim. NRL and Broncos veteran Ben Hunt is close to signing a new one-year extension with the NRL Premiers. At 36, Hunt insists he's still fit to play on next season with Brisbane and says he hopes to announce a deal in coming weeks.
6: Well, I'm really excited, mate. I love this club and, you know, I'm very grateful that they're going to give me an opportunity to go around for another year. And, you know, I definitely feel like I've still got plenty to give. So I'm glad we could, you know, work something out and... yeah, it's just taking year by year.
1: And the Nürburgring 24 Hours has sold out weekend tickets for the first time in its history, with high demand fuelled by Max Verstappen's debut at the event. The Dutchman has built experience at the Nordschleife in preparation for the race and has already shown front-running pace. Australian Independent Radio News.
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8: For Melbourne's outer east, after an overnight low of 7 degrees, we can expect a patchy fog in the morning, but otherwise we can look forward to mostly sunny afternoon. Light winds will be present throughout the day, reaching an expected maximum of 21. Looking now towards the extended outlook, Thursday, 21, partly cloudy. Friday, 22, mostly sunny. And Saturday, 22, a shower or two. And the temperature outside our studios here in Croydon is currently 21 degrees. 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Good afternoon, everyone, and welcome to the second hour Tuesday Drive. Hi, I'm Michael Ginn, and this is my show, Just the Tonic. I've made a fine selection of hits from the 80s until now, enhanced by flashbacks and songs from emerging Aussie talent. And whether you've just joined me, you have been with me since 4 p.m. I'm so glad that we can share this time together. And the lovely Abby, she's ready, willing and able to take your call. And she does a wonderful job out, Abby. And she's very friendly to chat to as well. And you can tell her what you're thinking about the music I am playing. And today it's International Nurses Day, folks. So big shout out to all the nurses who are working in the pathology clinic, hospitals, even at the local GB clinic, residential care. I've always been impressed by the skills of our nurses for their friendly manner, their contributions to the medical profession, and also their compassion and professionalism. So big shout out to you all, and thank you for what you do. And to start the show today, here's a newie from a gentleman who's 85 years young. Name, Neil Diamond. And you know the name, Neil Leslie Diamond. That's his real name. And he released a song last Saturday called You're Getting to Me. He's still got it, folks.

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Does it ring a bell inside your head whenever you say it? Get you feeling high, thinking you can fly. Is a voice inside.

0: That's the inimitable voice of Mr. Neil Diamond opening the second hour of Just the Tonic today. You're Getting to Me. It comes from his latest studio album there, Wild at Heart, and the music video and the song dropped last Saturday. And a big shout out to longtime listener there, Terry from Horsham, who messaged me to tell me it was on the horizon. Big fan Terry is of Neil Diamond, as many others are. And Neil Diamond, as I say, is 85 years young. He's had up to date 57 million sales in the US alone. So think about the songs that he's sold around the world. But Wild at Heart, the latest album, has 10 tracks of unreleased material. So you've really got to get onto that album, Wild at Heart, from your favourite streaming services. And don't forget Beautiful Noise, the musical dedicated to the life of Neil Diamond, opens at the Princess Theatre on Wednesday, the 5th of August. And it's about how a Brooklyn kid became an American musical icon. Time's now 11 minutes past 5.
1: I'm Scott Bradley with today's music trivia. Did you know that the Monkees' Mike Nesmith's mum was the inventor of liquid paper correction fluid? Betty Nesmith Graham came up with the idea of using a small bottle of tempera water-based paint to correct her typing errors while she was an executive secretary with a Texas bank in 1951. In 1956, she improved the formula, changing its name to liquid paper, and set out to trademark the name and patent her product. After IBM decided not to accept her offer to sell liquid paper to them, Betty started marketing the product on her own. Liquid Paper Incorporated didn't become profitable for several years, and it was not until the mid-60s that liquid paper correction fluid began to generate substantial income for its inventor. I'm Scott Bradley with today's music trivia.
0: 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The acronym means Voice, Interests and Education of Women. And this particular community service announcement is about the

support the Smith family and their programs which aid disadvantaged youth. And you can take part in the book clubs that the Burundi View Club offers, coffee mornings and social outings. Do go along and you could be part of something special. You certainly will. Friday the 15th of May is the date. 11:30 a.m. is the time. And the location is Eastwood Golf Club, Liverpool Road in Kilsyth. The cost of the two-course lunches are very reasonable, $30. And you need to chat with Judith ASAP in order to get the catering right there for the club. So Judith, who represents Burundi View Club, this is her number. Got your pens ready? Here it is. 9764 8602. So, folks, today on International Nurses Day, here's a song from Aussie songstress Tina Arena, Unsung Hero.

0: heard from Human Nature just then from 2014. Stand By Me comes from Human Nature's 11th studio album, Jukebox. And of course, it's a cover of the famous song by Ben E. King, recorded in 1961. Did you know that there have been 500 covers of that song, Stand By Me? And you just wonder what the royalties are like for the estates of Jerry Lieber and Mike Stoller, the lyricists who wrote that song, Stand By Me, a big money spinner. But more importantly, a very much a song, compassionate song. And I dedicate that to the nurses and the nursing profession. And then we heard from Tina Arena opening up the double play Unsung Hero from 1997. It comes from Tina Arena's fourth studio album, In Deep. It was never released as a single, always been an album track. But country star in Canada there, Terry Clark, she recorded it in 1999. She was so taken with Tina Arena's version and she took it to the number 15 position on the Canadian country charts. Time is now 22 minutes past five.
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0: The Manningham Combined Probus Club is a progressive club where you can meet new friends, hear from guest speakers and enjoy morning tea at their monthly meetings. And they have many other social activities, too many to mention. They meet regularly on the fourth Tuesday of the month. Next meeting is Tuesday the 26th of May at 10 a.m. And the Manningham Combined Probus Club always greets visitors with a warm welcome, and they have various group activities such as walking, mahjong, cards, theatre outings and dine-outs. So if you're looking for a club that offers variety, the Manningham Combined Probus Club could be the one for you. Next meeting, as I say, is 26th of May at 10 a.m. They meet at the Pathway Baptist Church on the corner of Marcus and Thompson's Road in Lower Templestowe. So if you want to know more information, they have a strong presence on the internet. So just Google Manningham Combined Probus Club and they'd be very delighted to see you at their next meeting. Well, folks, here's a song from cabaret star in Australia, Darren Coggan. You may have seen him recently playing the traps in his concerts, The Fire and Rain, The Songs of James Taylor. But Darren Coggan, in the middle of last month, he's been very busy. He released a folksy country song there called Always Believe in Love. What a great message. Darren Coggan, Always Believe in Love.

0: just heard classic Beatles there from 1964, I Want to Hold Your Hand. It was a B-side to the single, I Saw Her Standing There, and it came hot on the heels of their hit number one single, She Loves You. And it was I Want to Hold Your Hand was in the UK top 50 for 21 weeks, which is no mean feat, folks. On the Billboard Hot 100, number one, and that was the 48th. Best single of all time on the Billboard Hot 100 in that year of 1964. And opening the double play, we heard from Australian cabaret singer there, Darren Coggan, Always Believe in Love. He said, it's a mantra that he's been saying all his life. He said, to celebrate life, you know, and any questions that you may have, the answer is always love. Love is the answer. So he says, he celebrates life and he finds meaning in every season when he says to himself that mantra, love is the answer. What a great advice. What a great mantra there, Darren Coggan. Folks, it's now 29 minutes to 6 and it is time for the State News Update.
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2: Air News headlines, I'm Michael Lynch. The federal budget to be delivered this evening is expected to focus on housing, tax reform and defence of broken promises by the Albanese government. The Australian Medical Association says there's no need for public alarm as six people potentially exposed to the deadly Hantavirus virus head to Perth and into quarantine. An Australian Army soldier has been killed during a training accident at Jervis Bay on the New South Wales south coast. The panic buying of electric vehicles across Australia has prompted a warning today from motoring groups about price gouging. The first of four low-interest loans have been approved under the South Australian government's $200 million drought loan scheme. And the calls are growing ever louder among his own government MPs for British Prime Minister Sir Keir Starmer to resign after disastrous results for the Labour Party in last week's local body elections. In their sport, Michael Voss has resigned as coach of AFL club Carlton and assistant coach Josh Fraser is taking over as interim. The Maroon women are banking on a strong start and a roaring home crowd to get them over the line in the crucial Origin Game 2 on Thursday night. And Australia's Alexei Poprin has been bundled out of the Italian Open by world number one Jannik Sinner. Those are today's top stories. This is Air News.

0: you enjoy that, folks? What a classic medley of Jackson songs. That's from the medley of I Want You Back, ABC, and The Love You Save, from the movie Michael, about the life of Michael Jackson up until the release of the album Bad. And the movie Michael was released about 3.5 weeks ago. It's going gangbusters, folks. You should see it. Very similar to MJ the Musical, and it was held up for release from about 2019 because there was a lot of court cases there aiming to suppress any alleged child abuse that Michael Jackson was involved with. But the lead singer there was Jafar Jackson, who is Michael Jackson's nephew, son of Jermaine, and you absolutely knew that there had to be a Jackson in the lead role there. And before that, we heard from the Bee Gees, classic Bee Gees, their Staying Alive from 1977. It comes from the soundtrack, of course, of Saturday Night Fever. It was number one on the Billboard Hot 100 for 4 weeks. And yes, it was number 99 on the Rolling Stones 500 Greatest Songs of All Time, and very much a much-needed song there, especially when performing CPR and getting the correct ratio of breaths to compressions. Time is now 18 minutes to 6.
1: I'm Jim O'Brien with today's Towns and Cities of Australia. Situated on the north coast of Western Australia, overlooking the Indian Ocean, is the town of Broome. Broome has something for everyone. Ideal climate, natural beauty, historical sites and plenty of attractions. There's a full range of accommodation and plenty of shopping and dining. Broome was established in the 1880s as a pearling port. Many nationalities settled there, mainly Europeans, Malays, Chinese and Japanese, and of course, Australia's indigenous people. There's always plenty to do in Broome. Why not try a camel safari on the beach? Or go for a cruise along the rugged Kimberley coast and spot a crocodile or two. There are plenty of sights and attractions in and around Broome, whether it be art, culture, history, or just exploring the great outdoors. You're bound to find something that suits your holiday style. Although Broome is located in the Kimberley region of Australia, there are daily airline and bus services connecting to all major Australian cities. So getting to Broome is easy. What are you waiting for? With today's Towns and Cities of Australia, I'm Jim O'Brien.
0: I want to tell you about the Mudlarks Golf Group that meets weekly on Tuesday mornings at the Ringwood Golf Course. Have you ever wanted to join a group of ladies who love their golf as much as they love having fun? Well, that's what the Mudlarks Golf Group that meets at Ringwood Golf Course is all about. So if you have some golfing experience, then this could be where you may find new friends whilst playing golf in a fun, safe and supportive group. There are weekly prizes, monthly competitions, fun events, and even weekends away, with the girls. And golf is a great way to feel healthier, younger, and make new friends. So as I say, Mudlarks Golf Group meet weekly on Tuesday mornings at the Ringwood Golf Course. And Mark is your contact person there. And get this phone number down, because I reckon it'll be something you'd be like to be involved with. Mark's number is this. 0409 002 392. 0409 002 392.

0: And in our closing triple play, we just heard from Simon and Garfunkel, Bridge Over Troubled Water from 1970, comes from their fifth and final studio album, Bridge Over Troubled Waters. They wanted a gospel feel and a Phil Spector wall of sound feel, and they got it, folks. They were backed by the Wrecking Crew, you know, the LA collective of notable sessional musicians there. It won 5 Grammy Awards. Record of the Year, Song of the Year included, number one song globally and number one on the Billboard Hot 100 for 6 weeks. And in the middle of the pack, we heard from Robbie Williams, Angels, comes from his album Life Through a Lens from 1997. It was co-written with Ray Heffernan, and it says about how Ray Heffernan's partner suffered a miscarriage. But it was a great song for Robbie Williams. It was number 2 in Scotland, number 4 in the UK, and it was number 40 right here in Oz. And closing out the triple play, we had Bette Midler, Wind Beneath My Wings from 1988, comes from the soundtrack of the movie Beaches, starring Gina Davis and Bette Midler. And it won 2 Grammys for Record and Song of the Year, 1988. Folks, I want to thank you, the listeners, who called and texted. Big shout-out to Ellie from Moorabbach, who's enjoyed the show. Thanks to Abby for all the great work she does. I'll be back for the Thursday Drive and Tuesday and Thursday Drive. Stay tuned for my good friends, Jeff and Dave, and they're going to give you a good time. And from me, Michael Ginn, bye for now.
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2: I'm Mark Dransfield. There are concerns the federal government's slashing of the current health fund rebate for over 65s might push patients with private health insurance into the public hospital system. Chief Executive of the Private Hospitals Association, Brett Heffernan, believes more than 60,000 over 65s will drop their cover.
3: The reality is that more than 2.5 million patients age 65 plus go into private hospitals every year. Now, any portion of that caseload gets shunted onto the public hospital system. We're talking about a system that will go close to collapse.
2: 5 Australians and a New Zealander are isolating in the Netherlands after stepping off a virus-stricken cruise ship. The complex operation of evacuating the passengers is now complete. World Health Organization team leader Boris Pavlin says the process worked well.
4: This has actually been a masterclass in how to handle something like this. The Spanish authorities have been incredibly efficient. There have been no hiccups in the way that it's been run.
2: The Australian government will fly the group to Perth later this week, where they'll remain at a quarantine facility for 28 days. An SAS sniper has died after an incident during a parachuting exercise on the New South Wales coast. Warrant officer Lachlan Muddle fell to the ground after colliding with another soldier mid-air. The second paratrooper sustained minor injuries. Major General Garth Gould says Lachlan Muddle will be remembered for his commitment to serving the nation.
5: Both paratroopers were highly skilled. Between the two of them, they had several thousand jumps to their credit. Warrant officer Lachlan Muddle was 50 years old. He joined the Army in 1994.
2: Reforms are being introduced into the New South Wales Parliament aimed at helping police and judges better address organised crime. Penalties would be strengthened for those who recruit children to carry out crimes. Attorney General Michael Daly says the government's been proactive in its bid to stamp out crime.
6: What they do is to give the courts the option to put these people in jail for longer. So if you think the law is above you, great. You can contemplate that in Long Bay Jail for a very long time. That's what this is about.
2: A new study has found up to 7.5% of respiratory hospital admissions across the country could be prevented if air pollution levels were reduced. Deakin University researchers have discovered a clear link between everyday exposures, such as traffic emissions, to cardiorespiratory hospitalisations. New data has confirmed people working from home are missing out on promotions and pay rises. 68% of Australian companies have adjusted employee salaries in the last 2 years based on how often they're in the office. Clinton Marks at Robert Half Recruitment says it's easy to be forgotten if you're not in the workplace.
7: There's an effort level, I think, that you need to apply if you're working from home to get your work to be seen. So I don't know about you, but certainly in the lockdown period, I've certainly found a lot of people were calling me during the day just to be seen.
2: And South Australia's reputation as a world-class food and wine destination could be bolstered with a potential listing in the Michelin Guide. Inspectors are visiting restaurants in Adelaide and across regional South Australia. Finally, to the Australian share market, the All Ords has closed down 32 points at 89.09. One Australian dollar is buying around 72.13 US cents. This is AIR News. Michael Voss claims he is at peace with the decision to resign as Carlton coach. Speaking to AFL media, Voss opened up on the moment he realised it was time to move on.
8: During the week, last week was the first time I just sort of sat with the result the week before and thought about where the group was at, where the club currently was, and maybe where they needed to go. And just, you know, when thinking about that more deeply and reflecting on that, I felt like it was time to elevate those conversations.
2: Josh Fraser takes over as interim. Club president Rob Priestley has revealed the Blues wanted to roll Voss last year, but instead made other changes. NRL and Dragons co-captain Damien Cook has opened up on his decision to leave the club at the end of the season. The veteran hooker says he was emotional when telling his teammates he'd signed a two-year deal with English club Castleford.
9: I wanted to make sure that I told him from myself, and it was tough to get the words out. Held it together quite well, I think. There's a few little tears after, but it was a tough decision, mate. I've come down here, and despite the results, I've absolutely loved the experience.
2: And Australian cricket selectors have named One Day and T20 squads for the upcoming tour of Bangladesh and Pakistan. Liam Scott, Joel Davies and Ollie Peake are among the players to make their first national squad. Australian Independent Radio News.
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11: And the weather for tomorrow, we've got morning fog and then a mostly sunny day, heading for a top of 21 degrees. That's after an overnight low tonight of 7. And on Thursday, partly cloudy day, 21. Friday, mostly sunny and 22. And for the weekend on Saturday, a shower or two and 22 degrees, and on Sunday, again, some more showers with a maximum of 20 degrees. Currently, we are sitting on 18 beautiful degrees, even though I look out the window and it's all dark, but it must be nice and sunny out there.
12: It's called blinds.
11: Is it?
12: We pulled down the blinds.
11: Oh.
12: Oh, lordy, lordy, lordy.
11: The things I have to work with.
12: This is true.
11: How are we?
12: Yeah, I'm really good. Really, really, really, really good.
11: Press the button and the theme song and we'll have our chat.
12: Okay.
11: There we go.
12: He's taking over.

0: Here, we're going to raise the curtain on the Muppet Show tonight.
1: Muppets are in the studio for the next 2 hours.
0: Oh, yeah. Two hours.
1: Do you think you can manage 2 hours?
0: I think so. I did it on my own, didn't I?
1: Yeah, you did.
0: I did, okay.
1: Big thank you to Michael for the last 2 hours.
0: Thank you very much.
1: Great to have him on the air again. As always, use.
0: Yeah.
1: As always. Played some great songs.
0: Yes.
1: We will continue the theme and play great songs.
0: Have a nice gin and tonic.
1: Yes.
0: Actually, gin and tonic, getting off the subject.
1: Yep.
0: We were watching a documentary over the weekend on the Isles of Jersey and Guernsey.
1: Yes.
0: And they had this geezer in Jersey, and I've actually been there. Lovely, lovely island. St. Helena is their capital. And this guy was making, his company who actually made gin. It had 26 different varieties in this one gin. And it was like, oh, lordy.
1: So did you try all 26?
0: No, ingredients.
1: Oh, ingredients.
0: Ingredients in the one.
1: With you.
0: It was selling like you would not believe. Yeah, yeah. So there you go. Anyway, other than that, my lovely partner and I went to the movies today, and I will give a little bit of a review.
1: Yes.
0: Very shortly, when you let me.
1: Any indication as to the said movie? Or do we wait?
0: No. It was the Sheep Detectives.
1: Oh, right.
0: And there was all of 10 people in the cinema. I would tell you all about it very soon.
1: All right.
0: When you let me. Okay, we're going to start off the music at 9 minutes past the hour of 6. And, of course, as per normal on our show or any of our shows here at Radio Eastern, you want to give us a tinkle on the dog and bone, 97229981. Or
1: you can send us a text message on 0485 866981.
0: Lovely.
1: Here we go. We've actually got our screens working this week.
0: Absolutely, yeah. Yes.
1: So we can read these said messages.
0: I got a message from our good friend Mr. John McDonald the other day, and of course, as people know from our show, we sort of tend to point out the poor souls, literally, that have departed us.
1: Yes.
0: And he gave me this week again by the name of Alex Ligertwood. Ligertwood.
1: Yes.
0: And he was on and off with the band Santana.
1: Right.
0: Between the years of 1979 and 1994.
1: I must admit, when you told me during the week, I had not heard of him.
0: Okay, well, you will now, because one of the hits, and I've actually got this on a vinyl 45, but I got it from the greatest hits of Santana, and this is Winning.

0: It's a great way to get your morning on the go, and John would love to welcome you aboard.
1: As we do, around about this time, I did speak to the man himself and the lovely Carol.
2: Yep.
1: And he has assured me, with Carol's help, that he's doing Motown, R&B and blues.
2: Good.
1: Sounds
2: good choice.
1: Like 3 hours of some really, really good music.
2: Yeah. Mm. There was lots of great music in those three genres.
1: Yes.
2: You like that?
1: I love that.
2: Three genres?
1: Genres. It's like calling Penelope Penelope.
2: Exactly.
1: Yeah. Some of my English ain't that good, is it?
2: A pass.
1: Well, okay, pass. What are you going to play?
2: I'm going to play a song I've never played on this radio show before. I'm going back to 1987. Okay. A song by a gentleman and by the name of Morris Minor and the Majors.
1: Oh, no.
2: And stutter this rap. Is a stutter rap.
1: I like it.
2: Take it away.
3: Time, boys. Oh, oh.

0: Well, why is that then?
1: Well, you'll make Mr. Whittaker at number 32.
2: Besides, it's not very good for the voice.
0: Bit harsh, isn't it?
3: No! Sleep! Till bedtime!
4: Talking of which, it's 10:30 already.
1: What time do they stay up till in America?
4: Oh, very late. Sometimes 10:45.
5: Well, actually, I've heard in New York they sometimes even stay up till midnight.
4: No!
1: No wonder they do all that shouting.
4: Yes, they must be very snappy and irritable.
5: That's right.
4: You know, I heard...

0: Cop that.
1: Yeah.
2: Are you awake out there?
1: I will be now.
2: I will be now. So women, yeah, women in a uniform and the wonderful Skyhooks with Shirley Strawn out the front, the late, great Shirley Strawn. I remember back in the day of, I nearly called it Saturday Night Fever, Hey Hey It's Saturday, and he actually did a duet of you in Women in Uniform with John Farnham.
1: Yes.
2: And he blew him off the stage. He really did. And he, even John Farnham was sort of looking at it, because even that long note at the end. So, he, I mean, Shirley Strawn had a great voice.
1: Great voice. Yep.
2: Yeah, pity he smashed it up against the cliff in a helicopter, wasn't it?
1: Mm.
2: And we had Morris Minor and the Majors. We've I shouldn't do that, should I?
1: No.
2: Stutter rap.
1: Stutter rap.
2: Yeah, they stay up after our past 10.
1: Actually, in parenthesis there, do you like that? The full title of that particular song is No Sleep Till Bedtime. So there you go. Obviously.
2: To think we won't get home until 8:30.
1: Well, that's way past your bedtime.
2: Absolutely.
1: I know. Yeah. But, you know, the things you do for Radio Eastern.
2: Absolutely. And I've just told him some news, which didn't enthrall him one iota.
1: Oh, it doesn't worry me. I just thought...
2: Yeah, okay.
1: All good.
2: And we did start off with Winning by Santana with Alex Ligertwood out the front. And one of the things about Winning was... and I might do a program at some stage. The guy who wrote it was a guy by the name of Russ Ballard.
1: Mm-hmm.
2: And he was in the band Argent.
1: Yes.
2: Even though the song, the major one that they had a hit with, Rod Argent wrote it. But Russ Ballard went on and wrote God Gave Rock and Roll to Us. And a lot of other songs, which I'm trying to get a compendium. Do you like that?
1: Compendium.
2: Together of Russ Ballard, because now if people want to join bands, great. Do your songwriting.
1: Yes.
2: Russ Ballard is worth $100 million.
1: Just through royalties from the songs.
2: Yeah, absolutely.
1: So there you go.
2: And when you read through the list, it's absolutely unbelievable. $100 million. Lordy, lordy, lordy. Okay, what are you going to play for
1: pity,
2: us next?
1: Pity we can't write songs. You and I mean.
2: Yeah.
1: Yeah, exactly. Coming up to...
2: Mary Had a Little Lamb.
1: No, that's copyrighted. You can't take that.
2: Oh, I was going to do the filthy one.
1: No, you can't do that either. 25 minutes past the hour of 6 on the Good Times Radio Show with me over there.
2: And me and him.
1: Yeah. This is James Rain. And a track called Motor Too Fast.
2: Oh, love it.

0: On the Good Times radio show, the music there of The Church with Steve Kilby out front. Of course, he was one of the co-songwriters of that particular track called Under the Milky Way. That's from 1988, all those years ago.
1: I like that. He's still around. Kilby is still around as The Church, or acoustic solo.
0: Yes.
1: Yeah, there you go. Okay, and what was before that?
0: Well, before that we played a track called... Ariel's Jamaica Farewell.
1: I like that.
0: And also James Rain and Motors Too Fast.
1: I like that.
0: Those of you out there who are keen, they are three Aussie tracks.
1: Absolutely.
0: Who says we don't play Aussie music?
1: Oh, a lot of people.
0: I know.
1: No, we do. I did on my Wednesday show, 50-50.
0: Yep.
1: All old tracks. So I did old British and old Australian.
0: Good.
1: I loved it. It was really good.
0: It's good.
1: I'll talk to you about Wednesday Music Forum a little bit later. Now, it is now 21 minutes to the hour of 7. Now, our movie review this week.
0: Yes.
1: I haven't done this for a little while.
0: No, we haven't.
1: No. My lovely lady and I took ourselves off to Hoyts in Eastland for the senior special. $13 to go and see a movie.
0: That's all right.
1: It's pretty good. And at Hoyts in Eastland, you've got recliner chairs. Absolutely brilliant. Anyway, we went off to see The Sheep Detectives. And it is a most lovely movie. It's not going to win Oscars. It might win Oscars for the CGI. But it's what I would term as a typically English whimsical movie. And I won't tell you the whole story, but Hugh Jackman is very good. Although he's not sort of in it as much as what you think he is, but he plays obviously a pivotal point because the most of the thing is about the sheep. And he gets murdered. And I must say, the way they put the whole thing together was absolutely brilliant. And it isn't until the very, very end that you are told who was the murderer.
0: Oh.
1: So it actually did keep you interested. What he does is that Hugh Jackman is a loner and he's a shepherd and he looks after it. But at the night time, he reads them stories from his books and they're all murder mysteries. So the sheep put together the clues for the murder.
0: Oh.
1: But it's very interesting because when you see them with humans, they're but when they're not, they're talking.
0: Yes.
1: So I would say if you were taking kids along, just beware that talking sheep must be isn't the best thing to be. But it's a very, very good movie. It deserves all the accolades that it's going to get or is getting. But I must say that my lovely partner and I were the grand total of about 10 people in the cinema. But if you do go along and see it, a lot of people have been talking about it, and it was my suggestion. You know, I'm usually the Marvel fan, you know.
0: Oh, yeah. So this was one of your choices.
1: It is absolutely one of my choices. Go along, sit back and be whimsical.
0: Okay.
1: Okie dokie. But right at the very end, part of the soundtrack.
0: Aha.
1: Here we go. Here they are. They're going to walk 500 miles.
0: The Proclaimers.
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2: Radio Eastern Community News, I'm Andrew Conway. Emergency services responded to another serious collision at a notorious intersection in Yering on Thursday last week. The two-vehicle crash at what locals are calling the Yering Corner once again highlights ongoing safety concerns at this location in the Yarra Valley. This incident marks the latest in a series of crashes at the same intersection, prompting renewed calls from the community for road safety improvements in the area. Meanwhile, Victoria Police have concluded a major week-long joint operation targeting outlaw motorcycle gangs and organised crime in the East and Outer East. The operation, which ran through early May, saw Victoria Police Viper Task Force arrest 29 people and seize three firearms, drugs including cocaine and methamphetamine, weapons and cash. Acting Superintendent Ashley Mason said the coordinated effort across state lines improves the chances of disrupting outlaw motorcycle gangs and their criminal associates. During this operation, traffic patrol units stopped 68 vehicles, with seven being impounded and over 60 drivers testing positive for drugs and alcohol. On Thursday, search warrants were executed at Cobram properties linked to the Mongols outlaw motorcycle gang, resulting in five arrests, including a 25-year-old man found with approximately 20 grams of suspected cocaine and cash. And in other police news, Victoria Police announced this week it will double its recruitment intake to 1,300 per year as it tries to fill more than 1,500 job vacancies across the state. The force will welcome 52 new recruits every 2 weeks for a newly established 25-week accelerated training program. To streamline recruitment, the entrance exam has moved online and been waived for candidates with recent experience as firefighters, paramedics, or military personnel. And some fantastic news for the Yarra Rangers music scene. The seven-piece band Play Lunch from our region landed an incredible fourth place in Triple J's Hottest 100, capping off what they're calling a mega 2025. The Bogan Rock Band's achievement represents a major milestone for local talent from the Outer East. And in local sport, the Lilydale Division 1 croquet team made a short journey down Maroondah Highway recently to play at Ringwood Croquet Club. The team Lilydale was playing was called the Woodies, a combined team from the Ringwood Club and the Monash Club. Both of these players were either in the Victorian State team or the State squad, so it was going to be a challenging day for the Lilydale pair of Craig McCracken and John Thompson. The final scores were the Woodies 3 games, 26 hoops, to Lilydale 2 games, 24 hoops. All in all, not a bad effort from the visitors. And that's all in Radio Eastern Community News. Please email news tips to reception at radioeasternfm.com.au. 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I'm Andrew Conway on your voice in Melbourne's Outer East, Radio Eastern FM 98.1.
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3: And the weather for tomorrow. We've got some early morning fog, then a mostly sunny day, heading for a top of 21 degrees. That's after an overnight low tonight of just 7. On Thursday, a partly cloudy day. Again, some more morning fog and a slight chance of a shower or two around the Dandenong Ranges area, heading for a top there of 21 degrees. That's after a minimum of 6. And on Friday, mostly sunny day with a maximum of 22 degrees. And for the all-important weekend, 22 and a shower or two on Saturday and 20 and more showers on Sunday. Currently, we are sitting on 18 degrees. At 11 minutes to the hour of 7. Let's head off with some more music. This is a track by a band called Climie Fisher. And the track's called Love Changes Everything. 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

0: On the Good Times radio show, the music of the Eagles. Great song, Best of My Love. And what else do we have in that particular bracket, Mr. T?
1: Oh, my microphone's cool. The Jimmy Manzi rendition of Old 55 after Frankie J. Holden
0: left the band.
1: Left the band. And that was Stay While the Night is Young.
0: Good song. Yes. Good version.
1: And we had Klimmy Fisher, Love Changes Everything.
0: Yeah.
1: Sounded a little bit like Rod Stewart, didn't he?
0: A little bit. Just but a little bit.
1: Which I think he was. Yeah. There you go. Alrighty. If I do this, let me go down. Okay, and then I play this. Hi there, this is Jeff Tanner. Join me for Wednesday's Music Forum from 12 noon and 2 p.m. playing songs from across the decades and genres. Also incorporating Vinyl Heaven, playing tracks from a classic album. Listen in on Wednesday's Music Forum, 12 till 2, for some great music. There you go. Now, tomorrow's show is going to be... I want everybody to get the platform shoes on and get the old disco ball going. A bit of, you know, the clothes that we were wearing back in the glam rock days. I'm going to play a fair selection of glam rock and a few other things along the way. So, yeah, 12 o'clock till 2 o'clock tomorrow. And my vinyl album is actually Early Sweet and Later Sweet. So we're going to have a bit of glam rock, okay? And just to show you what we're going to do is, I'm going to press this platter. Glam rock band at the time, and this is the old song, Tell Him. This is Hello.

0: Got the old disco ball out there, didn't we?
1: Oh, yeah. Patrick Hernandez and Born to Be Alive.
0: Absolutely.
1: Yeah.
0: Lordy, lordy, lordy. We're sitting here doing a show, aren't we?
1: Here we are.
0: Oh, yeah. And before that, Smokey and Needles and Pins, obviously originally done by the Soiches.
1: Yes, and, originally written by...
0: Jackie DeShannon.
1: Jackie DeShannon.
0: Thank you. And Jackie DeShannon had a very, very good, long, sort of a tempestuous relationship with Jimmy Page.
1: Yes.
0: Of Led Zeppelin.
1: Led Zeppelin. Back in the day when he was...
0: Session musician.
1: That's interesting. Probably because he would have been a session muso in the UK.
0: Oh, yeah.
1: And, of course, she was from the States. So it would have been either when she was in the States or he was in...
0: Yeah.
1: She was in the UK or he was in the States.
0: So, I won't even repeat what someone said about him and Jackie DeShannon.
1: No, no.
0: Kept on disappearing, if you get my drift.
1: Yes.
0: Okay. And, who was the lead singer of Smokey?
1: Chris Norman.
0: Chris Norman. I was listening to an interview with him on our wonderful YouTube, and he said he doesn't know anybody from Smokey today. One of the original members of Smokey has since departed us, and he hasn't been in touch with the other two for years.
1: Yep.
0: And but he's still going strong, especially in Europe, especially in Germany, and he's obviously solo, but got a band, and he still does old Smokey songs. And I like Smokey.
1: Oh, I mean, they're good.
0: Yep. And we did start off with a bit of glam rock and Tell Him... by Hello.
1: A one-hit wonder. No, here in Australia anyway.
0: Yeah, they had another hit with the song. Now, here we go. Russ Ballard. And that's New York Groove, which was originally done by Ace Frehley.
1: Yep.
0: Which I will play
1: tomorrow. At some stage tomorrow.
0: Mm-hmm. Yeah. Okay. It is now 17 minutes past the hour of 7. Let's remind people out there, Mr. Arthur, of our phone number.
1: Okay.
0: 9722 9981, or
1: our text line is 0485 866 981.
0: Thank you
1: very much. Either way, please contact us.
0: That's it. And
1: tell us how much you love the music or dislike the music.
0: I might play John Paul Young. I hate the music. And Mr. Michael is out there, ready, willing, and able. He is not, is he?
1: Yes.
0: Oh,
1: yes.
0: We've just woken him up. Yeah, okay. Good on you, mate. Let's have a word to a couple of these people in. Mr. Arthur is going to carry on with some music.
1: Okay.
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4: G'day, Graeme Ross with the Autumn Garden Clinic. It's true to say that planting native shrubs like grevilleas, wattles and bottlebrush will encourage the native birds. But recently, we noticed

In our garden, another sight that might surprise you. We found our American sunflowers smothered with wonderful red rosellas, the Chinese elm filled with colourful lorikeets, stripping the tree of small seeds. The lawn covered with galahs collecting the seed from the kikuyu grass. White cockies consuming the North American pin oak acorns. Then, a final insult, the wattle birds were on the oriental lilies harvesting nectar from the flowers. Was this the conclusion of multiculturalism, where native birds avoiding the indigenous plants for more attractive exotic foreigners? They must have sensed our dilemma. They all took to the air and descended onto our native Christmas bush, stripping it of the flowers and seeds. They had simply returned for dessert. Till next time, good gardening from Graham Ross and the Autumn Garden Clinic.

on the island. In the back room, she was everybody's darling. But she never lost her head, even when she was given head. She says, hey, babe, take a walk on the wild side. Said, hey, babe, take a walk on the wild side. And the colored girls go, doot doot doot doot doot doot doot doot doot doot doot doot doot doot doot doot doot doot doot doot doot doot doot doot doot doot doot doot doot doot doot doot doot doot doot doot doot doot doot doot doot doot doot doot doot doot doot doot doot doot doot doot doot doot doot doot doot doot doot doot doot doot doot doot doot doot doot doot doot doot doot doot doot doot doot doot doot doot doot doot doot doot doot doot doot doot doot doot doot doot doot doot doot doot doot doot doot doot doot doot doot doot doot doot doot doot doot doot doot doot doot doot doot doot doot doot doot doot doot doot doot doot doot doot doot doot doot doot doot doot doot doot doot doot doot doot doot doot doot doot doot doot doot doot doot doot doot doot doot doot doot doot doot doot doot doot doot doot doot doot doot doot doot doot doot doot doot doot doot doot doot doot doot doot doot doot doot doot doot doot doot doot doot doot doot doot doot doot doot doot doot doot doot doot doot doot doot doot doot doot doot doot doot doot doot doot

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Everybody had to pay and pay. A hustle here and a hustle there. New York City is the place where they said, hey, babe, take a walk on the

Sugar Plum Fairy came and hit the streets, looking for soul food and a place to eat. Went to the Apollo, you should have seen him go, go, go. They said, hey, sugar, take a walk on the wild side. I said, hey, babe, take a walk on the wild side. All right. Ha. Jackie is just speeding away. Thought she was James Dean for a day. Then I guess she had to crash. Valium would have helped that patch. I said, hey, babe, take a walk on the wild side. I said, hey, honey, take a walk on the wild side. And the colored girls say, dude.

0: Mr. Lou Reed, and we're going to take a walk on the wild side.
1: And from that, it was pretty wild.
0: Yeah. When was the last time you took a walk on the wild side?
1: Oh.
0: Go to work every day.
1: Probably, yeah, yesterday.
0: Yeah, okay. I won't ask. Before that, Colour My World in Chicago.
1: One of their quieter songs.
0: Oh, absolutely.
1: Mm.
0: I was snoring.
1: You was.
0: I was, wasn't I? And we had The Move with Roy Wood and Jeff Lynne before they split up to go their separate ways.
1: Separate ways, yes. One went to ELO.
0: Yep, the other one went to...
1: Wizard.
0: That's the one. Be playing a bit of Wizard tomorrow.
1: Yeah.
0: And they were going to come over tonight. Well, tough luck, guys. I'll be no nice by the time you
1: There'll
0: get
1: be
0: there.
1: No one home.
0: Yep. And like to send out a cheerio to Janice, who is thoroughly enjoying our music tonight, so I hope you all are.
1: Thank you very much.
0: And once again, if you want to send us a text message, 0485 866 981, and we're going to tell you all about cooking cakes with butter cookies.
1: Okay. More food.
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0: A little bit John Fogerty out front of Creedence Clearwater Revival, and he's sitting down on the porch or inside the house looking out the back door.
1: What a lovely way to pass the day.
0: A lot of the lines in that particular song, you know, he wrote the song for his young son at the time. I think he was about three.
1: Oh, okay.
0: Yeah, so there you go.
1: And before that, Ian Hunter out the front of Mott the Hoople, and all the way from Memphis.
0: Long way.
1: Long way, I reckon. And we had Superstition with Stevie Wonder. Now, after we finished here at 8 o'clock, you've got to welcome Jim Goodwin into studio number 2 for his show tonight.
0: Yes.
1: There you go. So he's told us all he's going to do is a lot of stuff from walking. And we've already done Walk on the Wild Side, so he can't do that.
0: He can't do that, so he's had to scratch that one off the list.
1: Yeah. Earlier on, I was talking about a songwriter by the name of Russ Ballard from the band Argent, and lots of stuff afterwards. And this is one of his bigger hits for Three Dog Night. He's talking about a liar.

0: Taking us back to 1970 from the album Let It Be, John Lennon on lead vocals and a track called Across the Universe.
1: Absolutely.
0: There you go.
1: Before that, we have Van Morrison, and he's going to play Dominoes?
0: Yes.
1: Or is he going to get a pizza?
0: No, he's going to play Dominoes.
1: Okay.
0: Everything falls down.
1: And we had Three Dog Night and Liar. We've got a minute and a half to go, so just to remind everybody out there in Radio Eastern Land, Wednesday's Music Forum, 12 o'clock till 2 o'clock with moi.
0: Yes.
1: And before that, you got John McDonald from 9 o'clock till 12 o'clock doing soul and Tamla Motown, etc.
0: A bit of R&B, yeah.
1: And, of course, on 10 o'clock tomorrow night, you got me back again for So Fresh, the music of the 2000s.
0: Thank you for the phone calls and the SMS messages. Don't forget, Jim's up next.
1: And we're going to go out with a bit of Mouldy Old Dough.
0: Oh, are we? I haven't got any of that.

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1: The forecast for Melbourne's outer east for tomorrow, Wednesday the 13th of May, an overnight low of 7, morning fog, then mostly sunny, and a maximum of 21 degrees. On Thursday, we're looking at a partly cloudy day and a top of 21. Friday will be mostly sunny and 22. And currently, the temperature outside our studio is hovering slightly above 17 degrees. Good evening and welcome. I'm Jim Goodwin and I'm presenting The Auditorium. I'll be taking you through till 10 p.m. Hope you enjoy the show. Thanks to Jeff and Dave for the good times. They will be back same time next week, and Jeff is going to be back for most of tomorrow by the sounds of it. You're listening to Radio Eastern 98.1. Currently 1 minute past eight. Tonight, I'll be featuring songs with the word walk in their title. Could be walking, could be walkie, could be sleepwalk, as long as the word walk is there. For the most part, I'll be avoiding the obvious tunes, and there will be a few versions of some songs scattered throughout the proceedings, starting off tonight with Baby Elephant Walk by the Anita Kerr Quartet. Taken from their album We Dig Mancini. Now, this album was released in 1965 and has the distinction of being awarded a Grammy over the Beatles' album Help, for what that's worth. Following this will be the instrumental from The Ventures, Walk Don't Run. But this is Walk Don't Run 64, not the original tune that came out a few years before. Then following that, turning to more recent times, from Brisbane band Disgraceland, from their only album, the tune Take a Walk from the Thundering Skies of Disgraceland, released in 1998, with some of the cream of Brisbane's musicians. Kim Watling, vocals on guitar and author of the song. Coogee Timms, vocals, guitar. Tony Von White, guitar. John Wilstead, bass. And Michael Heron on drums. Let's listen to Baby Elephant Walk.

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0: I'm walking to a farm to grow wheat. 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
1: Finishing that bracket with a regular on the auditorium, Mr. Ivor Cutler, with I'm Walking to a Farm from 1974's album Dandruff. 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
0: And I've been there for lunch myself, and it's not bad. In fact, next week, another event there. Okay, continuing with our theme, we've got Robert Wyatt and the song Slow Walk and Talk. I believe this was recorded as a demo in New York after his band Soft Machine had completed a tour with the Jimi Hendrix Experience in 1968. This song had been in the repertoire of a band called Wildflowers, an earlier band that Robert had been involved in with, and was written by Brian Hopper, brother of Soft Machine bassist Hugh Hopper. They'd both been in Wildflowers along with a bunch of other Canterbury musicians. I've got to talk to you about some of the lyric content here. I find some of this a bit offensive. It's me and some bird went out one night. It's not the grammar that I find offensive, but yeah, it was offensive then, but considered normal at the time, but unfortunately. So anyway, I just thought I'd mention that. But I believe the song needs to be heard in particular because the bass on it is played by Jimi Hendrix. And he heard the demo of this and offered his bass playing experience to Robert, and it was accepted, and he said, you don't have to keep it. But I'm glad they did. All the other instruments are handled by Robert Wyatt, singing, a bit of percussion and organ. Following Robert Wyatt will be the Quirky album from Balsara and his singing sitars with their version of These Boots Are Made for Walking from the album Great International Hits, which was recorded in India in 1969. And that album, as far as I can tell, has only been released in Australia through the World Record Club. After Balsara, we'll have a bit of change of pace with a local punk band, Venom P. Stinger, and Walking About, released as a single in 1986. In the meantime, here's Robert Wyatt.

At 31 minutes past 8, you're listening to Radio Eastern 98.1. If you'd like to get in contact, you can send us a text on 0485 866 981. I'd love to hear from you. You're listening to The Auditorium with Jim Goodwin, and tonight we're listening to the songs with Walk in the title. Now, we heard from Venom P. Stinger. Venom P. Stinger were a local band. They don't exist anymore. In fact, a couple of the members have passed on, unfortunately. However, Jim White and Mick Turner are still with us in the Dirty Three and various other bands. Jim White's been playing a bit with Ed Cooper in recent years. And I believe Mick Turner is playing in the support, in the band that are supporting Ed Cooper when he tours later on this year. Anyway, back to our program. Before Venom P. Stinger, we heard Rocky Erickson and the Aliens and a fabulous tune, I Walked with a Zombie. The lyrics amazed me. From the LP The Evil One, Rocky's lyrics at the time referenced his then incarceration in the Rusk Hospital for the criminally insane and can be viewed as a metaphor for the horrors he experienced there. The album was produced by Stu Cook, formerly the bass player for Creedence Clearwater Revival, whose tune Walking on the Water followed Rocky Erickson, this time performed by Richard Hell and the Voidoids from their wonderful LP Blank Generation, released in 1977. And for me, that's one of the peak albums of that era. Coming up next, The Cramps with The Way I Walk. Originally released as a single in 1978. This is from the 12-inch EP, which collects both their singles plus another unrecorded track. It's called Gravest Hits. Following The Cramps will be The Charlatans, The Amazing Charlatans, not the British band, but the American band that were one of the earliest psychedelic bands in San Francisco. This came out in 1996 as The Amazing Charlatans. It features songs recorded as demos, and I believe there was one officially released single on the album. That band spawned a number of bands, one of which was Dan Hicks and his Hot Licks, who will be coming up afterwards with Walkin' One and Only from their album Strikin' It Rich, released in 1972. And then from 1969, we will hear from the Turtles and from their album Turtle Soup, the song You Don't Have to Walk in the Rain, an album that was produced by Ray Davies of the Kinks. Here's The Cramps.

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1: And thank you for that. You are tuned to Radio Eastern 98.1. And again, if you'd like to get in contact, you can send us a text on 0485 866 981. This is The Auditorium, and I am your host, Jim Goodwin. And tonight, as I mentioned before, we are listening to songs with the word walk in the title. The last couple of songs in that last bracket were Following the Turtles, local band The Moodists, and their very first single, Where Trees Walk Downhill. The Moodists were followed by Sydney band Tactics, formerly of Canberra, and their tune, Continental Walkie Talkie, from their compilation, The Sound of the Sound, that came out in 2008, collecting their music from 1984 to 1988, and they've just recently released a new album too, so they're still going. So coming up next, we've got some songs about walking down a road, up a road, and down the highway. First up, Split Enz, and I believe they're playing in Melbourne next week. And Walking Down a Road from the English version of Mental Notes, which was issued in Australia as Second Thoughts. Then we'll have Betty Davis with Walking Up the Road from the compilation This Is It. And the English band Juicy Lucy will be walking down the highway. And this is the B-side of their first single, Who Do You Love? They were formed out of the ashes of the American band The Misunderstood, who were convinced to come to London by British DJ John Peel. He'd been working in off the west coast of America at the time, and I believe he was quite enamoured of the band. Anyway, some were drafted into the US Army and the band fell to pieces when they came to London. Slide guitarist Glenn Ross Campbell formed a reconstituted band that morphed into Juicy Lucy. And more strangeness will follow.

Won't call nobody you.

0: And I'm born as a gold dream. Bubbles of lint down, down we step into the quiet and the wild. But the sunlight is rarely seen. Bubbles of lint, and I'm born as a gold dream. Bubbles down, down we slip into the quiet and the wild.
1: But the sunlight is rarely seen,
0: and the moon is a golden dream. But I'm old.

0: Every Friday at 7pm, Radio Eastern has a team of presenters who present Just Jazz, a program dedicated to bringing you the best in local and international jazz.
1: Thank you, Murray. And at 23 minutes past nine, we had a rather lengthy bracket there. Let's do a bit of backtracking. So we heard Juicy Lucy, and following that was The Residents, with their take on These Boots Are Made for Walking, taken from their first album, Meet the Residents, released in 1974. The Slits followed that with the tune Walkabout, from their second album, Return of the Giant Slits, released in 1981. And that slid into the Dub Syndicate's Walking Jerusalem, from their 1993 release, Echo Mania. And then we had the appropriately named David Thomas and the Pedestrians, finishing that set with Pedestrian Walk, from David's second solo album with the Pedestrians and other people. The album's called Variations on a Theme. He's helped out on that album by the guitarist Richard Thompson. That album was released in 1983. 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I've got something about ukuleles for you here. The Hills Ukulele Festival opened its doors in 2018. It is proudly hosted by the Emerald Primary School in the heart of the Dandenong Ranges, Victoria. The event includes 5 workshop sessions with 9 workshops to choose from, a lunchtime concert, as well as an evening concert. Sunday the 17th is a completely free event with over 30 community bands and performers playing over 3 stages. It's on Saturday and Sunday the 16th and 17th of May, starting at 10 a.m. And it's at the Emerald Primary School, 4 Heroes Avenue, Emerald. It's $70 for Saturday, or $25 for the 2 Saturday concerts only and free Sunday. For bookings, you can go to trybooking.com.au or buy tickets at the door. And for further information, hillsukulelefestival.au/.
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1: Thank you, David. Moving on to New York now, with the psychedelic folkies, Insect Trust, from their debut self-titled album from 1968, the tune Walking on Nails, with Nancy Jeffries out front singing. Following that will be Walking on the Moon, and that's not the Police song, but from June Tyson and the Sun Ra Orchestra, from a compilation recently released called Saturnian Queen of the Sun Ra Orchestra. Then comes Nancy Sinatra. But first, the Insect Trust.

Well, Nancy Sinatra there with her hit, These Boots Were Made for Walking, from so many years ago. You're tuned to Radio Eastern 98.1. And once again, if you'd like to get in contact, our text number here is 0485 866 981. We're now into the last half an hour, well into the last half hour of the auditorium. And if you might recall, if you were at the beginning of the show, we heard The Ventures with Walk Don't Run, 1964. Coming up now is the Penguin Cafe Orchestra doing the same tune from their 1980 LP, simply entitled Penguin Cafe Orchestra. Julie Byrne will follow that with Sleepwalker from her 2017 release, Not Even Happiness. Here's Penguin Cafe.

And Julie Byrne there was Sleepwalker at 9:45. You're tuned to Radio Eastern 98.1, and we're into the last few tunes of the night. Coming up now is the great Etta James with I Worship the Ground You Walk On from 1968. That'll be followed by Captain Matchbox Whoopee Band and Who Walks In When I Walk Out from their first album, Smoke Dreams.

a little late-night jazz to finish off the program. For we are at the end of the auditorium for this week. And you've just heard from Blossom Deary with I Walk a Little Faster from her 1958 release, Give Him the Ooh La La, with Blossom Deary on vocals and piano, Herb Ellis on guitar, Ray Brown on bass, and Joe Jones on drums. Hope you've enjoyed the program. That's it for me this week. So stick around for Johnny D and Blues, Roots and Boots coming on after 10 o'clock. I'm going to leave you with Enoch Light and the Light Brigade and their take on the Burt Bacharach classic, Walk On By, from their album, Spaced Out, which was released in 1973. Good night. Check you in a fortnight.

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From the album Dirt on My Diamonds, Volume 2, we just heard Never Made It to Memphis by Kenny Wayne Shepherd. He was to tour Australia in 2026 with a reimagined version of his critically acclaimed debut album, Ledbetter Heights, which was released when he was just 18 years old. Unfortunately, the tour was cancelled when a major festival he was scheduled to play at folded. I was fortunate enough to be able to talk with him earlier this year, and he was very excited to be making a return visit to Australia, given it had been back in 2018 when he'd last toured here. And it was also special in that it was the 30th anniversary tour of Ledbetter Heights. Hi, and thanks for joining me for this week's hard journey that is Blues Roots and Boots. We have a feature this week being the new album release from Far North Coast band Wild Jester. Also this week, we have Jen Myers and the Rough and Tumble, Corey Legg and Legacy, Justin Elktachi, Trent Richardson, Shabuzi, Wildcat O'Halloran and Benson Manor. Right now is Greater Good, the latest single release from Queensland Sunshine Coast band Jen Myers and the Rough and Tumble. It comes from their sophomore album, Tilt, which is due out later this year. They're an eight-piece country, blues, rock and soul outfit whose influences include Bonnie Raitt, Tedeschi Trucks Band, Tom Petty and the Heartbreakers and Black Crowes, which just goes to show that they have good taste. Here is Greater Good from Jen Myers and the Rough and Tumble.

was kicking back, drinking, talking, squawking, getting in deep. See, I'd found the time to sit with a good friend of mine. He had a little trouble lately getting sleep. He was saying something I can't remember.

That last track is titled Walk You Home and is the latest single release from Queensland duo Benson Manor, who blend country and blues with a bit of Nashville influence in there as well. They've been playing music together for the past 20 years, but both have extensive experience leading up to the formation of Benson Manor, a project mostly predicated on their original songwriting. With over 60 international releases and an ARIO Award nomination, this songwriter turned artist has just released her debut album, and coming up is the title track from Justine Eltachi's album, Big Dream Baby. Here is Justine Eltachi with Big Dream Baby.

Roy Wilders and Greg Strong of Wild Jester came to our studio and recorded an interview with me about their excellent album Brother, which is the culmination of work they'd done with their good friend Jesse Balfour, a very talented singer-songwriter who unfortunately lost his battle with cancer. For a long time, the album sat in suspension as they considered how to honour their colleague and find an appropriate way to wrap up what they'd done. Now, we talked about this and more, but unfortunately, we've had a variety of ghosts infiltrate our equipment at the station where we produce Blues Roots and Boots, and the interview, at this time, remains locked up in a computer that is currently undergoing repairs. I will bring that interview to you when all our refurb work is done. In the meantime, I'm going to play you some tracks from that album, which is titled Brother, in honour of Jesse Balfour. Well done, guys. It's a very fitting tribute. We just heard Fly, which is the opening track, and up next from the album is the title track, Brother.

I like the Big Morning Sky, that last track from the Wild Jester album, Brother, starts with an acoustic intro before dropping into a tasteful picked motif, which, as you would have noticed, also features in the solo. And we'll wrap up our feature on Wild Jester with the funky, bluesy track Not The Way, with its E9th groove propelling the song along.

What does a camel farmer do when he's not farming camels? Well, it seems he makes music. He also found time to appear on Australian Idol, where he was a top six finalist in the 2024 series. The Central Queensland country artist has a new single out, which is the track we just heard, and it's called Run to You, from Trent Richardson. From Aussie country to American country artist Shibuzi, who also has new music out. He approaches country and Americana with a touch of hip-hop, bringing into play as well his Nigerian and Texan roots. He's an outspoken advocate for migrant rights and refers to his difference, i.e. being a black man in a country music genre, as his superpower. Here is Shibuzi with his latest, Born to Die.

Corey Legg has been making waves as a young blood on both the country and the blues scenes in Australia for the past 4 years, releasing 4 albums in that time. We just heard Legg with his blues power trio, The Legacy, and their latest track, I Could Get Used to This. Last year, he was an 8-times finalist in the Sydney Blues Society Awards and back-to-back winner in 2024 and 2025 People's Choice Award at the Australian Country Music Awards. To wrap up this week's program, it's a track from the Wildcat O'Halloran Band, who hail from Western Massachusetts, USA, with Wildcat, along with his band, having dropped their 21st album, Welcome to Sunderland, just recently. From that set, I have What Part of Broken Up. Thanks again for being part of this hard journey that is Blues Roots and Boots, and until next time, don't forget to make a great day.

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What part of broken up, baby, didn't you understand?

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Shouldn't need a college education to see this is a losing situation.

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2: And I'm Jared J.B. Boyd.
1: This week on Bill Street Caravan, we have got a soulful, funky surprise for you.
2: That's right, Pat. We're hanging out with Hope Claiborne and the Soul Scrimmage. Some amazing sax with jazz, funk, and rock and roll. And also, Grammy-nominated blues man Guy Davis will be with us to deliver an installment of the Blues Hall of Fame. An exploration of the lives of the pioneers and innovators enshrined in the Blues Hall of Fame here in Memphis, Tennessee. Brought to you by the Blues Foundation.
1: That's all coming up right now on Bill Street Caravan.
2: Hey, Pat.
1: Hello, JB.
2: Aren't you extremely excited for the special guest that we have on the show this week? Someone who knows how to truly put it down all over town and all the surrounding areas, Miss Hope Claiborne and the Soul Scrimmage.
1: That's right. Hope Claiborne is one of those artists that you don't know where she's going to pop up. You can go see someone play, and next thing you know, Hope's up on stage, and she's got her... I think she takes her saxophone everywhere she goes.
2: They call it a jam bush. You better watch out, because Hope Claiborne is coming. And if you're playing some music, she'll fit right in. She's so versatile and incredible on stage.
1: She can play just about anything. And what she prefers to play, well... she does a good job of getting you up out of your seat. There's no way you can watch her and not move along.
2: And so it's no surprise that there are so many all-star players around town who enjoy sitting in with Hope or letting Hope sit in with them. Some of the best on guitar, bass, drums, keyboard, auxiliary percussion, and man, even people that like to dance along, clap along, jump in, dance. It's always a great, amazing, inclusive experience when Hope Claiborne is on your stage.
1: So let's step into the green room in Crosstown in Memphis, Tennessee, and hear from Hope Claiborne and Soul Scrimmage.

0: That was Hope Claiborne and Soul Scrimmage at the Green Room in Memphis, Tennessee, live on Beale Street Caravan.
1: We'll be back with more music from Hope and Soul Scrimmage in just a bit.
0: Up next, Grammy-nominated bluesman Guy Davis takes us through the life histories of the pioneers and innovators enshrined in the Blues Hall of Fame. This segment is brought to you by the Blues Foundation, and it's also available as a standalone podcast through iTunes.

0: for all we know, brought her to tears every time. That's why people loved her. She felt every word she sang. They knew it hurt. She did it for them. On stage at the Stardust Lounge in Las Vegas, Dinah Washington delivered the quiet, contemplative verse. She breathed in, tilted her head back, gently closed her eyes for the dramatic pause, and heard a cackle in the audience. Dinah peeked through a slit in one eye and saw the woman, right at the front table, wrapped in a fur, laughing. Dinah dropped her head down in silent grace. She reached toward the stool at center stage as if bracing herself from collapse. She reached into the water glass on the stool. Two silk fingers slid out an ice cube. She twirled, glided over to the front table, now singing her heart out, and threw the ice cube at the laughing woman. Dinah swirled a gloved hand through the air and brought the number to a close. Covered by applause, the pit boss slithered on stage. He had copper-colored hair slicked back and nightlife pale skin. He beckoned Dinah out of the spotlight and whispered in her ear, "Nice shot. Try attacking someone who isn't married to the governor of California next time." Dinah elegantly strode back toward the table she iced to apologize for all the pit boss knew. Dinah bowed to the people seated there. Dinah looked at the woman eye to eye and said, "I thought for sure I had on the most expensive wig in here tonight." The governor's wife shot back, "You should see my white mink." Dinah replied, "You should see my white chauffeur." "Who are you to sass the governor's wife?" the woman asked. "My darling," Dinah said, "I am the queen."
1: I say to the mean old man's world.
0: Dinah retired to the dressing room with her entourage. A scribbler from Billboard magazine greeted her, but that's not who Dinah was dying to see. Her one-year-old son was waiting for Mama with his nanny, Eloise. "Ooh, he's just about to walk," Eloise said. Little George stood on wobbly legs holding Eloise's finger. He saw Dinah. She kneeled down in her sequin gown and opened her arms wide. She said, "Come on, baby." Little George released Eloise's finger and grunted, "Mmm." His plump little legs shook. Dinah's entourage cheered him ahead. "Come on, little Georgie." He wobbled, raised his foot, and stepped into Dinah's arms. She hugged her boy to her breast and laughed, tears welling up in her eyes. Everyone cheered. Dinah kissed Georgie's chubby cheek and turned right to the reporter. "Don't you dare write about how kind I am," she smiled. "Write about Dinah the bitch."
1: It was a night. Oh, what a night it was. It really was such a night. The moon was bright, oh, how bright it was, it really was such a night.
0: After Dinah put little George to bed, she went out with the reporter and her best friend, backup singer Pinky. "No more Dust Bowl for us," Dinah said. Dinah had been the first black female singer to perform in a Vegas casino. Now the whole strip was open to black entertainers and black customers. That's why the reporter went along for the ride. They hit all the neon hotspots, the Flamingo, the Gold Nugget, until finally they got a front table at Nero's Nook in Caesar's Palace. The reporter asked, "Ms. Washington, what did you have to do to get Las Vegas open to black entertainers?" Dinah looked at Pinky and laughed. "Hell," she said. "Sinatra threw a fit when one of those meatheads backdoored Sammy Davis Jr.," Pinky explained. "He called Giancana." The reporter's eyes bugged in disbelief. Dinah went on, "The whole town was desegged faster than a Supreme Court judge can bang his gavel." Pinky opined, "They should put Sinatra on the Supreme Court and Sammy Davis on a Greyhound." "This whole country would be fixed in a week," Dinah added. The interview shifted to Dinah's

0: looking for her. He came up and heard me instead. That was my big break. What became of Ruth Jones? The reporter wondered. Hamp's manager told me, the way you sing, you ought to have a name that rolls off the tongue like rich liquor. Pinky threw in, Dinah Washington was born.
1: I'm a girl you can't excuse. I've got those blowtop blues.
0: Dinah tossed a small green pill into her mouth and swallowed a sip of gin and tonic. The reporter's eyebrows shot up. They want you thin and beautiful, Dinah told him. I was born neither. The reporter saw an opening into Dinah's personal life, a source of gossip, like the Nile's a source of water. Hadn't kept the men off, he nudged. Dinah didn't bite. The reporter shifted. You've been married, what, 6 times? I enjoy divorcing them more, she smiled. I've been hurt, humiliated, kicked around, robbed, and maligned by lies. Name it, it has happened to me, but I refuse to give up.

0: House lights dimmed. People seated throughout Nero's nook began clapping. On stage, Nina Simone prowled into the spotlight. "Oh, throw her a fish," Dinah said. Simone opened with a long, powerfully sung, "Cry Me a River." She wrung every drop of emotion out of each word. Simone finished to ear-splitting applause. When the roar of the crowd died down, Dinah remarked, "If I didn't have on such a tight dress, I'd run up on that stage and take back my music," Pinky cackled. Dinah mostly behaved herself as the night went on. Zsa Zsa Gabor passed by, ran her hand over Dinah's mink stole, and said, "Hello, darling." After Simone set, the house lights went back on. A man with copper hair and white skin was standing beside Dinah's table. He said to Dinah, "Mr. G called. Didn't like the business with the governor. He canceled your contract, Queen. I'm sorry." Dinah said, "Why you got to tell him?" "I didn't," said the pit boss. He skulked away. Pinky asked Dinah, "Didn't you know that was the governor's wife when you threw that ice?" Dinah sighed. "Sure, sweetie. He presented me with my first Grammy Award. I knew him when he was just Ronnie Reagan."
1: What a difference a day made. 24 little...
0: In the morning, the reporter went to Dinah's room. He watched the entourage pack up her pink fur pillows and glittering gowns. Dinah held little George's hand as he wobbled across the red carpeted floor. She scooped up her baby, turned to the reporter, and said, "Warm applause is music to my ears, but not even Nina Simone can take it to bed with her." And the Queen left Las Vegas. Shout out to Nadine Cahotas, author of the Dinah Washington biography, The Queen.

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0: That's right. We've talked about Hope and her versatility as a player. Now, she has shared a stage with everybody from the Allman Brothers to Valerie June. That right there tells you that she can play just about anything. But she can also be seen around town playing with other bands. She plays with the Lucky Seven Brass Band, Frog Squad, Marcella Simeon, and Neil Bruni Dance Band, which I just think is a huge drum circle with African dancers. That's how I explain them.
2: Absolutely. And you can also see her just about anywhere. I know that I've stepped into a smoky, weird, shadowy Sunday night where I probably was sleepwalking and caught Hope hanging out with a band that I don't even think had a name, just hanging out and playing at Young Avenue Deli in Midtown. And I ain't gonna say I saw it, but I know she likes to play sometimes at the casinos around town, too.
0: It says that she just loves to play. Now, interestingly enough, one of the things that would always throw me off when I saw her playing sometimes, it was obvious she'd just come from work because she had scrubs on. So she's a trained nurse. I mean, that's what she went to school for, aside from being a musician. And right now, you can catch her because she's focusing on her music, but it's also interesting because she talks about her music as a healing thing, as a thing that gets inside of you and makes you feel better about life. That makes sense for a woman who's also saving lives along on the side.
2: Absolutely. And selling hope, as she might say. And it's incredible to get up and dance with her, to really feel someone who truly embodies the Memphis music spirit, even though she's not originally from here.
0: Well, the performance that we captured in the Green Room is her CD release. It's called Y'all So Loud, and it was so loud. So let's go back into the Green Room and hear more from Hope Claiborne and Soul Scrimmage.

0: All right, we're here on Bill Street Caravan. We've got a friend of the show with us, and I'm sure a friend to you because you've probably been listening and enjoying incredible music from Hope Claiborne and the Soul Scrimmage. How are you doing today?
1: Doing great, man. Enjoying the beautiful sunshine.
0: We always can expect incredible music in the forecast, and you've been holding it down for quite some time. For those who aren't familiar with Hope Claiborne, tell us a bit about you.
1: Well, I'm originally from North Carolina, but been all over and then been in Memphis over 20 years now, and I specialize in saxophone, woodwinds, and a little singing, and I love to play some funk and soul music, but I'll play whatever.
0: Absolutely. And you're still balancing the field of nursing?
1: Not right now. I've just been doing music since the pandemic, you know, put everything in perspective, and I was at the Regional Medical Center now, at the trauma ICU for about 13 years, and then I did my service with that, and then I wanted to explore just doing music. Also, you know, I'm at that point in my life, or I guess you could say midlife crisis or whatever, but where it's like, you know, I really want to dive into this for a little bit. That's why, you know, with my band, the Soul Scrimmage, I just went out the way, self-funded, putting out a vinyl record and video and stuff like that, because, I mean, you never know unless you try, right?
0: Well, you brought us right where I'd love to go, is right into the Soul Scrimmage. I mean, what is different about this project as compared to things that you've done in the past, and how did it all come together?
1: Well, when I first moved here, I was playing the guy that helped me put this band together, Robert Allen Parker Jr., who you guys have had on Bill Street Caravan. He was a great kind of conduit to getting other musicians together. And I called it Soul Scrimmage because I'm into sports, and the scrimmage is like a rehearsal where, you know, or just like practice. And I was like, you know, maybe these folks will keep showing up, and the same people kept showing up. And eventually I was like, well, I guess I got to pay you guys, you know. And then we became a band from there, and then we just, some of my older tunes that I've written back in the day and sketches I would bring and just kind of develop those. So it was really just kind of putting together all of my interests and past bands all together into one project. So it's really me, you know. It has combines all my love of jazz, funk, African, rock, metal, you know, all that stuff. So, and I try to, you know, put it into one sound. So I don't know how to categorize it itself. I just want it to be funky and energetic and just me, like
0: Absolutely.
1: I said. Yeah.
0: So this ensemble sort of organically came together, the personnel.
1: Uh-huh, yeah.
0: That's interesting. You've got such an all-star group of folks here. Why don't you run it down? Kari.
1: Yeah, Carl.
0: Paul Taylor played with you on this most recent concert that we're looking at, listening to today. Victor Sawyer, who was, and Juwan, both quickly becoming two Memphis All-Stars, two favorites.
1: Yes.
0: And I'm not as familiar with Daniel McKee, but I'd love to hear about all of the group and how they all gel.
1: Yeah, so like I said, Robert Allen Parker is on guitar, and he's the first person that kind of says, you know, we're kind of the co-founders of the project, and he's a great guitarist. He's straight out from the 60s, almost looks exactly like Dwayne Allman and plays like him. And then Kari Wynn on the other side is doing kind of more of the complicated, intricate guitar parts, and every now and then he'll play bass for me too. And then Daniel McKee, he is a kind of newer member, but he plays with everybody too in town. He's a great guy on bass. And then, like you're saying, Victor Sawyer and Juwan Crawford on trumpet and trombone. So those guys just bring the same kind of energy. It's nice when you start doing the dance move and you look to your left and they're doing the same thing. I'm like, that's awesome. And then right now, when Paul Taylor's not here, Paul's moved elsewhere, but John Scott Harrison is my drummer now. Great guy, plays with all sorts of stuff, bands, and kind of does experimental music, but he's on drums. And so I'm just very lucky, man.
0: And putting a record out, which is, you know, it's a feat for an independent artist. Y'all So Loud. Tell me about the record and the name and the concept.
1: Y'all So Loud. You know, one of those things where I was at a venue, you know, it would go unnamed, and I was doing my best to keep it down, you know, keep it jazzy. I know they're trying to sell their meals and stuff, and no matter what I did, the owner was like, you gotta keep it down. I'm trying to sell some food here, you know, and y'all So Loud. I was like, thank you. So I wear that as a badge of honor, not saying that we're loud in the sense that volume and everything. I think what it is, you know, as a professional musician, you'll encounter these spaces where you basically are a part of the equipment, you know, you're there to help sell things. And I know nothing against that, because I know that's my role too, but sometimes it's just like, you know, I just want to rock out, as they say, and also be true who you are, and just develop, give that atmosphere of just like, come enjoy yourself. So the Y'all So Loud is just be loud in your life, be who you are. You know, this is who we are, you know, we're loud. but not in a way that's just like, you know, just there to blast your ears. It's just to move your soul, you know, get that vibration inside of you. So yeah, we loud.
0: Be loud. Yeah, I love
1: be
0: it.
1: Be loud.
0: Absolutely. Taking this show from the stage and getting it on record, what was the process like in the studio?
1: Oh, wow. We recorded this a while back, so it's taken me a long time to kind of get my ducks in a row. We first did it, started in 2015 at Ardent Studios when they were still kind of full-time. And Ardent, I don't know if you know, folks out there know, it's a very historic recording studio here in Memphis. Big Star is the biggest person that folks know that recorded there, but everybody's ZZ Top, Led Zeppelin did some stuff. I mean, folks that have come through here, and it's a beautiful space, and so I was very lucky to get in there. Adam Hill was the engineer and co-producer with me. So over the years, I kind of let it sit on the shelf while I was busy being the nurse, you know, kind of like, really, am I going to do anything with this? And I was like, I don't have to put this out because I'm not signed to anything. You know, sometimes we rush as artists to be like, I need to get this out now. Well, it's like, I'm not behooved to anybody. This is my thing. I'm going to put it out when the time's right. I wanted to build up more of a reputation so I'm not just putting it out and just sits there. So hopefully, you know, behind this, we can go to greater opportunities, things like that. So yeah, bankrolled it all, got it pressed here locally at Memphis Record Pressing. Shout out to them. And only printing up a little bit right now. So beautiful, clear yellow vinyl. You know awesome. What I'm saying? I love the whole thing that's coming back with that. And of course, you know, it's on all the streaming platforms and all that good stuff.
0: Well, congratulations.
1: Thank you.
0: That's fantastic. Tell me about this show. Well, it was your album release party, actually.
1: Yeah.
0: Right here in the building at Crosstown Arts.
1: Oh, man, it was beautiful time at the Green Room. It was it's a culmination of just, like you're saying, the years of just all of us getting these songs tight and just a well-oiled machine, you know, because it's, you know, as a musician, you want your music out there, but you're also very kind of nervous of just being like, is this really going to move the people? And then when it was sold out, I was like, oh, my goodness. I'm like, this is such an honor and just so unbelievable. Because it is hard, especially here in Memphis. We are a cover band city, you know, so to be an original act, to do your own original music, it was really just a testament to, you know, if you have a vision out there, be loud with it. Like you're saying, y'all so loud and just so... The room is just beautiful. The atmosphere is beautiful. And the sound guy, Jalen Jones, was on doing the sound, did a great job. And I just can't thank all those folks enough. It was a great time.
0: Well, we're wishing you success.
1: Thank
0: we really
1: you.
0: Appreciate you being on the Bill Street Caravan with Soul Scrimmage.
1: Yeah.
0: And let everyone know how they can keep in touch. And, you know, they got to come to Memphis and see you, right?
1: Oh, yeah, man. Yes, indeed. I got my music video for my single, Nobody, is on YouTube under Hope Claiborne Sachs. I'm all over Instagram, Facebook, Hope Claiborne Music. I got a hopeclaibornemusic.com website. And, you know, I'm just going to keep spreading the word. My music's up on Apple, Spotify, all the platforms. So, you know,
0: absolutely.
1: I'm going to keep doing it. Appreciate y'all.
0: So appreciate having you on Bill Street Caravan.
1: Appreciate
0: you, so
1: you, man.
0: Here's more from Hope Claiborne and Soul Scrimmage at Green Room, live in Memphis, here on Bill Street Caravan.

the light can start. But ain't nothing like the love and the light of your family and your friends. And I see so many familiar

0: That was Hope Claiborne's soul scrimmage at the Green Room in Memphis, Tennessee, live on Beale Street Caravan.
1: That's right. 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So if you see a bar that's rocking, you probably catch one of these people inside.
0: 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That's going to wrap up this week's Beale Street Caravan. 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

half the rent. I like $14.27. Or dang me, hang me. They ought to take a rope and hang me. High from the highest tree. Woman, would you weep?

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1: Being a private investigator means two things. You can be sure you'll run into trouble, and you can never be sure you'll get out of it. Not much you can do about it, I guess, except, like Julie always says,
2: walk softly, Peter Troy.
3: And now Peter Troy investigates the Grecian goddess.
1: It doesn't take much to bring the walls of Troy a tumbling down, says Julie, my female majordomo and typewriter jockey. Just a pair of dark eyes bordered by long, luscious lashes. Hair soft and silky. And a figure like a Grecian goddess. Oh, and talking of Grecian goddesses brings us to Helena. And here, let us pause for reflection. Let's think in terms of sweet music and the moonlit vista beyond the mountains of Athens. Let's think of rosy red lips pouting an invitation beside an Ionian olive grove. In short, let's think of Helena.
4: Is he dead?
5: No.
4: Oh, not even a little bit.
5: Helena, please. I have to get rid of him before we reach London.
4: Darling, open the compartment door and throw him out.
5: You are such a charming person, my dear. Those beautiful eyes of yours hide a lot.
4: They are my fortune, Rikini. And yours. Who is this man who remediates in London?
5: His name is Peter Troy. He's a very competent private investigator.
4: Good looking?
5: I don't know. And if you... I'm worried about...
4: Worried?
5: Anything. I'm worried about anything that you are concerned in.
4: Oh, my poor Rikini.
5: This man Troy has a reputation for being smart.
4: So?
5: He's not easily fooled.
4: He is a man, isn't he?
5: No, of course.
4: Then I can twine him about my little finger.
5: Helena?
4: He is to take me to Bristol. To Prestasis.
5: To your father.
4: To Nicholas Prestasis. And we travel by car.
5: Yes.
4: And then, like I say, everything will be all right.
5: I wish I could be sure of that.
4: By this evening, Rikini, my love, you will have £100,000 of Nicholas Prestasis' money in your pocket.
1: The assignment was a lulu, the sort of job a private eye dreams of. All I had to do was meet Nicholas Prestasis' daughter at Victoria Station and transport her by car to the arms of her ever-loving papa who'd be waiting in Bristol. That's all. And for this, I'd received a check for £100 with a promise of a further 100 when she was delivered, safe and sound. That's a lot of money for a short trip. But then, Prestasis could well afford it. After all, the Greek shipowner's one of the richest men in the world. His daughter, Helena, had traveled over from Athens by train, and she'd been guarded all the way by various continental bodyguards. Prestasis was pathologically scared of her being kidnapped. I was to take over from an Italian sleuth called Rikini at Victoria Station and escort her on the final lap of her journey. There was only one sour note to the whole deal. Julie had seen a picture of the Greek gal and had decided to tag along as chaperone. It seems she didn't trust me with this doll.
6: Other private detectives get assignments to find missing poodles for elderly spinster ladies or tracing erring offsprings for staid old families, but not Peter Troy.
4: Oh, no. He's asked to look after fascinating heiresses loaded with Grecian bends.
1: Oh, now, Julie.
6: Don't now, Julie, me.
1: Well, I didn't go after this job. It came after me, remember? Julie, let's have a look at that newspaper photo again. I don't want to miss Helena.
6: Oh, fat chance of that happening. Not when she owns a pair of legs like that.
1: Nice. Yeah, but the rest of the photo's kind of blurry, isn't it?
6: It's a wonder the photographer got anything at all. Helena Prestasis is publicity shy, and her father likes it to be kept that way.
1: Oh, Oh, here's the Dover boat train.
4: Take that glint out of your eye.
1: I'm just anxious to start the assignment, that's all.
4: I'll bet you are.
1: And what'll she be wearing?
4: She'll be dressed in black and wearing a dark veil.
1: Well, is she in mourning?
4: She will be, after she meets you.
1: Oh, clever. Very clever.
4: And she'll be sporting a white rose in her lapel, according to her father's letter.
1: Mm, charming.
4: She'll be in private compartment C. She travels in style.
1: Yeah, that Italian detective's a lucky dog.
4: Oh, men.
1: Well, come on, let's go look for private compartment C.
5: Signor Troy, Signor Peter Troy.
1: Oh, yeah, that's right. Oh, you must be...
5: May I see your credentials, please?
1: Oh, yeah, sure. Yeah.
5: Thank you. One cannot be too careful.
1: Yeah, that's right.
5: May I present Miss Helena Prestasus?
1: Oh, well, I am
4: so pleased to make your acquaintance, Mr. Troy. So very pleased.
1: Likewise.
4: And I am Mr. Troy's secretary, Miss Summers. Oh.
1: Well, perhaps we could all go have a drink.
5: I advise against it.
4: So do I.
5: You should waste no time in starting for Bristol.
4: Oh, but would it be a waste of time?
5: Well, you are responsible now, Signor Troy.
1: That's right.
4: The car's outside.
5: Arrivederci, Signora. My regards to your father.
4: Goodbye, Mr. Rikidi. The car is waiting outside, Miss Prestasis. Pete, come back to us.
1: What? Oh, yeah, the car. Well, we'll get a porter to look after your luggage. Now, if you'd like to take my arm.
4: Why, I would love to, Mr. Troy.
6: And I'll take the other one, Mr. Troy.
1: Tony Rikidi, isn't it?
5: What?
1: You don't remember me?
5: No.
1: Inspector Adams, Scotland Yard.
5: Oh.
1: Ring a bell?
5: Now, listen to me, Inspector.
1: I know. You're going straight. I have no right to question you about anything.
5: I am here on business.
1: You still have that phony detective agency in Milano?
5: I run a respectable agency.
1: Yes, I know.
5: Are you here to catch a train?
1: No, actually, I'm here following a series of hunches.
5: I don't understand.
1: I got word from Mr. Prestata's secretary that his daughter was arriving. Then I hear through the grapevine that Peter Troy has been given the job of bodyguard and escort for her. I just came down to see that everything went off all right. But then I see you hanging around. I'm a weary, cynical old police officer, Rikidi. My suspicious nature got the better of me.
5: I have just delivered Helena Prestasis into Mr. Troy's safekeeping. I've just completed a perfectly legitimate assignment, Inspector.
1: Rikidi, you don't know the meaning of the word legitimate.
5: You want to make an arrest? What is the charge?
1: No arrest. Just a warning. Get out of London as fast as you can.
5: My passport and papers are in order. I shall leave when I feel inclined. Arrivederci, Inspector.
1: Here's trouble. I think we'd better take a look around that train.

0: think it would be advisable to take the next turn off to the left, Peter.
1: That leads to Oxford, not Bristol.
0: I am aware of that, Miss Summers. I'm also aware of the fact that the obvious route to Bristol is through Reading. Everyone knows that.
2: Helena means that any attempt to kidnap her would be made on the Bristol-Reading Road, a detour through Oxford, and we fool any would-be snatchers.
0: And being the daughter of Prestasis, I am used to being devious.
2: Mm-hmm. Well, here we go, the Oxford turnoff. Then we cut back down to Bristol through Swindon. Well, Julie, it's only a few more miles.
1: I don't like it. I know this turnoff to Oxford. It's very quiet. And too peaceful.
2: Listen, there's only one chance in a thousand that anyone would attempt to kidnap Miss Prestasis.
1: Then why don't we keep on the main road?
2: Well, the scenery is nicer along here.
0: Peter, you will be a darling, please. And stop at the next wayside inn we come to. I have a terrible thirst.
2: Yes, Helena.
0: Oh, Peter, please.
2: Oh, well, okay. Anyway, I'm supposed to check by phone with your father a couple of times before we reach Bristol. I can do that while we're stopped.
0: Ah, look, there is a place up there ahead.
2: Yeah? Yeah, that looks a nice spot.
1: I think we ought to keep going.
2: Oh, now, Julie.
0: I think I detect a little spark of green in those pretty blue eyes of yours, Miss Summers. I will try not to steal your boy away from you, but I do find him very, very attractive.
2: Yeah, well, now, if you gals would like to go into the lounge, I'll take care of that phone call.
1: I don't think this pub's open. It looks pretty deserted to me.
2: Yeah, well, let's try anyway. Here we are. Well, the door's open. There should be someone in attendance.
1: It's empty.
0: Well, call for somebody, Peter.
2: Yeah. Hello? Anyone at home?
3: Yes.
2: Oh, good. Well, okay, what's the gag? Is this Halloween or something? Why the mask?
3: Why don't you ask why the gun?
0: Do something, Peter.
2: Oh, such as? That's an awful big hunk of artillery he has pointed in my direction. Look, he starts flinging lead around. Someone's going to get hurt. Me, probably.
3: Troy, there is rope and a gag on the chair to your left. Take it. Bind your secretary. Bind and gag her. Tight.
1: You better do as he says, Pete.
3: Signora, move away from them.
0: You will never get away with this.
3: Move. Try the rope.
2: Turn around, honey. Listen, I'll put a slip knot in there.
3: No talking.
1: I've got it.
2: Listen, Buster, if you think you're going to be able to just walk on out of here and...
3: Much safer than tying him up, Signorina Summers. Now I shall finish the job with your bonds and the gag.
1: Helena, don't just stand there.
0: He has a gun.
3: And I shall use it, unless you cooperate.

0: I came around, I felt as if I was swimming through thick mud, and Sir Malcolm Sargent was conducting a symphony of pneumatic drills inside my head. I untied and ungagged Julie, made a quick search of the place, and found it empty, of course, and then set about using the phone. I put a call through to Prestasis and told him his ever-loving daughter had been snatched. He screamed blue murder, which set my head a-clanging all over again. Then I phoned through to Scotland Yard to learn that my old friend Inspector Caswell was out of town. I got onto another acquaintance, Inspector Adams. The local police arrived first, cordoned off the entire district. Then, an hour and a half later, Adams arrived to offer his felicitations. Oh, it's very funny, Inspector, very funny. And for an encore, I get someone to steal the crown jewels.
1: Even that would hardly top this little caper, Troy.
2: It wasn't Pete's fault.
0: No, okay, honey bun, okay, don't make excuses for me.
1: I had a feeling in my bones this was going to happen.
0: Yeah, why?
1: Well, the fellow you took over from was called Tony Rickini.
0: Yeah, so?
1: He's an international hoodlum with a record as long as both our arms.
0: What?
1: He runs a detective agency in Milan. Runs it with another fellow called Roberto Laganza. We found him on the train.
0: Oh, well then, we...
1: Dead.
0: Oh.
1: Obviously silenced.
0: Yeah, he must have got cold feet.
1: Something like that.
2: Well, Rickini is an Italian, isn't he?
1: Hmm? Oh, yes.
2: And it was an Italian that jumped us here.
1: Rickini, without a doubt.
2: He was wearing a mask and he tried to disguise his voice.
0: Oh, he must have hit me with a bulldozer.
1: Lucky your head doesn't have a brain in it.
0: Oh, ha ha.
2: Signora.
0: What?
2: He called her Signora.
0: Yeah, well, I know what I'd like to call her.
2: It's significant.
0: Oh, Julie, please.
2: He called her Signora both here and at the station.
1: So?
2: Helena Prestasis isn't married, is she?
1: No, of course not.
2: But Signora is Italian for Mrs.
0: Yeah, that's right.
1: Well, I don't
0: know. Now, just hold on a minute, Inspector.
1: Oh, what's the matter?
0: Now, I was standing right here when I was slugged, right?
2: Right.
0: Rickini, if that's who it was over beyond you, Inspector.
1: Uh-huh. Go on.
0: Both Julie and I had our backs to him.
2: Yes, I get it.
1: Well, I don't.
0: He was talking just a second before I got bopped.
1: Well, then
0: he couldn't have got over here to hit me.
1: So a little birdie.
0: Yes, exactly.
1: Huh?
0: A little birdie called Helena Prestasis delivered the KO.
1: Oh, you're out of your mind.
2: No, it figures, Inspector. No, I remember. When I turned after Pete was hit, Rickini was still standing some distance away, but Helena was not an arm's length away from Pete.
1: Look, she's the one who's been kidnapped.
2: Which brings me back to the Signora business.
1: Uh-huh.
2: I don't think the woman we were escorting to Bristol was Helena Prestasis after all.
0: Jumping catfish.
1: Oh, but that doesn't make sense.
0: It does. Rickini's made it look as though Helena was kidnapped here in England. But I'll wager the actual snatch took place long before that train pulled into Victoria Station.
2: Maybe when Rickini took over in Milan.
0: Yeah.
1: And we've got the police of five counties out looking for her around here.
0: There's still Rickini and the Signora hanging around someplace.
1: Well, if your hunch is right, then they'll stay until the ransom demand is made.
2: What about the real Helena Prestasis?
1: We've got to find her before her father pays out the demand.
0: Or else.
1: Well, you know the pattern kidnappers follow.
0: Helena dies.
1: I'd better put a call through to Interpol right away.
0: Oh, what a mess. Well, this is the end of Troy Investigations, Julie. I wonder what the labor exchange has to offer a worn-out private eye.
2: Throwing in the towel, Pete?
0: Well, after Prestasis is through with me...
2: Supposing you were to bring in Rickini and his partner.
0: Julie, this is no time for jokes.
2: I'm not joking. I have a surprise for you.
0: What?
2: This.
0: The gag used on you.
2: Yes. Look at it. Closely.
0: Mm-hmm. It's a small table napkin.
2: Look in the bottom left-hand corner.
0: Looks like he filched it from somewhere. Mama Rickini's Italian restaurant, Brentford.
2: London.
0: Well, up. Rickini. Oh, it's too much of a coincidence.
2: Probably owned by a relative.
0: Yeah, and he must have been there recently.
2: And he may have gone back there to hide out until he's ready to contact Prestasis for the ransom.
0: Julie, I love you like
2: Don't you dare say brother!

0: West End, you'd expect it to be closed before midnight.
1: It wouldn't be difficult to get into that place.
0: Now, Pete.
1: I've got to get some sort of line on Rakini.
0: This could be a wild goose chase. You wouldn't want to make a fool of yourself on a wild goose chase.
1: Everybody thinks I'm a fool now. What have I got to lose?
0: Breaking and entering.
1: Mere formality.
0: I wish I'd never shown you that wretched napkin.
1: Well, it's nice of you to worry. Yeah, I'll wager I could pick the lock of that side door with one of your hairpins.
0: Here.
1: Thanks, honey bun. You keep watch for me, huh?
0: And if someone asks me what you're doing?
1: Oh, you just look coy and flutter those baby blue eyes at them. Yeah, here goes.
0: Pete, I'm getting that old feeling again.
1: Trouble?
0: Yes.
1: Good, that could mean that we're getting warm. Yeah, I've got it. Now, you stay out here.
0: Not on your sweet life.
1: Oh, but Julie...
0: It's cold out here.
1: Oh, okay. But remember, you invited yourself to this party. It's all quiet.
0: Naturally, we forgot to bring a torch.
1: Yeah, you should eat more carrots. Now, keep close. Ah, this time the motto is be prepared.
0: The drafter came from down below us somewhere.
1: Yes, a cellar. Must be some stairs somewhere. Yes, I just found them.
0: They must have heard that.
1: No, maybe not.
0: So what's the next move, Mastermind?
1: Well, you stay here. I am gate-crashing their little tete-a-tete.
0: Pete!
1: Hello again, Rakini. Don't you go for your gun. I could squeeze the trigger on this little persuader of mine 3 times before you got yours out of your shoulder holster.
2: What is it you want?
1: What do you think?
2: I have no idea.
1: The Greek goddess, bright boy. Where is she?
2: I have no idea.
1: She back in Milan?
2: I have no...
1: Cut it out. You sound like an overplayed disc. Wait a minute, where's the other fella?
2: The other fellow?
1: That laughter, there was you and somebody else.
2: Ah, I see you have noticed the other door to this room, Troy.
1: Yeah.
2: Yes, there were 2 of us in here a little while ago. But then we heard a noise outside and my friend went to investigate. If you turn around, you will see that he is behind you in the doorway.

0: An ice-cold shiver ran down my back. I tensed myself, waiting for the bullet that must surely come from Rakini's partner. I listened for footsteps behind me, not even daring to turn around and check. I could see Rakini's fingers itching to get to his gun. If I wavered for a second, he'd have it out and blasting.
1: I'd drop the gun, Troy, if I was you.
0: Yeah, well, you're not.
1: It's 2-1 against. You'll be caught in a crossfire.
0: I drop the gun and I get it anyway. No, and I hold on to it, and at least I'll get one of you before I fall. And you know who that one'll be, don't you, Rakini?
1: All right, Troy. All right, then. So we come to some sort of an agreement.
0: Oh, brother, this will be good.
1: There's £100,000 in these.
0: Mm-hmm.
1: 10% of that could be yours, Troy. You just turn around and get out of here.
0: No dice.
1: You fool.
0: Rakini, you're not exactly sitting on cloud lucky seven yourself.
1: Enrico, come and get him. Enrico, do you hear me?
0: He's playing it real quiet.
1: He's there.
0: Oh, I've no doubt about that. But does he know that I pull this trigger as soon as I hear any noise behind me? Well, he knows now. That's it.
1: No, Troy. No, wait.
2: Don't shoot him, Pete.
0: Julie, are you all right? I can't turn around to see.
3: I'm fine.
0: Well, then, what's happened?
3: Well, I think Rakini's pal, Enrico, will be waking up in about an hour's time with an awful headache.
0: What?
3: He came stalking around the back just after you burst in down here. But obviously his eyes weren't accustomed to the dark. He walked right in front of me, so I bopped him with the heel of my shoe.
0: Well, that's poetic justice for you. I'll wager that's what Rakini's girlfriend slugged me with back at that pub. Incidentally, who was the raven-haired beauty, Rakini?
1: My wife.
0: Oh, hence the senora, huh? Julie, be an angel and relieve our buddy of his gun, will you? You'll find it snuggled into a shoulder holster. I'll feel a lot happier when it's not on his person.
3: A pleasure.
0: Yeah, that's it. And now we'll play questions and answers, Rakini.
3: But-

0: Bentley, where's your wife?
1: I have no idea.
2: That's the theme song I just don't like, Rakini. Now, Julie, if you'll be so kind as to hold my gun on the gent, I will go ahead and teach him the meaning of cooperation.
3: Now, wait a minute, Troy.
2: Answers, bright boy. I want answers.
3: My wife's in Bristol.
2: Contacting Prostasis?
3: Yes.
2: Good. Second question, where are you hiding the real Helena Prostasis? And there's a great big booby prize if I don't get the right answer. It takes the form of my right fist. I ought to have your license revoked, Troy. You take a delight in breaking every single rule in the book.
4: We wrapped up the case, didn't we, Inspector?
2: We? I had no idea you'd found Rakini until you brought him into my office, bound and gagged, and you brought him right through the heart of Scotland Yard like...
4: Like a trussed chicken. Oh, but you were the one who told Interpol that Helena Prostasis was being held in Rakini's office in Milan.
2: And you were the one that got the information and a big fat check from Prestatus himself. Oh, there's no justice in this sordid world.
4: Well, I'd buy you a nice steak dinner, only your ulcers wouldn't let you enjoy it, would they?
0: Pete, there's someone out here to see you.
4: Well, I'm not at home.
0: It's a girl.
4: Oh.
0: Dark and beautiful.
4: Ah.
0: Her name is Helena Prostasis.
4: Oh.
0: She wants to thank you for saving her life.
4: Mm.
0: She looks very grateful.
4: Mm.
5: Wipe that leer off your face and walk softly, Peter Troy.

Yes, sir. And now here's the latest in the Marie cycle. You know, one of those novelty tunes with Jack Leonard and the entire gang? The latest one, Deep Night.

0: Hello, cutie. What's your name?
1: Fresh. I don't talk to strangers.
0: Oh, I'm no stranger. Been waiting every evening for you to walk by.
1: Keep waiting. I'm still walking.
0: Oh, what's your name?
1: None of your business.
0: Pretty name. But I'll just call you Linda.
1: Well, how did you guess?

0: this is where I live.
1: Well, could I see you again sometime?
0: Maybe.
1: How about Saturday night?
0: Well...
1: Shall I pick you up at 8?
0: Okay.
1: Oh, boy, that's a date.
0: Bye now.

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Opening the program today from the Disney animated feature Pocahontas, If I Never Knew You, written by Alan Menken and Stephen Schwartz, performed by Michael Crawford and Cherie Renee Scott. And Jenny Morris with the song she wrote with Tam Morris, Break in the Weather.

Jimmy Scott with the Irving Berlin composition, They Say It's Wonderful, and the Sydney singer Emma Pask with Under a Blanket of Blue. It's a lovely song. I really love that song. It was written by Marty Symes, Al Nieberg and Jerry Levinson.

the very thought of you. And I forget to do

0: Two songs written by Ray Noble in the 30s and 40s, recorded much later than that. Ricky Nelson singing Love is the Sweetest Thing, he recorded that in the 60s, and Tony Bennett and Paul McCartney in the 2000s of The Very Thought of You. Now, I know that things like Alzheimer's and dementia are no laughing matter. I lost my sister to dementia, but those of us who have walked into a room and can't work out why we're there, or a bit like me, I'm a pretty bad habit of putting my glasses down and not being able to find them. I suppose if I haven't got my glasses, I can't see where I'm going, you know, and the sort of deal that you get as you get a little bit older. Here's a bit of a song from Tom Rush. It's called The Remember Song.
1: I can't do that one for you, sir, but this is a song with many of the same notes in it. Sometimes it works. So you guys got the spotlight in your eyes. Now you know what it feels like. This is a song I recorded back when life was simple. Or was it just me? It's gotten more complicated, hasn't it? I think so. They've got me running around now with a cell phone and a beeper in case there's a folk music emergency. Judy mentioned something about if you remember the 60s, you weren't really there. Which brought to mind a song. This is kind of a modern-day yuppie blues.

gone too far. And just as soon as I find my glasses, I'm sure I'll see just where they are. I'm supposed to meet someone for lunch today, but I can't remember where or who it is that I am meeting. It's in my organizer somewhere.

Last time I remember driving was to that memory enhancement seminar. What's that far off distant ringing? And that strangely familiar tone must be the person I am meeting calling me on my brand new cordless telephone. I might have left it under the covers, maybe outside on the lawn. Now I've got just one more ring to go before my answering machine kicks on. Hi, this is Tom, and your call means a lot to me. So leave a message at the tone, and I'll do my best to try to remember to call you back when I get home. Beep. Tom, this is Gwendolyn, and I'm trying not to cry. But I've been waiting here for over an hour. I thought you loved me. This is goodbye. Hell, the voice sounds familiar. And the name, it rings a bell. Let's see now, where was I?

0: One of the truths of life, you can't roller skate in a buffalo herd. That was Roger Miller, and he wrote that song himself. And Tom Rush with the Remember song.
1: 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The best choice of music on radio in Melbourne's Outer East. 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
0: Alfie Beau with a song written by Ned Washington, Bing Crosby and Victor Young.

0: The trick with that particular song is to pick the name of the singer. The song is called Valare, written by Mitchell Parish and Domenico Mongiuno. And if you picked David, the late David Bowie, you were, wow, that's a pretty good get, I would have said. I wouldn't have picked his voice. So there we are, David Bowie with Valare and Alfie Bow, I Don't Stand a Ghost of a Chance with You.
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It's written by Ron Grainer and played by Ron Grainer and his orchestra. It's called Old Ned, but you and I know it's the Steptoe and Son theme, don't we?

From the stage show Chess, Elaine Page and Barbara Dixon with I Know Him So Well, a song written by Benny Anderson, Bjorn Alvaeus and Tim Rice. And from Sunset Boulevard, Glenn Close and Alan Campbell with the song New Ways to Dream. And that was written by Andrew Lloyd Webber, Don Black and Christopher Hampton.

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2: 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The Jeeps pump this new remix. Uh-huh.

Thank you.

and this is Roger Broadbent welcoming you to another edition of Presenter's Choice. Right now, here's Barbara Streisand and Mr. Barry Gibb.

Now, the artists credited on that recording are Barbara Streisand and Barry Gibb. Well, Barry wrote the song, but he wasn't singing, was he? But the bomb, bombs, those were Barry Gibb's, I can promise you that.

Neil Diamond and Longfellow Serenade, a reference to the 19th century American poet Henry Wadsworth Longfellow. Australian singer Lisa Edwards and a new album called I'm Still the Woman.

0: Lisa Edwards, who once upon a time was one of John Farnham's backing singers and has been recording as a solo artist since 1993. And that album, which has just been released, I'm Still the Woman, is dedicated to women over 50.
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0: That's very good advice. 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

What a great combination of talent that is. Paul Anka, Michael Bublé and Andrea Bocelli and My Way. From an album called Making Memories, an album of Paul Anka's.

Well, that's quite a different take on the James Bond theme, isn't it? The Melbourne Ska Orchestra. And if you like that sort of music, they have an ABC album out. Well, it came out in 2018. It's called TV and Movie Themes. Get a bit of ska going there.

0: That's a Dutch singer. Her name is Sandra Rehmer, and Beyond the Sea.
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0: Sergio Mendes and Brazil 66, Falling in Love with Love. Well, that wasn't the song, was it? It's called You Stepped Out of a Dream.
1: You've got such beautiful eyes, tell me what you see. You've got such beautiful eyes.

0: Ah, yes, you've got such beautiful eyes, both of them. Don McLean, and that's an album he released in 2018 called Botanical Gardens. Do let me remind you, please, that if you would like to have your organisation or an event promoted, and I know these are uncertain times, but you can always plan, and changes can be made nearer the time. If you would like that promoted, or your organisation in general promoted, there are two ways to do that. That's taking advantage of our service called Community Service Announcements. And if you just send the information to csa@radioeasternfm.com.au with enough information for us to write a little blurb with a contact number, dates, and all the relevant information, then we'll broadcast it as we broadcast other messages.
1: I'm Scott Bradley with today's Australian history. The huge European interest in Australia encouraged a rather hurried settlement. On hearing that France had sent ships to explore the south coast, Britain quickly set up an expedition to build a colony in 1803. The first settlement, lasting a year, was at Sorrento on Port Phillip Bay. However, due to a lack of fresh water, the group moved to Tasmania. The first permanent colony was at Melbourne in 1835 by John Batman and John Pascoe Faulkner, who arrived from Tasmania. The state was named after the Queen of England, and the town was named in 1837 after her Prime Minister, Lord Melbourne. In 1851, the colony of Victoria was created. The settlement had a free enterprise spirit, leading to clashes with Sydney, as they often turned away convict ships. Gold was discovered, and inevitably the population grew rapidly to roughly double. Of course, many of the gold diggers returned to their homeland, but those that remained built new settlements. With today's Australian history, I'm Scott Bradley.
0: Interesting stuff indeed. Have you ever been stomping at the Savoy? Let's go and do it with the group from Sydney. It's a gypsy jazz band called Chasing the Moon. And you'll hear the voice of Kathy Bluff and her fine jazz violin.

0: 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They make a great sound, don't they? Stomping at the Savoy. Now, here's something to help you deal with those nasty, unpleasant underarm stains.
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0: Well, in a way, I suppose that's a tribute from Frank Sinatra to Neil Diamond, who wrote that song. It's called Stargazer. I wonder if you've ever wanted to become a volunteer. 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
0: Now, if I were to ask you, what is your favourite musical, filmed musical? Well, mine would have to be High Society, one of them at least. 1956, it starred Bing Crosby, Frank Sinatra, and of course Louis Armstrong. Music was written by Cole Porter, and just about every song, every track on the album that was released afterwards was a hit. Well, not a real hit, but in my mind was a hit. A great, great musical. And I'd like to play you a song that was sung in that film by Frank Sinatra, sung here by Harry Connick Jr.

You're Sensational. Harry Connick Jr. sung in the film High Society by Frank Sinatra to the character played, I think, by Grace Kelly, and that might well have been Mrs. Kelly's very last film before she joined the royalty down there in Monaco.

Brisbane-based Shepherd. And the group comprises, well, mainly three siblings from the Shepherd family. Something is missing from their album, Bombs Away.

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1: My wife and I gave up smoking at the same time. I quit outright, just stopped one day. 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I had a few restless nights and the odd headache, and she started snacking a bit more than usual between meals, but it didn't last long, and now we've both given up and are feeling much better for it.
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When Will They Ever Learn? I think being human beings, we never shall.

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Now it's funny, but more than ever.

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1: We constantly ask God for what we already have. Have you noticed that? Because we don't know our resources. We go to God and we say, oh, God, I need more love. I just want you to give me more love. And the Bible already says that the love of God is shed abroad in your heart. You say, well, what am I supposed to ask for? James said, ask for wisdom. And wisdom's the sense not to ask for what you got.
2: Welcome to Grace to You with the Bible Teaching Ministry of John MacArthur. I'm your host, Phil Johnson. It's true in any professional sport. The athletes who enjoy the richest contracts are typically the best at what they do. They produce on the field, on the ice, on the court. They make few mistakes, and clearly they help their teams because of the skills they bring to the game. Now, compare that scenario to salvation. Frankly, there's nothing you bring to the game, so to speak. There's nothing that you or I or anyone can do to convince God to save us. And so the question is, why did God choose to save certain sinners and not others? How do you explain this doctrine of election? And what's the connection between the doctrine of election and our spiritual riches? Keep those questions in mind as John MacArthur continues his study called Richer Than You Think. And now here's John with today's lesson.
1: In most of Paul's discussions of the church as the body of Christ, in most of his discussing that, he is referring to the present, here, and now operation of the church. But in the first chapter of Ephesians, he goes way back into eternity past and shows how God master planned the church as the body of Christ before the world began. So this is really a look way back before history. Look with me at verse 3 through verse 6a. There are six aspects of blessing in verse 3. Let's see what they are. First of all, the blessed one is God. Blessed be the God and Father of our Lord Jesus Christ. Second element I see here in blessing is that God is also the blesser. He's not only the blessed, but the blesser. Who hath blessed? Who hath blessed? Where does all blessing come from? James put it this way, every good and perfect gift cometh down from the Father of lights, in whom there is no variableness, neither shadow of turning. Every good thing comes from God. You know, even when it looks bad, he makes it good, Romans 8:28. Now we know that all things work together for what? For good, to them that love God and are called according to his purpose. God blesses because God is the source of every good thing. Get that in your mind, will you? God is not the source of some good things. He is the source of what? Every good thing. He made creation, made the entire thing, got all done, looked on it and said, it is what? Good. It's good. The bad things in this world come because man is a sinner. So we see that God is the blessed one and the blesser also. Who are the blessed? Right after the word blessed, it says us. That's us, folks. We're the blessed. In God's wonderful grace and his marvelous providence and his sovereign plan, he has chosen to bless us. Who are the blessed? Who are the us? Those who believe. Galatians chapter 3, in verse 9, it says, so then they who are of faith are blessed. They who are of faith are blessed. You see, it's we who, chosen by God, have believed in faith. We are the blessed. And I'm telling you, folks, when you start to think about how rich you are in Christ, it's really incredible. We are blessed beyond our imagination. Blessed. He lavishes good gifts on his children. When we bless God, we speak good of him. When he blesses us, he does good to us. That's the difference. Our blessing is our words to him. His blessing is his deeds to us. How much blessing does he give us? Look at the fourth element, the blessings themselves. It says, blessed us with all spiritual blessings. He blesses us with all that is possible to be dispensed to us through the agency of the Spirit of God. And you know, it's so ridiculous for Christians not to think they have any resources. You say, well, I don't know if I can really do that. Oh, yeah. I was studying Romans 8 one time and reading that text where he says, we know not what to pray for as we ought. You remember that one? So the Spirit makes intercession for us. You know, one of the things we do is we constantly ask God for what we already have. Have you noticed that? Because we don't know our resources. We go to God and we say, oh, God, I need more love. I just want you to give me more love. And the Bible already says that the love of God is shed abroad in your heart. You say, oh, Don't need that. Lord, what I need is peace. I'm so distressed. And Jesus said, when he left, my peace I leave with you, not as the world giveth, give I unto you. Never let your heart be troubled. Oh, I got that too? Right. Well, what I need joy. I'm unhappy. No, read John 15. He said that he was going to leave his joy in us, that our joy might be what? Full. Oh, I don't need that either? No. Oh, I know what I need. I need strength. No. You can already do all things through Christ who already what? Strengthens you. You see, we spend a lot of time asking for what we got. You say, well, what am I supposed to ask for? James said, ask for wisdom. And wisdom's the sense not to ask for what you got. You see, God has already dispensed to us all spiritual blessing, all blessing connected to the Spirit. And people say, well, have you received the second blessing? I always say, yes. And the 5,000th, too. All when I received Christ, I received how many? All spiritual blessings. Look at 2 Peter chapter 1 for a minute. It says this in verse 3. According as his divine power. Now there's the source, people. His divine power hath, past tense, given us all things that pertain unto life and godliness. You see, he's already given us all things that pertain to life and godliness. There's no missing ingredient. The Blessed One is the blesser who has blessed us with everything we need. All the resources are there. They're all there. And in Philippians 1:19, Paul calls it the supply of the Spirit. The supply of the Spirit. Sadly, though, we don't always appropriate our possessions. But I want you to know, people, you're rich. Bless God, he couldn't give you more than he gave you in Christ. There's nothing else to get. I mean, there's nothing else to get. It's all there. All the pneumatikos blessings, all the good things that the Spirit can dispense have been dispensed to you in the presence of the indwelling Christ. They're yours. It's not a question of finding something else. It's a question of using what you've got. So don't go stumbling around saying, well, I don't know if I can do it. Oh, yeah, you can do it. The resources are there. You're rich. You are rich. Incredibly rich. So, the blessing. You say, but where are these blessings? Well, he tells us the blessing location. In the heavenlies. In the heavenlies. Now, where's the heavenly? Some people say, well, that's heaven. Well, not strictly speaking. I think it includes heaven. But I think the heavenly simply means the supernatural world of God, the domain of God. The divine realm. It isn't just heaven. It says, for example, in the 6th chapter, we wrestle against, not against flesh and blood, but against spiritual wickedness in the heavenlies. So it's the domain of the supernatural. So we're not just citizens of the earth, but we're citizens up there. We really aren't even citizens here anymore, although we're roaming around here. We start out being citizens of this world. We're saved. We become citizens of heaven, according to Philippians 3:20. Our citizenship is in heaven, from which we look for our Savior, the Lord Jesus Christ. So we're citizens of heaven. We live in the heavenlies. It is the dominion of God. It is that dominion by which we are able to understand the supernatural. The natural man understandeth not the things of God because he is of the earth, earthy. Jesus said in Luke 16:8, they are the children of this world. But we have been transformed into God's kingdom, the kingdom of his dear son. Our minds have been elevated. Colossians 3 says, we are ascended into the heavenlies. Our citizenship is there. And so we live in a paradoxical kind of two-level existence here on the earth and yet citizens of heaven. You have all the rights and privileges belonging to a citizen of heaven. Our life is in the supernatural, in the heavenlies. We commune with God. Our Father is there. Our home is there. Our Savior is there. Our friends are there. Our loved ones are there. Our name is there. Our throne is there. Our room is there. It's in the heavenlies that we live, and we're trapped in the tension of being heavenly citizens with an earthly sojourn. It's like the king, you know. The king who, by virtue of the right to rule, is the king, is still the king when he's not sitting on his seat, right? I mean, the fact that he walks in the world and mingles with the common people and comes out of the palace and comes down and trips around with the folks on the street, the peasants, doesn't mean he's not the king. Because someday he'll go back and sit on the throne because he has a right to do so. And you and I are kings, the Bible says. And we're right now walking among the commoners of the earth, but one of these days we're going to be going back to the home where our throne is, and we're going to be seated with Christ in his throne. In fact, in Ephesians 2:6, it says we're already seated in the heavenly places. It's as good as done. And as you see, we are citizens of an eternal kingdom. We belong there. Everything we love is there. And we're trapped in a tension of the earthly and the heavenly. That's why Paul could say in the midst of that paradox, I am sorrowful, yet always rejoicing. I am poor, yet I make many rich. I have nothing, yet I have everything. I am troubled on all sides, but I'm not distressed. I am perplexed, but I'm not in despair. I'm cast down, but I'm not destroyed. You see, it was the tension of being in two worlds. And you may have nothing, and you may be poor in this world, but let me tell you, man, you're so rich in the heavenlies that it's uncountable. You say, my problem is pulling it down to get it here where I need it. That's the work of the Holy Spirit. And listen to me. Galatians 5 says, if you walk in the Spirit, now watch, you walk in the Spirit will produce everything you need. Watch. Love, what are they? Joy, peace, gentleness, goodness, faith, meekness, self-control. All the virtues. You can pull all the riches right down by walking in the power of the Spirit of God. You're rich. You've been blessed with all spiritual blessings in the heaven. You say, how come? Why is God, who is to be blessed, becoming the blesser, to bless me with all these things in the heavenlies and allow me to be a citizen of his world? Why? The answer comes at the very end of verse 3, because you are, what are the last two words? In Christ. You see, when you became a Christian, you were placed in a marvelous union with Christ. 1 Corinthians 6:17 says, he that is joined to the Lord is one spirit. And you became one spirit with Jesus Christ. And as such, all that is his is yours. Is that incredible? In case that boggles your mind, you maybe need to affirm Romans chapter 8, where the Apostle Paul reiterates for us a truth that never ceases to thrill me. Verse 17, 16 says, we are the children of God. And 17 says, if children, then heirs, heirs of God, and what? Joint heirs with Jesus Christ. All that is ours. We are in Christ. We are as rich as he is. All the resources he had, we have. Listen, beloved, you are a part of the church of Jesus Christ because you were planned into it before the world began. And in so being planned into it, when you came to know Jesus Christ, you became a joint heir with God, a joint heir with Christ, and God dispensed at your disposal all the riches of everything the Spirit of God could transmit. And by walking in the Spirit, it all becomes yours. That's rich. No wonder he blessed God, huh? No wonder. We are in Christ. I don't understand that. It's a fabulous thought. I am one with Jesus Christ so that his righteousness is imputed to me, so that his inheritance is my inheritance. Let me sum it up by saying it four ways. I'm in Christ, so his position is my position. His privilege is my privilege. His possession is my possession, and his practice is my practice. I'll say it another way. Where he is, I am. What he has, I have. And what he does, I do. And I'll tell you something, if I'm in union with Jesus Christ and to be so planned before the foundation of the world, then I am significant. So are you. But only because I'm in Christ, not because of myself, right? Remember what Paul said in 1 Corinthians 15:10, I am what I am by what? The grace of God, not because I'm worthy. Well, having blessed God in that third verse, he moves on to discuss how this blessed God formed his body in eternity past. Let's go to verse 4. According as he hath chosen us in him before the foundation of the world, that we should be holy and without blame before him, in love having predestinated us unto the adoption of sons by Jesus Christ to himself, according to the good pleasure of his will, to the praise of the glory of his grace. Now stop there. That little section from 4 to 6a is the first part of this longer section through verse 14. And the whole section through verse 14 discusses the eternal forming of the body, but that little section discusses the past aspect of it. The next section, the present aspect, the third, the future. The past aspect can be summed up in one word, election. The present aspect, verses 6b through 11 or so, can be summed up in one word, redemption. That's the present aspect. The future aspect, the rest of it, inheritance. Election, redemption, inheritance. Three key words that show the three different aspects of God's eternal plan. Let's look at the first one, and we're not going to get through it, just going to get through the first point in the first part. What is the past aspect of God's eternal plan? Well, we see in verses 4 through 6a, seven aspects of God's past plan. Seven aspects. First one is the method, which is election. Verse 4. According as he hath chosen us in him before the foundation of the world. Stop there. You know why he blesses God in verse 3? He blesses God in verse 3 because he's absolutely just overwhelmed that God has chosen him before the foundation of the world. That it isn't a question of saying, hey, you're a good guy. You deserve to be in my kingdom. Hey, you're a nice lady. You deserve to be in my kingdom. It isn't that at all. It's God before the world began, setting his love on me. You see, the method by which God formed the body was election. You say, it says, according as he has chosen us in him before the foundation of the world. People say to me all the time, do you believe in election? I say, yeah, I believe in the Bible. And the Bible teaches election. You mean you believe that God chooses people to be saved before they were ever born? The Bible teaches that. You believe that before the world even began, Jesus and the Father and the Spirit wrote down in the book of life who would be saved already down there, and they planned that whole thing out? Absolutely believe that. You say, what about free will? In the first place, free will is no biblical term. It's never used in the Bible because man may have a will, but it isn't free. It's bound to sin. But aside from that, what about will? You believe that man has a choice? Absolutely. You believe that anybody who wants to can come to Christ? Absolutely. I believe the Bible teaches absolute sovereignty of God and election, and I believe that Jesus said, him that cometh unto me, I'll in no wise what? Cast out. And I believe Jesus said, whosoever will, let him come. I believe that Jesus simply put it this way, come unto me all ye that what? Labor and are heavy laden, I'll give you rest. And you see, God has some things that he can do that I can't do, and that's fine. Listen, if I understood everything, I'd be God, and if I was God, we would be in lots of trouble. I don't need to resolve it, but don't do this. Don't take God's sovereignty and man's choice and try to find some middle ground, or you've just destroyed both of them. Leave them alone. Let the tension be there. Let it be that God says he's sovereign. Don't worry about how he harmonizes that with people coming to Christ. That's his problem, not ours. He just says, come. Come. Look, the terms here. He hath chosen. It's an aorist middle of eklego, which means to choose out, to pick. And the middle voice is reflexive, which means that God is picking for himself. And nobody else is involved in this. God didn't have anybody, you know, whispering in his ear, well, I'd like it if you could include so-and-so. No. And it wasn't anything for us to do with it. God chose for himself. He did it for himself, that it might be for his glory. It says that in verse 6, to the praise of his glory. It says it in verse 12, to the praise of his glory. It says in verse 14, to the praise of his glory. You see, when God chose the church, he chose it for his own glory before he ever chose it for the church's own good. In fact, it says in chapter 3, verse 10, that the reason he put the church together was that he might display it to the angels, that they might see how wise he is, not how wonderful we are. And so we're elect. Before the foundation of the world, we were chosen. In Revelation, that is also stated in two passages, 13:8, and all that dwell upon the earth shall worship him whose names are not written in the book of life from the foundation of the world. The book of life, folks, was written before the world began. The same thing is true in 17:8 of Revelation. It says at the end of the verse, names were not written in the book of life from the foundation of the world. The book of life was written from the foundation of the world. Listen, election, don't have a problem with election. It just means God chooses everybody who's saved. That's right. And it's always positive. You never see it in a negative sense. God chooses who will be saved. Jesus, for example, let me back up a little bit and show you another angle on it. When God chose Israel, he didn't say, all right, all you nations are going to have a contest, and the best nation gets to be my nation. Oh, no. If that was the case, I don't think Israel would have made it. He says to them, I didn't choose you because you were the most righteous. I set my love upon you because that's what I chose to do. And in the Old Testament, it says, Israel, mine elect. Did you know that? Israel, mine elect. God elected Israel. Listen, when it came to angels, 1 Timothy 5:21, God says they are the elect angels, the ones that are still glorifying God.

0: It says that he has saved us and called us with a holy calling. Listen, not according to our works. It had nothing to do with us. It had nothing to do with what we did or did not do, or what he anticipated we would or would not do, but according to his own purpose and grace, which was given to us in Christ before the world began. Can you believe that? God set his grace on you before the world began. Your birth in this world was not incidental. It was the consummation of the divine plan of God. Listen, you don't need to go to some psychological seminar to get a sense of value. Is that enough? You were master planned by God in his eternal plan. 2 Timothy 2:10. Therefore, Paul says, I endure all things for the elect's sake, that they may obtain the salvation which is in Christ Jesus. In other words, he says, I'm trying to reach the elect, the ones who are already chosen, that they might take hold of the faith that has already been granted them in God's sovereign decree. 2 Thessalonians, I just would remind you of 2:13. We are bound to give thanks always to God for you, brethren, beloved of the Lord, because God, listen to this, hath from the beginning chosen you to salvation. Boy, it can't be any clearer than that. You're chosen before the foundation of the world. You are strategic. You are important to God. In the book of Acts, it says, and many believed in chapter 13, 48, because they were ordained unto eternal life. They were ordained unto eternal life. Now listen, you say, but if God chooses everybody, what do we have to do with it? We have something to do with it too, because the Bible presents that part of it. Just leave those two where they are and believe them both, and let God resolve it in his infinite mind. But I'll tell you one thing. God is never a victim, and it is the doctrine of election that lets God be God and God be the sovereign of history, and it is the doctrine of election that says to me, you are of value eternally in the heart of God. You matter to him. Jesus came to shed his blood to purchase you. You're important. And so God has eternally formed his body. Beloved, you're a part of that if you're a Christian. Don't struggle with a sense of self-worth. You are worthy. And don't struggle with a sense of inadequacy. He has dumped on you all spiritual blessings in the heavens. The resources that are available to you are unlimited, and you need to use them. Capitalize on them in order to live on God's best level. Use them in order to minister with the greatest amount of power. Use them in order to build the church that Jesus purchased with his own blood. Let's pray. How wonderful it is, Father, to know that when all the world about us seems so confused and sometimes we wonder where it's going, the Word of God tells us it's all according to plan. The blueprint is being followed. The church is being built and the gates of hell will not prevail against it. All that the Father gives to me, said Christ, shall come to me, and I have lost none of them. You'll build your church. We'll all be there because that's the way you've planned it. And Father, help us to know that each of us is important. Important in the ministry we have toward you, toward each other, toward the world. Help us to realize that you have equipped us with all spiritual blessing, with all things pertaining to life and godliness, so that we can do your work in your way for your glory. And we'll thank you, Father, for what you can do and what you want to do as we become available in Christ's name. Amen.
1: You're listening to Grace to You, the Bible teaching ministry of John MacArthur. John's current series is showing you why you're richer than you think if you're a Christian. In fact, that's the title, Richer Than You Think. Now, the issue of election that John talked about today, certainly a lot of people struggle with it. You might be wondering, what is the main reason for that struggle? Why does the doctrine of election stir up so many people? Well, here's how John answered that question.
2: Well, I think there's a natural tendency in the part of the human heart, the fallen human heart, to want to be in control, to want to be in charge. And, you know, those of us who were raised in the great American democracy have given almost divine proportions to the

0: idea of freedom of choice. So I think there's some sort of sociological and some ontological reasons why we fight against the idea that God is absolutely sovereign. But think about it this way. Either God is sovereign or he is not. Which world would you want to live in? The one in which God is sovereign and works all things to his own glorious and perfect end, or the one in which God is not sovereign and reacts the way we do to controls and events and circumstances and choices that are beyond his power? That's really a frightening world.
1: That's right, friend. And no doubt you have many questions about this challenging teaching. To see what Scripture says about the doctrine of election and related teaching, I encourage you to pick up a copy of John's book called The Doctrines of Grace. It walks you through critical and thought-provoking teaching about salvation in Christ and the blessings that come when you understand and embrace them. To order a copy of The Doctrines of Grace, contact us today. Friend, an important note here. 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Now, for John MacArthur and the staff, be here for 30 minutes of unleashing God's truth, one verse at a time, on the next Grace to You.
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3: Is it ever grammatically correct to say, I is? 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You were probably wrong about that, even though you thought you were right. And if you could be wrong about one thing, it's possible you could be wrong about something else, such as the way you're planning to spend your time. Lots of people go through life every day doing the same thing they did the day before without ever really considering whether what they're doing is the best possible use of time. 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

0: 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Have you one of those native gardens from the 70s? 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It's probably looking tired and woody and needs a facelift. Well, now is a great time to start. Many people think that native gardens will look after themselves just as the bush does. This mistake costs these gardens dearly and has given bush gardens a bad name for being hard and scratchy. The truth is, native plants, like all plants, need regular feeding, watering and pruning to keep them fresh and free-flowering. 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To add more colour impact, try some new varieties of the Banksias, Baronias, Grevilleas, Waratahs, Paper Daisies and Dwarf Wattles. Till next time, good gardening from Graeme Ross and the Autumn Garden Clinic.
1: Yes, the Autumn Garden Clinic indeed. It's just coming up to 11 minutes past 7. Thanks for tuning in. As said, got the morning breakfast show today. Wake up with Dave. And I'm going to have a topic today. I don't normally do topics, but I come up with this. Basically, the topic is going to be song titles that are exactly the same, but two completely different songs. So we'll be playing them in pairs. And I think you get the gist when I start playing a few. So we've got quite a lot lined up. We're going to have a bit of Bob Marley later on, White Snakes and Pointer Sisters, Lionel Richie, Kenny Rogers, Neil Diamond, The Emotions. We've got plenty of that. Pretty diverse show. But as said, why don't we start off with this one? Now, the title of the song's called Photograph. We have two versions of the song. We have Ed Sheeran, but first up, we got Ringo Starr. 1972, this was

0: 6th Street, hearing you whisper through the phone, wait for me to come home.
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2: Thank you, Michael Ginn, for that. A couple of songs we had up there, as said, topic being same but different. Let's say it's the same title of a song, but completely different songs. So not different versions, but completely different songs. So the song title there was Photograph, and we had Ringo Starr with his song off the album Ringo. That was back in 1972. And then 42 years later, in 2014, Ed Sheeran with that beautiful rendition of Photograph. 21 minutes past 7 o'clock. You tuned into Radio Eastern. Let's get on with the next Same But Different. And who should we have?

was back in the 80s, a hit for them. And, of course, The Temptation with the beautiful, beautiful song there, My Girl. That was back in 1965. Can you believe that? All those years ago. Now, the Heels Ukulele Festival opens its doors in 2018, or it opened its doors back in 2018. It's proudly hosted by Emerald Primary School in the heart of the Dandenong Ranges here in Victoria. The event includes 5 workshop sessions with 9 workshops to choose from, a lunchtime concert as well as an evening concert. It's Sunday the 17th and it's a completely free event with over 30 community bands and performers playing over 3 stages. So Saturday and the Sunday, the 16th and the 17th of May, 10 a.m. As said, it's at the Emerald Primary School, which is 4 Heroes Avenue there in Emerald. $70 for Saturday and $25 for the 2 Saturday concerts only. And as said, it's free on the Sunday. So if you're interested in that, go on to trybooking.com and or you can just go there and pay at the door. But as I say, if it's on the Sunday the 17th, then it's completely free. That's the Heels Ukulele Festival. And here we have Same But Different. This is Best of My Love. This one is by The Emotions. Coming up next will be the Eagles song.

0: There we go. That was the Best of My Love. And that was the Eagles. That was a hit for them back in 1974. And prior to that, we had the Emotions with their song Best of My Love. And that was from 1977. There you go. Two completely different songs, but same title. And that's what the show's all about today. It's same but different, I guess. Said same titles of songs, but completely different versions. Well, not even versions, completely different songs. Anyway, it is just coming up to 23 minutes to 8 o'clock. Hope you're having a wonderful morning. If you want to drop me a call, you can do so, 97229981, or drop us an SMS, 0485 866 981. And maybe you have some songs out there that have got the same title, different versions that I may have missed. I know there's, when I was searching them all, there's quite a lot of them. Anyway, we're going to get on with the show. We're going to be back just after this.
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2: Hi, I'm David Hodgett, the State Member of Parliament for the Croydon District. 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
0: The song's called America. We've got Neil Diamond coming up after this, but this one is by Simon and Garfunkel. This was hit for them back in 19... 19-

0: There we go. That was America by Neil Diamond. That was a hit for him back in 1980 off of the soundtrack, The Jazz Singer. A great film. If you've not seen that, make sure you get on and watch that. It's a great story. And also, prior to that, we had Simon and Garfunkel's America off the album Bookends, and that was a song for them back in 1968. 14 minutes to 8 o'clock. You're tuned into Radio Eastern. I hope you're having a great morning. As I said, drop me a message or a phone call if you wish to, and I can answer those no problem at all. Okay, let's get on to this, and then we're going to go back into some more music.
1: I'm Kim Dennison with today's cooking hints. 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To peel tomatoes, peaches, and pears, scald them in hot water first before peeling, and their skins will come right off. Roasted capsicum will peel zip quick if you wrap them in cloth or paper towel and let them steam for a few minutes. The skins will just rub right off. Beetroot, like capsicums, are easier to peel if you roast them first. Slip off the skins and refrigerate the beetroot to use later in salads. With today's cooking hints, I'm Kim Dennison.

0: Here we go. Couple of songs. Title, Being a Jump. We had the Pointer Sisters, the long version of their song, actually. And that was from the 80s. And just then we had the great Van Halen, Eddie Van Halen with Jump. And that was a hit for him, for them, back in 1984. Now, the Heathmont Ladies Probus Club, the friendly club, meets regularly on the first Mondays of the month, and the club is happy to welcome ladies to visit. As well as the regular monthly meeting, there are many opportunities for regular social activities such as a book and gardening clubs, walking and quilting groups, and members can also enjoy outings to exhibitions, luncheons, art galleries, etc. At the next meeting, the guest speaker will be Kevin Halstead, and the police veterans Vic supporting officer he is, speaking on the work in providing support to veterans and their families. The next meeting will be Monday the 1st of June from 2 until 4 p.m. It's at the Heathmont Baptist Church, address being 78 Cuthbert Street in Heathmont. Now, if you'd like some more information, please give Jill Carroll a call, 0415 955 087. That is 0415 955 087, or jump on the website Heathmont Ladies Probus, all one word, .com. So that's heathmontladiesprobus.com, and that is, as said, the next meeting being on the 1st of June, 2 to 4 p.m. at the Heathmont Baptist Church. Now, before we head into the news, just like to thank a couple of calls we had earlier on, and one from Julia from Ocean Grove, who's knitting away, and she said that all the odd bits of wool that she has, she's knitting a scarf together, all the knots in it and all, and it says it's coming up quite effectively, and she will be donating that to the Seamen's Mission. And also a call from Rob in Croydon. Thank you very much, Rob, for your kind words. We're going to be back shortly after the news.
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2: Good morning, I'm Lee Harrison. The Albanese government is being accused of punishing aspiration as investors are slugged to fund a modest tax cut. Michael Packey reports.
3: As of now, investors will only be able to negatively gear a newly built home. It's part of a suite of changes announced in the budget to rein in property tax incentives. The capital gains tax discount will be scrapped and incur a minimum tax rate of 30% from July next year. The same impost will also apply to family trusts from mid-2028. Treasurer Jim Chalmers admits not everyone will be happy, but argues the measures are necessary to give young people a leg up.
4: Now, I acknowledge that this is a controversial change.
3: The tax hikes will see the government collect about $8 billion by the end of the decade, and the money will be partly used to give all wage and salary earners a $250 tax offset from next year. The opposition's Tim Wilson says the coalition will back this measure, but believes there's little bang for buck.
5: Every time the government has offered a tax cut in the past, it's been wiped out by Jim Chalmers' active inflation agenda.
3: The budget has identified $1 trillion in debt, while savings reach about $60 billion, half coming from an overhaul of the National Disability Insurance Scheme. Michael Packey, Canberra.
2: The country's energy grid operator is forecasting a faster than expected increase in electricity consumption by data centres over the next decade. The Australian energy market operator is preparing to update its long-term outlook to take in the latest forecasts. A man's due in court charged over an alleged arson attack on a barber shop in Sydney's inner west. The 43-year-old is accused of setting the business at Dulwich Hill alight in February. No one was injured as a result of the blaze. A local sailor has saved two people stranded at sea in a late-night water rescue on the Gold Coast. With that story, Georgina Winter.
6: Two people were found clinging to a kayak after their boat capsized offshore in Southport. The pair had been drifting for nearly an hour in the dark when they were spotted by a passing catamaran. The man on board managed to pull them to safety before water police arrived just after 10 to bring them back to shore. While the man in his 40s and the woman in her 50s were uninjured, they were taken to hospital as a precaution. Georgina Winter reporting.
2: Four ministers have now resigned as calls grow for the British Prime Minister to step down. Sir Keir Starmer has been under pressure following disastrous results at recent local elections. He's told his cabinet a leadership contest hasn't been triggered and he's going to get on with governing. And World Health Organization officials say there's no sign of a larger hantavirus outbreak as cruise ship the MV Hondius left the Canary Islands. There have been a total of 9 confirmed cases, with 2 others suspected after some passengers fell ill after departing the vessel. This is Air News. Patrick Cripps and Jacob Wietering are both committing to staying at Carlton following Michael Voss's departure. The Blues' next coach will be Cripps' 5th coach since debuting in 2014.
7: Mate, I'm contracted in the next year, so like I said before, I'm really committed in terms of this season. Like, it's I'm not just going to wave the white flag and waste the year. Like, there's a lot of footy to play out this year, so the privilege to play AFL, any game of AFL, is a massive honour.
2: As well as a new coach, the Blues are also looking for a new list boss, with Nick Austin leaving the club. And St Kilda star Nasir Wanganeen-Malira has been sidelined for at least 3 more weeks after suffering a calf strain. Ivana Lelicio will fulfil a childhood dream when she runs out in tomorrow night's State of Origin Game 2. The Maroons centre is out to help her Queensland square the series, with the side hoping for a faster start at Suncorp. Lelicio says she can't wait to get out there.
8: It means you care and something exciting. You know, Origin's what I've dreamt of since I was 3 years old, so to be able to live out your dreams. And Suncorp's a stadium that I've always wanted to play at and wonder what it felt like. So definitely looking forward to that, and especially on home soil, there's not much better than that.
2: And Coco Gauff has come from a set down to secure her spot in the quarterfinals of the Italian Tennis Open. Australian Independent Radio News.
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0: It's going to be a foggy morning. It's probably going to be burning through soon. Anyway, particularly in the west and the north, a mostly sunny afternoon. Temperatures expected to reach a high of 21. An overnight low of 6 onto tomorrow, Thursday. You're going to have the chance of morning fog. A mostly sunny afternoon with some light winds becoming north to northeasterly, and a 21 expected. Extended outlook, Friday going to be sunny, 22. Saturday going to have possible showers and 22. And Sunday, more showers, expected high of 19. It's currently a chilly 9 degrees outside our studios here in Croydon. 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And I'm Dave Raggett. Welcome to the second hour of the show, Wake Up With Dave. Got a bit of a theme going. If you've only just tuned in, I'm playing songs that have the same title but are completely different songs, if you know what I mean. Same but different. So it's not versions of the same song. It's the same title, but different songs altogether. I'll give you an example. I'm going to wind it down on this next couple of songs. The song is called A Lady. We're going to have a bit of Kenny Rogers, but first up, this is Lionel Richie back in 1998 with the Commodores, Lady.

lady. That was Lionel Richie. Now, I said I was going to play Kenny Rogers, but I didn't realise that that was exactly the same song, different version. So I'm working off the cuff here. I'm going to play a song by the band Styx, and this is called Lady.

Sorry about that. So it's Lady by the band called Styx, and this one is coming up right now.

0: There we go. That was Styx and Lady, and that's set. Prior to that, we had Lionel Richie, 1998 hit for him with Lady. That was with the Commodores.
1: I'm Jim O'Brien with today's Towns and Cities of Australia. Located 150 kilometres northwest of Melbourne is the city of Bendigo. It was named after an English boxer, but for much of its life, the city was known as Sandhurst. Bendigo was chosen as the official name in 1891. There are plenty of historic buildings in Bendigo, and the Alexandria Fountain, built in 1881, is located in Charing Cross. Other historical buildings include the post office and the law courts, the Shamrock Hotel and the town hall. If you'd like to experience what a real gold mine was like, then a trip to Central Deborah Mine in Violet Street is the place to go. Other interesting places to visit are the Joss House at Emu Point, the Golden Dragon Museum in Bridge Street, and Bendigo Art Gallery in View Street. Also, there are a number of vineyards and wineries in the area. These include the Chateau d'Or Vineyard, the Mandurang Valley Winery, the Chateau Limon, and the Sandhurst Bridge. Other interesting places to visit are the Aracoon Adventure Playland, the Whipstick State Park, the Kamaruka State Park, and Heatlands Eucalyptus Oil Factory, and they're all worth a visit. All types of accommodation are available in Bendigo, so make sure this city is on your itinerary. With today's Towns and Cities of Australia, I'm Jim O'Brien.
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There we go. The song was Crazy. The song title was Crazy, and that was Gnarls Barkley with his beautiful upbeat version of that. And prior to that, we had the Aussie band Icehouse with their song Crazy. Now, the Croydon Library. Yes, join us at the Croydon Library for a morning of fun for the biggest morning tea. Now, for a gold coin donation, you can enjoy a cuppa, a sweet treat, and a musical performance from the U3A Croydon Musicology Group. All proceeds from this event will be donated to the Cancer Council. It's on Monday, 18th of May at 10 a.m. That's this coming Monday. It's at 5 Civic Square there in Croydon. As said, it's a gold coin donation. No booking is required, but if you do want some further information, just jump on the website events.yourlibrary.vic.gov.au. I'll say that again. It's events.yourlibrary.vic.gov.au. And like I always say, if you don't have time to get down, write down these little CSAs that we give to you, then you can please give us a call, Radio Eastern, and we'll give you further information if needed. As said, we're coming up 24 minutes past 8 o'clock. Hope you're having a wonderful morning. I certainly am playing these songs for you with the title Same But Different. There you go. Same But Different. As said, it's song titles but different songs. And why don't we have this song title? The song title is This Love. We're going to have Bob Marley coming up. But first, it's White Snake's time. Is This Love?

0: 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It's a great way to get your morning on the go, and John would love to welcome you aboard.
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2: Now, we're going to be playing Is This Love, the Whitesnake song, after the news. We've got the Victorian news, so I'm going to split that one up. But as I said, once the news is finished, we'll be playing Is This Love by a Whitesnake. And then we've also got a bit of Blondie and Al Green coming up shortly after that.
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4: This is Air News Victoria. I'm Lee Harrison. There's been another drive-by shooting in Altona North, with a shopping strip targeted twice in the space of 8 weeks. Shots were fired into a tobacco shop in Borac Square just after 5:30 last night. The shop was open at the time, but nobody was injured. Thieves have blown up an ATM in Queen Vic Market. It's believed three people used an explosive to access the cash machine on Victoria Street shortly before 3 this morning. One of the men was injured during the explosion. Police found him nearby on Peel Street. He was taken to hospital under police guard and will be interviewed. A 78-year-old man is fighting for life after he was struck by a car in Meadow Heights last night. The driver of the car stopped at the scene and is assisting police with their inquiries. The Shadow Transport Minister says it's just plain stupid to put expensive Indigenous artwork on the SRL boring machines, which will end up dumped underground. Locals have been receiving letter drops in recent days, spruiking the artwork, many describing it as mindless. Research shows more than 2 million men aged between 30 and 59 are drinking alcohol at risky levels. Australia's national alcohol guidelines recommend no more than 10 standard drinks a week and no more than 4 on any one day to reduce the risk of harm. Flinders University's Dr. Stefano Zaccanini says there are a number of factors linking middle-aged men to harmful drinking.
5: Namely, the co-use of smoking, typically tobacco products, and or the co-use of illicit or unprescribed drugs. We've also found that men who resided in rural and remote and outer regional locations were also linked with risky drinking.
4: To sport now, the All-Australian Selection Committee has lost another member, with Luke Hodge standing down. The Hawthorn champion prioritising his role with TAB just a week after Kane Corn stood down because of his job with Sportsbet. Inexperienced coaches from James Kelly to Hayden Skipworth through to the experience of Ken Hinckley or John Longmire are being considered for the Carlton coaching job. James Hurd also asked of his interest in coaching the Blues on Footy Classified.
6: I think Icon Park would blow up if I went down there. I don't think I'd ever get asked.
7: Would you have any interest?
6: Look, the Carlton job would be an incredible job. I think, you know, the Carlton Football Club, what a club it's been. You know, I grew up in the 80s seeing them play premierships and played against them when they're at their best, but I think I'd be the last person they'd ask.
4: And Victorian cricket coach Chris Rogers has signed a 2-year contract extension. This is Air News Victoria.

There we go. We got there in the end. Yes, Is This Love. So we had White Snake and then we had Bob Marley and the Wailers. A bit of reggae. You cannot beat a bit of reggae on the radio of a morning. Now, as said, we're going to have Blondie and Al Green are up next. And the song is called Call Me.

0: Yes, and the song Call Me, that was Al Green there, 1973. And then in 1980, Blondie, headed up by Debbie Harry, with her song Call Me. And that's courtesy of Daryl Chaperonnier. That's a good friend, Dash, friend of the show and friend of everyone's. And he suggested those two songs for me. So thank you very much, Dash, for adding to the contribution today. It's coming up to 9:15.
1: Around our suburbs. We're taking a stroll down memory lane to explore how life was like around the suburbs of the eastern region of Melbourne over the past 60 years. Let's journey back to 1964 and compare it to the vibrant communities we know today. 60 years ago, Box Hill was a quieter, suburban enclave characterised by its expansive farmlands and orchards. The area was known for its agricultural roots, with many families engaging in fruit growing and market gardening. The iconic Box Hill Central Shopping Centre, which today buzzes with activity, was still a vision for the future. Instead, many small family-owned shops lined the streets, providing a more intimate shopping experience. Public transport was quite different back then as well. The electric tram service had been extended to Box Hill in the late 1950s, bringing a new wave of connectivity. But it was the steam trains that still held sway over the imagination of many residents. The Box Hill railway station was a hub of activity, but nothing compared to the modern streamlined services we enjoy today. Education was a cornerstone of the community, with Box Hill High School being one of the prominent institutions. It provided a solid foundation for many young minds, setting the stage for Box Hill's reputation as a place for learning and opportunity. Today, Box Hill High School remains a beacon of academic excellence, but now it stands amidst a broader educational landscape, including tertiary institutions like the Box Hill Institute. Community life was centred around the local sports clubs, churches and community halls. The Box Hill Football Club, known as the Mustangs, was already a beloved institution, drawing crowds every weekend. Fast forward to today, and Box Hill's sporting facilities have expanded significantly, catering to a diverse range of activities and fostering a spirit of inclusivity and community engagement. In 1964, the culinary scene was simple yet hearty, with local pubs and milk bars serving as popular gathering spots. Fast forward to today, and Box Hill is celebrated for its culinary diversity, particularly its vibrant Asian food scene. From traditional dim sum to modern fusion cooking, Box Hill has become a food lover's paradise, reflecting the multicultural tapestry of its residents. The transformation of Box Hill over the last 60 years is a testament to its resilience and adaptability. While it has embraced modernity and multiculturalism, it has also retained the close-knit community spirit that has always defined it. So, whether you're a new resident or a long-time local, Box Hill's rich history and dynamic present offer something for everyone. Thanks for joining us on this nostalgic journey. Stay tuned for more stories from around our local suburbs, right here on Your Voice in Melbourne's Outer East, Radio Eastern FM 98.1.
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There we go. And Big Girls Don't Cry. That was Frankie Valli and the Four Seasons. And prior to that, we had Fergie with the song Big Girls Don't Cry. Well, there we go. We're going to come up to the end of the show now. We've played songs with the same title, but different songs all together. I hope you've enjoyed that. And thank you very much for all the messages that have been coming my way. We just had Dion on the phone just saying that that's his favourite song, him and his dad's favourite song. So I'm pleased about that, Dion. Thank you very much for your call, as always. Always good to chat with Dion. And also, we had a message from Jeff, who thanked us for the concept that we come up with. Thank you very much, Jeff. And always good to talk to you. And we also had another call or message come through from Mike, who there in Moorabbin. Give us a call. And thanks, Mike, for your lovely words. And also Julia from Ocean Grove, who is knitting a scarf for the wonderful charity Seaman's Mission. Well, I'm going to play a song out, just an odd song now, just no double title with this one. It's just thanking us for the music, I guess, and of course that is ABBA. So thank you, and make sure you stay tuned for the wonderful John Mack, who's in the studio setting up for his 3 hours of words and music. So that week in, week out, always a great show.

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1: Make it so.
2: 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Oh, my. Oh, my. Oh, my goodness gracious.
3: All right, here we go. Hold your ears, folks. It's showtime.

Yet another top show from Dave Raggett this morning, my friends. The only way to face the day, of course, with the bright, bricky show on 98.1 FM. Full marks again, Dave. Loved it, my friend. And, oh, no, not you again, says the intro.

Yes, folks, back for another dose of words and music, with this week's program consisting of tracks, some of the best of soul, R&B and blues for you in the next 3 hours. If that's your kind of music and that's your thing, well, let us know by giving us a shout-out. Jono's here to take your calls on 9722-9981 or SMS 0485-866-981. Do want to get your feedback about the program this morning. And our friends from Hutchison Legal will be here, of course, around about 11:30 to keep us up to date with legal matters. Jono, of course, will have his special track due out of court to 11 this morning, followed by Pam Ayres. So getting your musical kicks in 26. Enough of that. More of this. And seeing it soul, R&B and blues, let's kick it off with Billy Joel. 1993, and my friends, this morning, it's all about soul, isn't it?

That's what it's all about this morning, my friends. It's all about soul, R&B and blues. Hope you're going to like the program, because we've got lots of it right through until midday. Billy Joel there, 77 years young he is. He had a little bit of a fright with health there a few months back. I think even last year he wasn't doing all that good. But he's picking up and he's looking good now.

0: Stevie Wonder in his 75th year and doing pretty well, I believe. And Superstition. That takes me back quite a few years, actually. I can remember when I was working at 3UZ and I was moonlighting at a disco in Durack called Silvers. And happened that Mick Jagger was doing the movie, this is going back to the 70s, of Ned Kelly. And he came down with his entourage and he came up to me. I was the disc jockey at the disco. And he said, "Could I hear Superstition by Stevie Wonder?" There you are. There's something you didn't want to know about.
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0: Indeed we are, and a little bit of AI now from Afro House. Lionel Richie made this a hit in 1983, and they've done it again this year. It's called Stuck on You.

0: That's a good rendition of the song Stuck on You by Afro House. 21 after 9, good morning. We're right through until midday. We've got soul for you. Also, blues and R&B. Great to have you company. Good morning, Jono. What does music and shoes have in common? Says Peter and Jules. Well, they both have soul. Love yous.
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3: G'day, Graeme Ross with the Autumn Garden Clinic. Sweet peas have been a favourite of mine since I started growing them age 5 or 6 years old. St Patrick's Day is traditionally the time for sowing sweet pea seeds, but any time in autumn will do. All sweet peas need is plenty of sunshine, and taller varieties need a sturdy 2 metre trellis of wire or a teepee of stakes to support the climbers, and will provide you with sweetly perfumed cut flowers for 8 weeks or more in spring. Knee-high and dwarf varieties grow in hanging baskets and pots. To prepare the soil, add well-rotted cow manure, complete fertiliser and a handful of lime per square metre, then deeply cultivate. Allow a week for the soil to settle down, then sow your sweet pea seeds into moist soil and don't water again until the shoots appear. Failure to germinate is usually due to overwatering. Till next time, good gardening from Graeme Ross and the Autumn Garden Clinic.
0: Thank you very much, Graeme. Yes, 23 after 9 and Knox Volunteering Expo. Would you like to find out? I know you would. The Expo aims to inspire and empower people to become active volunteers to create positive change in the community. Now, it brings together non-profit organisations and community groups in a one-stop destination for all your volunteering questions. A great place to learn about different causes from their representatives and find ways to get involved in anything that interests you. And their volunteers from here, Radio Eastern, will be there too, conducting interviews and chatting with interested volunteers to come and say hello and say, we'd like to find out more about Radio Eastern. Do that, because this is on Friday the 15th of May, 1 p.m. to 5 p.m, Knox Council Civic Centre, 511 Burwood Highway in Wanturna. It's absolutely free, my friends, and you can register your interest at the website knox.vic.gov.au/volunteering expo, or you can just go along. That's a good idea too. And if you want to find out more about that, do give us a call here, 9722 9981, because Jono knows all about those sort of things. It's blues, soul, and R&B. And who better to profoundly push that forward with music are the Temptations. 1973. David Ruffin out in front of the boys here. And it's the law of the land. It is. Talking about the law, Hutchison Legal will be in at 11:30 this morning.

Just a little bit of temptation for you this morning. And David Ruffin, our brother Boise. And the law of the land, right on 9:30. Good morning. How are you? Great to have your company. Wherever you're listening around this magnificent world of ours, over there in Fairfield, hello, good morning. Down at Dramana, that's a beautiful spot, isn't it? Ringwood, Boronia, Anglesey, oh, over at Listerfield, Blackburn, Hoppers Crossing, and Watsonia. Great to have your company, wherever you're listening, my friends. Hello, John. It's going to be a fine day made better by listening to words and music. Thank you very much, Ed of Vermont. Woo! Ruby Turner. But the Stevie Wonder song, signed, sealed, and delivered.

Ruby Turner from the UK there with Stevie Wonder song, signed, sealed and delivered specially for you this morning. 27 minutes away from news at 10 time for a shout out to our friends across the waves there in the US of A. And that's in Huntington Station, Long Island, New York. Of course, Bev, Philip, Jen, Katie and Brandon, looking forward to summer. I bet you are over there, which I believe starts officially in about the 21st of June, doesn't it? To September 22nd, my reckoning. And winter beginning here in June. Can I say, here in Melbourne, you would be forgiven for thinking it already started. Just a little cool at the moment, but that's all right. To Maria and Chad, good Tuesday evening to you guys over there in North Carolina too. And to the ladies listening on the worldwide internet, Joanne, Lorraine, Briggy, Gail and Chris, always great to have you aboard and nice to say hello to you. Here's Michael Bolton specially for you this morning. I thought we'd throw this one in, a good soul sound. From 2009, Ain't Got Nothing If You Ain't Got Love.

0: Ain't that the truth, though, huh? Ain't got nothing. Ain't got love. Michael Bolton for you this morning.
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0: Certainly is the idea this morning, my friends, and right throughout the day, get out there, get a little bit of that vitamin D. Beautiful day in Melbourne, and looking for a top today of 21 degrees. 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Or you can call Gillian, and Gillian is on 0423 775175. That's 0423 775175. I couldn't take all that down, John, in one go. Of course I know. He didn't have a pen or a piece of paper. 9722 9981. It's the number to ring.
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0: I heard it through the grapevine that Radio Eastern's got soul, R&B and blues this morning. And the one and only Marvin Gaye from 1966 goes like this.

0: 1968 was the year for Marvin Gaye. Heard it through the grapevine, just on 14 to 10, news at 10, and Marvin Gaye is still around here. Coming into the studio with him is Tammy Terrell now, with a little bit of California soul. Tammy, try not to pop that microphone.
1: Okay. I'll try not to pop. I know.
0: That's terrific.

0: Marvin Gaye, Tammy Terrell from the 60s. California Soul, that's what it is this morning, my friends. Soul and R&B and blues all the way for you this morning.
1: Detroit, Michigan, the home of Motown. This is the Tamla Motown Sound.

That's a track, of course, the Supremes made very big back in 1966. Queen of Soul there with her version this morning. And You Keep Me Hanging On. Great version indeed. Right on, 6 minutes away from that news at 10. And good morning to Mick Martino this morning. Good morning, sir. How are you? Always great to say hello to my friend Mick. And to that lady in Roeville, good morning, Carol. Or should I say, good morning, Pookie. 98.1. This is Joe Bonabassa. Great guitarist, good song called Another Kind of Love.

Joe Bonamassa there, and a song called, Another Kind of Love, if you can understand that. Right on, 3 minutes away from that news at 10.

0: back after the news for more of the best variety on 98.1.
1: Right after the news, coming up, more soul, R&B and blues for you this morning.